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1: And I don't know about you, but something about that song makes me sit up and focus. It's like, pay attention, Corona and the rhythm of the night. And I feel bad for the band Corona because, you imagine, during lockdown, it wasn't the best word to be associated with, was it? It's Mary with you, and we're getting into it. We're going to have a lot of fun together over the next few hours. You just sit back and relax, and I'll take charge of picking the tunes and filling you in with what's going on in the world. Beyonce on the way, and right now, new music from Mr. James Blunt. Not only is he a great singer and a great songwriter, but he's a funny man too. He is funny. If you ever see him on socials, his comebacks and his quick remarks, very funny. It's called Taste Like Summer.

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1: Oh, we love Beyonce, and I actually adore that whole Cowboy Carter Western vibe. She did it for a whole album, and I found myself just dressing in like tasseled skirts and cowboy boots, and I'd wear the hat and everything. I was like, so easily influenced by Beyonce. She could tell me to wear a spacesuit, and I'd be like, yes, ma'am. What colour? Let's go. Right, I've got the Kid Laroi and Justin Bieber on the way for you, and a huge one from Olivia Dean after this.
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Radio. And that one's K-pop Demon Hunters. It's Mary keeping you company. Have you seen this story of one girl who almost had a heart attack after a night out because she checked her phone to see she was $50 billion in debt? That is a lot of cash. I don't care where you've gone out for dinner or how many drinks that you've bought for everyone at the bar. That's too much to be messing around with. Whilst her friends laughed, she panicked, called the bank. They said there'd been a technical issue over the weekend and she shouldn't worry. Everything is fine. Listen, if they can minus $50 billion, do you reckon they can accidentally add it as well? I'd quite like them just to test that feature out on my account just to see. See what happens. Right, let's have new music for you this time from The Script. Go.

0: I just adore this tune, 2018, Calvin Harris and Dua Lipa. It makes me feel all kinds of nostalgia for that time, but also just love when an innocent pop song becomes like a football chant. Why not? Right, speaking of football, Shakira and Burna Boy with Die Die. It was the World Cup song, but still a massive tune after this.
1: Okay. Fourth one.
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7: Welcome to EBC News. Our main story today is all gone Pete Tong. Crossing now to our foreign correspondent on the ground.
8: Thanks, Jack. 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

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And that's Shaboozy, Merry Keeping You Company. Listen, I've got new music from a band who are rapidly losing members, but they're still bringing us music. I'm talking about Cat's Eye. We are down two members. Not sure if we're going to get a replacement, but let's roll with it. This is

0: totally adore that one from Vanessa Carlton. Have you seen the music video where she's playing the piano and kind of driving through the streets? It's so incredible. One of those music videos where if it's on, I will just stop and be transfixed by it. Right, my loves, we are coming up to 2 a.m. and during these dark, dark hours, we need good, good music. So of course, our last one on the way. And Bebe Rexha and Faithless after this.
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3: Top stories this hour. Moscow has threatened the UK with consequences after reports British drones have been used to strike targets deep into its mainland. Kyiv has stepped up its attacks in recent months, hitting military industries and energy facilities. Russia is accusing Britain of opting for an escalation of the Ukraine crisis. Political commentator Adam Bolton says this must be hurting Moscow.
4: It's pretty clear that Russia has been behaving in a hostile way towards the UK, with the Litvinenko poisoning, the Skripal poisoning. We're told daily cyber attacks for a long time. They're already reciprocal sanctions. So this to me is huffing and puffing and showing pain.
3: A Ministry of Defence spokesperson says Britain stands shoulder to shoulder with Ukraine. FIFA have sacked a senior member of staff amid the fallout from Gianni Infantino's controversial World Cup investment plans. Chief Operating Officer Kevin Lamore claimed the organisation's administration had been deceived over the proposals. Organisers say thousands of people have attended a vigil for Professor Jason Arday. Cambridge University's youngest professor was found dead on Friday, days after resigning from the Faculty of Education in a plagiarism row. He denied copying his PhD thesis. The academic's friend, Lord Simon Woolley, told crowds he was the victim of a public execution.
5: This is deeply sad for me, for many, many reasons. This time last week, I was with Jason because we knew Jason was suffering. We knew that he felt hounded by those rabid wolves.
3: Experts warn too many people are choking to death because bystanders don't have the knowledge or confidence to intervene. St. John Ambulance says around 300 people die from choking incidents in England every year. Disabled bus pass holders across England will be able to travel for free around the clock from April next year. The government says it's lifting time restrictions to ease cost of living pressures. And parts of the UK could have flooding this week, with heavy rain forecast to hit drought-stricken land. A rainy front will sweep down from Northern Ireland and Scotland. From Sky News, I'm AJ Walsh.
6: Hello, 2 a.m. This is how we do things. It's Mary Manderfield keeping you company.

a carpenter. It's Mary, and I am just happy to be with you. Do you know what? Yesterday, I had one of those days where I was like, I am going to be productive. I am going to have a clear out. I am going to take every item of clothing out of my wardrobe and organise it one by one. And then I hit the wall, and I thought, no, I can't do this anymore. And I looked down. What was I left with? Just clothes. Mountains of clothes covering the floor. And I was like, I don't need this right now. Why did I do this? Why did I ever think I could do this all in one go? Hey, I'll tackle it again later today. Wish me luck, please. Right, Stella Lefty for you now. This one's

0: It's iconic, that song, isn't it? 2003 it came out. In my head, it could have been 50 years ago. I mean, wow. Right, Joel Corey and MNEK on the way for you, and Alex Warren after this.
1: Yeah. Fourth One. Tell us at fourthone.com. And you could get your hands on £250 to spend at Amazon.
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10: Yes, Jack. 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And thankfully, the Edinburgh Boiler Company are based in Edinburgh, not the other side of the world. 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
1: I knew it, I knew you.
0: And Taylor Swift recorded that one for the soundtrack of Toy Story 5. And speaking of great films, I didn't realise we're going to get four separate biopics from the Beatles movies. Yeah, four of them. Each film about a different member. And you've got some big names in these, right? Paul Mescal, Harris Dickinson, Barry Keoghan and Joseph Quinn. And they're filming at the moment. We have seen a little snapshot of them doing that famous walk across the zebra crossing by Abbey Road Studios. That's pretty iconic because the amount of times you see tourists trying to recreate that photo. But never before have we seen four actors actually playing the part of the Beatles doing it. Oh, we've got a while to wait until they're out. I think 2028, they're all going to come out at once. I guess pick your favourite. But until then, let's just deal with the photos. I'm obsessed. Right, Omi on the way, and it's Olivia Rodrigo right now.

0: What a vibe. What a throwback. Right, it's Mary with you early on your Tuesday. DJ Sammy on the way. And Miles Smith after this.
1: One. 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
1: Do you know what? There are moments in life where you see a piece of merchandising and you think, yeah, that band is going to be big. When I was younger, I had the Spice Girls t-shirts, and now I'm seeing girls walking around with t-shirts with December 10 on. Yeah, this is the boy band that Simon Cowell formed, so we know that they've got staying power because, come on, Simon Cowell formed them. But the t-shirts, me, that's what sealed the deal. This is Us Against the World, new from them, December 10.

0: Right, my loves, how do you fancy a good couple of throwbacks? That's an understatement. I've got a whole hour of them and it's going to be mega, major and loads of fun. Stick around for the biggest tunes from the 90s, noughties and 10s after this.
1: Hey! Fourth one. Where do you reckon the big man spends his holidays?
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9: The top stories this hour. Moscow threatening the UK with consequences for supporting what it calls Ukraine's terrorist machinery. It's in response to reports British drones have been used for the first time to help Kyiv strike deep into Russia's mainland. It's been increasingly targeting military industries and energy facilities, as well as wild berries, the equivalent of Amazon. Nick Qureshi has the Ministry of Defence's statement.
10: Britain stands shoulder to shoulder with Ukraine, and we are committed to providing the equipment Ukraine needs to defend itself against Putin's illegal invasion. Russia should be in no doubt about the resolve of this government to stand against Russian aggression.
9: FIFA have sacked a senior member of staff amid the fallout from Gianni Infantino's controversial World Cup investment plans. Chief Operating Officer Kevin Lamore claimed the organisation's administration had been deceived over the proposals. Our correspondent Rob Harris says Infantino has sacked a long-term colleague and friend.
11: It was damning when Lamore spoke out 2.5 weeks ago about the way Infantino had been secretly negotiating, trying to bring in private investors and give them 20% shares in the World Cup. So this is FIFA sacking one of the most senior staff members.
9: Almost 100,000 people have signed a petition calling for a public inquiry into Professor Jason Arday's death. The academic's body was found last Friday, days after resigning from Cambridge University over plagiarism allegations. Parts of the UK could have flooding this week, with heavy rain forecast to hit drought-stricken land. It comes as Wessex Water==================

0: became the latest utility to introduce a hose pipe ban for nearly 1.5 million customers. Opening statements have begun at the Las Vegas trial of a man accused of organising the killing of Tupac Shakur nearly 30 years ago. 63-year-old Dwayne Keefe D. Davis is charged with murder with a deadly weapon to promote or assist a criminal gang. From Sky News, I'm AJ Walsh.
1: Yes, my Hans, the throwback hour is here, 3 a.m. Big, big tunes. Let's kick things off with Maroon 5.

0: It's Hits Radio. Neo, not just a smooth talker, but a smooth singer as well. Because of you on your Throwback Hour, we're just kicking things off right now. Before that, Jason Derulo. And we had Christina Aguilera, Lil Kim, Maya Pink, all of them lot on Lady Marmalade. Your Throwback Hour is the place to hear those massive, massive tunes from the 90s, the noughties and the 10s. The ones that you might not have heard in a while. The ones that make you dance, the ones that make you groove. The ones that make you feel like you're reliving your youth. This is what Five does for me. Got the feeling on your Throwback Hour.
1: Here we go.

0: you might be starting your day here with us on the Throwback Hour, or maybe you've been working the overnight shift and having the radio on is like the absolute saviour. It makes everything 10 times, if not a million times better. So either way, it is fabulous to have you here. And I can let you know, I've got Vici on the way. Big dance tune from Kelly Rowland and David Guetta. And Disturbia after this.
1: Fourth one.
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1: Avicii, do you know what? He found this little niche, this sound of kind of country music within electronic dance music, and he just made it his own. Absolutely adore that one and think, you know, he really was a fantastic artist and a great person. Shawn Mendes on the way, who I adore. Right now, JoJo, this one's from 2007, and it's a good way to let out your anger sometimes. Too little.

And you know what? Shawn Mendes and that guitar, I feel like it's him and that instrument against the world. They're like a power couple, just the two of them.

0: If you want to feel like you're poolside on holiday, I reckon Mr. Props will do that for you coming up. And right now, well, next, Lady Gaga, Poker Face on the other side of this.
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secret that Sweden gives us some incredible pop artists. And that is exactly the case for Robin with Every Heartbeat from 2007. Do you know what? She wrote her first song when she was just 11 years old. And it was about her parents' divorce. She was only 14 when she signed a record deal. I mean, pretty impressive. We carry on with your throwbacks. You deserve to hear big, gorgeous, huge tunes. And this time we're going to 1995. I was just a baby when this one came out. Coolio with Gangsta's Paradise on your throwbacks.

0: Do you know what? It's 26 years ago that he released that one from his debut album, Born to Do It, which I have listened to a good couple of times all the way through. And do you know what? The song did so well that he decided for his greatest hits album, he was going to do a little international version. So he re-recorded it with regional artists. So he had like someone in France, a singer in Italy, someone in Spain and in Germany. Okay, maybe Craig David was the original Mr. Worldwide. Right, my darlings, we are coming up to 4 a.m. You've got the latest news on the way. That's all from the throwback hour. Don't go anywhere.
1: Force One.
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8: 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Early breakfast for Tuesday. Let's get the latest news right now. 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
1: Across Edinburgh, the Lothians, Fife and Falkirk.
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1: Fourth One.
9: Top stories this hour. Moscow has threatened the UK with consequences after reports British drones have been used to strike targets deep into its mainland. Kyiv has stepped up its attacks there in recent months. Political commentator Adam Boulton says Moscow must be hurting.
10: It's pretty clear that Russia has been behaving in a hostile way towards the UK with the Litvinenko poisoning, the Skripal poisoning, we're told daily cyber attacks. For a long time, there are already reciprocal sanctions. So this to me is huffing and puffing and showing pain.
9: A Ministry of Defence spokesperson says Britain stands shoulder to shoulder with Ukraine. A senior executive at FIFA has been sacked after criticising Gianni Infantino's failed plan to sell off the World Cup to private investors. Chief Operating Officer Kevin Lamore said staff had been deceived by the president's plans. The Met Office says some areas of the UK will have meaningful rain this week, but nowhere near enough to lift droughts. Heatwaves and dry weather have left many areas facing water shortages. The supplier Wessex has imposed a hosepipe ban on customers from today. Families in Stourbridge in the West Midlands have been surveying the damage caused by recent wildfires. 19 homes have been destroyed, including Sandy Shiralker's.
11: Our lives are upside down now. Our passports have gone, our OCI cards are gone. My mother-in-law, she's 90. She's quite poorly back home, and my husband needs to travel there. I was traveling for work somewhere as well.

0: So that's all gone now. We can't do it, obviously.
1: Almost 100,000 people have signed a petition calling for a public inquiry into Professor Jason Arday's death. His body was found last Friday, days after resigning from Cambridge University as he denied plagiarism allegations. The Conservatives say they'll remove protections for young workers to help them get summer jobs. The plans include allowing 16 and 17-year-olds to work until midnight at weekends during term time. And JD Weatherspoon has banned customers from playing music or taking calls on speaker. It follows complaints that noise is driving people nuts. From Sky News, I'm AJ Walsh.
2: Good morning, Gregor and Lindsay here. This is Early Breakfast. See you coming up after Alex Warham.

0: Rosie, Bruno Mars, and there is up at 10 past four. Early breakfast.
1: Hello.
0: Let's do it for Tuesday.
1: Come
0: 18th
1: on, Tuesday.
0: Of August.
1: Come on, Tuesday. Bring it on. You came into the studio this morning and you basically announced to me, I'm really glad you did this, that you were going to do something for the very first time on Early Breakfast.
0: Why? This is so random. You're talking about when I said I need to go for a pee.
1: Yeah.
0: Why would you? Well, that is such a random thing.
1: No, but it is bizarre.
0: I mean, I don't. Is this actually what we're talking about? I don't normally need to because I go when I get up.
1: What? Well, there's a first for everything, Gregor.
0: There we go.
1: Yes, I think it's going to be slim pickings when it comes to chat today.
0: If that's how the show's starting, jeez. Right, Shakira is coming up very soon. Mary J. Blige, Family Affair.
1: Nice.
0: Like that song. Yeah, it's on the way after this one. It's Cammy Barnes. This is his newest one. We love it. It's called Something More. Do you ever

0: Daily Affair, 20 past four just now. Miles Smith coming up in a wee bit. Becky Hill as well. With us doing early breakfast. My alarm goes off at 2:30.
1: Lovely.
0: It's lovely. Oh, it's really nice. Mm-hmm. Do you know what it's quite good for, though?
1: What, your alarm?
0: Yeah, do you know what it's good for?
1: Oh, uh-huh.
0: Seeing my wee hamster that I just got at the weekend.
1: Oh, do you go...
0: Because they do a lot of sleeping during the day.
1: Yeah, and then...
0: Oh, they come to life at night.
1: Sorry. I remember my sister's hamster. We kept Buddy in the kitchen. Mm-hmm. But during the night, you would just hear him having a laugh on his wheel.
0: Having a laugh. Woohoo! He was going rad.
1: Was he buzzing
0: morning.
1: To see
0: he was just like
1: his
0: running
1: dad
0: about.
1: Up
0: and then
1: for
0: he's,
1: work?
0: He's like sitting up with his wee hands in front of him. And he had like some sort of food in his... cheeks.
1: Oh, his stuff in his cheeks. To be fair, he is a very cute hamster.
0: Yeah, he's lovely.
1: So he's settling in well.
0: Yeah, although we didn't see him at all yesterday and I was convinced he'd passed away.
1: Already?
0: I said that, I was like, Chloe, I promise I've not done anything. I don't know what's happened. I've not seen him all day. At one point, I was going every 10 minutes just to check on him.
1: Oh.
0: Couldn't see him. Couldn't see him. And you're not meant to like tap on the sides or whatever, but I was
1: you're
0: like,
1: not meant to disturb them, yeah.
0: Come on, boy.
1: If you missed this, by the way, Gregor got a hamster on... Was it Friday? It was your birthday, wasn't it?
0: Yeah,
1: Did you?
0: Not for me, though. It's for the boys. It's their first pet. It just so happens it was my birthday when we bought it.
1: But you said it's your hamster.
0: He is my hamster.
1: He is your hamster.
0: I do. I like him. Right, Becky Hill coming up. Remember, we're going to get some Ariana Grande as well and Miles Smith next.
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0: She's one of those artists that's just like doing stuff all the time. Just like busy.
1: Take a day off.
0: You know when you see someone that's always busy and you're just like, oh, like I'm tired just reading about that.
1: I thought that about Sabrina Carpenter, but probably last year, because she was obviously on tour, she was doing festivals, she was releasing so much music. And see, this year, it's like, oh, well, good for her for taking time off, but I miss her.
0: Do you not just love not having any plans? You know when you've got a weekend and someone's like, what are you up to? And you're like, nothing. I love that.
1: Yes,
0: I really do.
1: I like that in the beginning, but then I eventually get bored.
0: Nah, I don't get bored.
1: We're very different people.
0: I'm going to get you an Xbox. Teddy swims, lose control on the way, and Ariana Grande, this is Hate.

0: Teddy swims. There's lose control. Just about 20 to 5. Early breakfast for Tuesday. Outcast on the way. Miss Jackson. Good one.
1: I am for real.
0: Like Calvin Harris coming up as well. You have any dreams last night?
1: Not off the top of my head. Yeah. I mean, I had a rubbish sleep.
0: There's nothing worse than when someone's like, oh, can I tell you about my dream?
1: You're like, you don't care.
0: I'd be like, who cares?
1: No, it's just nobody a
0: dream.
1: Cares.
0: It didn't actually happen. So even if it's the most mental dream, you're like, I bet it didn't happen.
1: Yeah.
0: Do you know what I mean?
1: To be fair, I've told you some mental dreams and then it's made you question what's wrong with my brain.
0: Oh, there's something. There's definitely something. So I've just been reading about something and it's blown my mind. There is something that we very rarely dream about. In fact, thousands of people all had dreams and then a study was done about what they dreamt about and only 2% from thousands had this feature in their dreams. And now I'm just like, oh my God, that's so weird. And I'm thinking, right enough, I don't ever remember having this in my dream.
1: Oh, okay.
0: This is so weird, okay?
1: Because you know how people say that if your teeth fall out in your dream, does that not mean you're worrying about money? Like sometimes there's meaning behind these dreams. Yeah. So is it anything to do with that?
0: Well, it's not a body part.
1: It's not a body part.
0: Well, it's definitely not one of your dreams then. More on that coming up in 10. And Ellie Goulding on the way.
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0: There's Ellie Goulding. She's quiet.
1: No, she's not. Because she's just released a new single.
0: No, she hasn't.
1: I think it's called... It's either called Rave or Ravers. And obviously she's featured on a lot of dance tracks over the years. Obviously Calvin Harris, she's done some with him and Skrillex and various other people. So she says she loves dance music and featuring on dance music that much that she wanted to release her own solo music of dance music.
2: Look, so you were well ready for that. Oh, she's quite...
1: I've just seen it online.
0: Let me just get my documents out. In fact, I'll tell you exactly what she's doing. Okay, I stand corrected. Yes. Outcast coming up and some Somba as well. I was saying before, this is blowing my mind, okay? There is something that we very rarely dream about.
1: Do you not think it's really bizarre that you're not in control of your dreams? You never know what you're going to dream about.
0: It's weird, eh?
1: Yeah.
0: Well, they do say it's whatever you... So this is crazy, right? Because this is something we have in our lives, everybody.
1: Yeah.
0: Every single day.
1: And only, what did you say, only 2% of people...
0: Yeah. So they've done a study with thousands of people and they all had dreams. They would report back and only 2% of the dreams featured a mobile phone.
1: Do you know what?
0: Mobile phones very rarely make it into your dream, and it's all to do because our brains focus on emotional content.
1: Do you know, see, now I'm thinking about it.
0: It's weird, isn't it?
1: I don't think that's ever happened in my dreams.
0: I can't ever remember a dream where I've got my mobile phone. Which is so random.
1: Because, yeah, you do typically dream about situations or people.
0: Yeah.
1: How bizarre. Considering how much we're all on our phones in this day and age. And then people are not dreaming about phones.
0: Would be a sad, sad life and a very sad, sad dream if your dream is just like you sitting on your phone playing like Candy Crush or something like that. Imagine that was your dream. Oh, I had the most mental dream. Me and Lewis Capaldi. This is Lindsay.
1: To be fair, there's been a few of them.
0: We ran away and we got married in Italy or something like that. And I'd be like, oh, I was on Candy Crush. Level 10, tell you. Really difficult.
1: It's a very difficult level.
0: It's quite sad, isn't it? There you go, 2% of people have a mobile phone in their dream. That's so weird.
1: That's nuts.
0: Right, this is Somber. My body isn't ready.

0: early breakfast for Tuesday. I'm Gregor, that's Lindsay.
1: Hello.
0: We're here through until 6 with the 5:05 coming up. It's a throwback, okay? Good song.
1: Very good. Oh. We say that every day, but
0: I know
1: this is a belter.

0: Right, I don't think you need to play it again.
1: That'll do. Artist and song, please, on WhatsApp 0333 2020 400. We'll get it on after five.
2: Fourth one.
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1: Hey, good morning. It'll be good. Tuesday, 18th of August. Gregor and Lindsay here. Let's get the latest news at 5.
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2: Fourth One.
4: The top stories this hour. Russia has threatened the UK with consequences after reports Ukraine's using British drones to strike deep inside its territory. The Ministry of Defence says Britain's committed to providing the equipment Ukraine needs to defend itself against Putin's illegal invasion. FIFA has sacked one of the governing body's most senior figures after he criticised Gianni Infantino's plan to sell part of the World Cup to investors. Chief Operating Officer Kiefler Moore said staff had been deceived by the president's plans. The Scottish FA confirmed it will be joining the associations in England, Wales and Ireland in dropping their backing for Infantino's re-election. Chief Executive Ian Maxwell says they have lost confidence and action must be taken.
5: There obviously needs to be a review because the situation we're in is due to significant failure in governance and transparency and engagement with member associations, and I'm sure UEFA and other confederations will be looking at what happens next.
4: The Environment Agency is urging everyone to make current water reserves last. Wessex is the latest supplier to impose a hosepipe ban on almost 1.5 million customers. Nearly 30 years after rapper Tupac Shakur was murdered, opening statements have begun in the trial of the man accused of orchestrating the killing. Dwayne Keefe D. Davis denies involvement in the 1996 drive-by shooting. Just over 4 in 10 people know how to stop someone from choking to death. St John Ambulance says too many are dying as a result of bystanders not having the knowledge or confidence to intervene. Callum helped a woman who was struggling in a steak restaurant.
6: Started with back blows, which is kind of basically hitting a person directly between their shoulder blades. After that kind of first round, I can ask the lady if she was still choking, and she's carrying away, I think, from the not being able to breathe for a minute or so.
4: And disabled bus pass holders across England will be able to travel for free round the clock from April next year. The government says it's lifting time restrictions to ease cost of living pressures. From Sky News, I'm AJ.

0: We're watching Sterling Point on Prime.
1: Oh, me too. Yeah.
0: And that's... They use Olivia Dean, don't they? She's on the soundtrack to it.
1: We'll finish the last episode today.
0: Oh, you're quite a bit ahead of me. Yeah. It's really good. It's on Amazon Prime.
1: It's
0: really
1: an easy watch.
0: Aye. Yeah, I'm enjoying it. Like that. There's Olivia Dean, Man I Need. It's time for the 505. Played this before. Did you recognise it?
1: I didn't think it would cause many problems this morning.
0: Well, that's the thing. Claire's like, oh, I think I know what it is, but I can't mind what it's called. That's
1: good guess,
0: says.
1: Claire. Good guess. And Benedict has guessed Venga Boys Up and Down.
0: I tell you what, it is such a good tune. Here is the 505. Well done if you managed to work out Shaft and Mucho Mambo Sway is the tune we're after.

0: Early breakfast for Tuesday. There's Coldplay and Him for the Weekend.
1: See, these guys are playing in Ibiza just now, doing a...
0: What, Coldplay?
1: No, who we're playing next? Can you imagine right. Coldplay? Doing a season.
0: And it was all yellow.
1: And up next, David Guetta. You know, you might have seen on your socials, there's so many clips of these guys playing. I think they're playing Pasha and or various other clubs as right. well. But they always go viral because their sets just look amazing. And there was one, I think it was the opening parties, and they're... I don't know if there was like a no phone policy, but there was one, and it just, everyone just looked like they were having a good time without holding their phone in the air. And I'm like, oh yes, nature's healing.
0: It's like the good old days,
1: Lindsay. It's like the good old days.
0: We're talking about another. This is so

0: Denise Abrams and That's So True, 5:21 right now. Early breakfast, I'm Gregor, that's Lindsay. We're here through until 6. We'll get some BB Rex sat in Faithless. We've just been spending the last few minutes, actually, on a new app. I know that sounds really bad, but...
1: If you ever wonder what goes on behind the scenes... This is what we've been doing this morning.
0: You have to download this app. It's called Carrier Pidge.
1: It's a load of nonsense, but we're fascinated. So it's a messaging app that makes sending a text unnecessarily realistic by using virtual carrier pigeons to deliver your message. So it says here, instead of arriving instantly, messages travel at 110 miles per hour based on the real world distance between users, meaning they can take seconds, hours, or even days to arrive. Now, you can track your pigeon
0: as it makes its
1: journey, but there's also reportedly a 0.2% chance it will die along the way and your message will never arrive.
0: Well, so I'm worried, right, because you've got like a big, busy main road outside your house and I thought he had arrived. He's on the road.
1: Really?
0: He's on the road.
1: Because you can choose your live location or you can choose, I don't know, your house. So our house...
0: Well, there was no point in doing a live location.
1: Because we're beside each other. So that only took, 10 minutes for my pigeon to get from my house, from your house to my house.
0: That was quick.
1: Yeah. But I've got a notification. A tired but faithful pigeon has arrived. Gregor has sent you a message.
0: Honestly, this is so cool. So what's it called again? Carrier Pidge, the app. And you can send messages to people via virtual pigeon.
1: I haven't opened your message yet, but is it radio friendly?
0: No, I wouldn't do it now. I wouldn't do it now. It's funny though, because I'll probably still get a reply from you quicker through that than I do on Messenger.
1: Probably.
0: Anyway,
1: take the hint.
0: Right, Lewis Capaldi on the way and Tom Grennan in the next 10.
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0: Tom Grennan. Little Bit of Love. Just after 5:30. Gregor and Lindsay here. So, do you remember the other day we were talking about Ronaldo?
1: Uh-huh.
0: And, oh, supposedly he had got married, but it was actually another random couple.
1: Yeah, it was just an average couple, but thousands of people turned up to the wedding.
0: Well, this is the thing. He has got married.
1: Well, actual Ronaldo.
0: Cristiano Ronaldo. Aww. Has got married.
1: Lovely. Because they've been together for a long time, him and his partner.
0: I think he's almost a billionaire. Lot
1: really?
0: Of money.
1: Yeah. Not surprised.
0: Where do you think he got married? Where would you guess?
1: Somewhere expensive, like taking friends and family to the Maldives or the Bahamas, Hawaii.
0: You'd think so, wouldn't you?
1: Yeah.
0: You'd think so. Wait until I tell you where Ronaldo got married on the 11th of August.
1: It's gonna
0: blow your mind, right? More on that coming up in a bit. Eminem to play and Lewis Capaldi right now. Stay love.

0: It's Eminem and Rihanna. Love the Way You Lie. 20 to 6 right now. Taylor Swift, I Knew It, I Knew You. Coming up, some Kygo as well. Actually, I watched Toy Story.
1: Toy Story 5?
0: Yeah.
1: Yeah.
0: And that song was only used right at the end,
1: at the end.
0: Credits roll.
1: Yeah.
0: It's like, what's the point?
1: It's not
0: really made for the movie, though, is it? If it's just going to be like, when everyone's getting up in the cinema and just like, right, let's go.
1: Yeah, you would maybe think they would have just used the instrumental at some point, but no, it was at the end.
0: I was almost waiting for it during the movie.
1: I really, really like this song, though. I think this is one of my favourite Taylor Swift songs.
0: Yeah, well, it's coming up very soon. So I was saying before, Cristiano Ronaldo has got married.
1: Yes, uh-huh.
0: He got married on the 11th of August.
1: And he's been with his partner, I think it's Georgina.
0: Yeah. They've been together. I didn't realise how many kids he's got. More kids than me.
1: 5. So they've been together 10 years. They met at a Gucci store, I believe, where she was working. So they've been together for a very long time. I think people really like them as a couple. But you said they got married somewhere that you wouldn't expect.
0: Well, considering
1: how much money,
0: like almost a billionaire. They got married in their living room.
1: Oh, did they actually?
0: Yes. In their living room.
1: But the thing is, can you imagine what their house is like, what their living room is like compared to our living room?
0: This was their holiday home, okay? In their living room.
1: Uh-huh.
0: That's where the ceremony for their wedding was.
1: Obviously, they're probably still going to have a very nice house, luxurious. But I love that about them. They didn't think or feel the need to go anywhere really fancy. They were like, no, let's just do it in somewhere we're comfortable and where we love.
0: I just find it so weird. Like, see, after the ceremony's done, do they then go, right, turn the big light off? You know what I mean? It's so
1: having
0: weird.
1: Having the wedding reception in the kitchen.
0: Well, I was in your living room at the weekend.
1: Uh-huh.
0: It's quite small.
1: It is small.
0: Your dog Freddy was jumping all over me.
1: You were hating that one.
0: Imagine having a wedding in your living room.
1: I wouldn't be invited.
0: Then it's like, what do you wear? Just put your comfies on.
1: Although it's quite convenient that they got married in their house, because the wedding morning, typically you don't see your other half because it's meant to be bad luck. But can you imagine, he's upstairs getting ready, she's downstairs, and if he can't find something, he can still shout down. Oh, Georgina, where are my cufflinks?
0: Living room for the ceremony, the reception in the kitchen, the after party, conservatory. They've got it all planned out.
1: Do you know
0: out.
1: What? It doesn't sound half bad.
0: And a lot cheaper as well. That's what I'm thinking. Right, Kygo, coming up with Ava Max, Whatever, plays in 10.
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13: 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Oh, yes.

0: Ava Max, there is Whatever. Early breakfast for Tuesday. It's almost 6 o'clock. Here's the newest one from Sienna Spiro. She's great. She has an amazing voice.
1: Oh, she's brilliant.
0: Have you seen her perform before? Like on the telly or something?
1: Not live, but no, I've seen clips of her. There was actually one that popped up the other day. She must have been playing at some festival because it was outside. And she was singing Die on This Hill. Mm. Which is obviously one of her massive tunes. But you couldn't hear her sing because the crowd were singing that loudly.
0: That'd be so annoying. Imagine like paying a lot of money.
1: I think it's therapeutic. See, if you were in that crowd.
0: Well, you paid singing all that money. You can't hear her sing, but you can hear Deirdre next to you.
1: It's the atmosphere.
0: Oh, you annoy me. So I would just be like, shh. I'd just do that.
1: I've paid 80 quid to see Sienna Spiro and I can't even hear her.
0: Oh no, that would annoy me.
1: She's going to be in Scotland. She's playing the Corn Exchange in Edinburgh on the 22nd and the 23rd of February next year.
0: She's very good. Sienna Spiro, Great Expectation.

0: Tiana Spiral, Great Expectation. Right, just about 6 o'clock. That is it for us. We'll be back tomorrow. Speak to you then.
1: Yes, have a lovely Tuesday. Boogie in the morning, on the way, and your news at 6 is next.
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6: 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Boogie in the morning, let's get the very latest 4th1 news. 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
7: The top stories this hour. Moscow is threatening the UK with consequences for supporting what it calls Ukraine's terrorist machinery. It's in response to reports British drones have been used for the first time to help Kyiv strike deep into Russia's mainland. It's been increasingly targeting military industries and energy facilities. Nick Qureshi has a statement from the Ministry of Defence.
8: Britain stands shoulder to shoulder with Ukraine, and we are committed to providing the equipment Ukraine needs to defend itself against Putin's illegal invasion. Russia should be in no doubt about the resolve of this government to stand against Russian aggression.
7: The First Minister says hatred has no place in Scotland ahead of an anti-racism summit today. John Swinney is bringing together campaigners to look at the response to hate crime and extremism. FIFA's chief operating officer has been sacked after criticising Gianni Infantino's World Cup investment plans. Kevin Lamour claimed staff had been deceived about the proposals. A Falkirk man who walked the West Highland Way in one single go in memory of his fiancée's son, who died of a rare progressive disease, says he kept 13-year-old Liam at the front of his mind. Benjamin Ward was raising money for the charity Together for Short Lives, and he proposed to his partner Natasha at the end. He says he carried some of Liam's ashes in his vest the whole way.
9: The moments where I was alone, I didn't feel like I was alone because he was with me. And that was quite a special thing, and it just never got hard for me. I don't know, I'm assuming it was just all mentality.
7: And Stenhouse Muir defender Ross Meakin says Sunday's shock League Cup win over Motherwell has given the side a huge confidence boost.
10: We're looking fit. I mean, took Motherwell, a team in Europe, to 120 minutes and we didn't look out of place. So I think that speaks volumes as well. So no, we can only take confidence currently.
7: In the Championship, club stunned the Steelmen in extra time on Sunday to claim a spot in the quarterfinals against Hearts.
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7: Some light rain this morning, but brightening up and mostly dry later. Breezy, highs of 18 Celsius. That's the latest. I'm Max Steele.
3: This is Boogie in the Morning.
4: 4th1.
6: Right, here we go again. Welcome to Tuesday. It's the 18th of August. This is Boogie. Hiya, Arlene.
12: Hello, morning.
6: You all right today?
12: Yeah, I'm fine.
6: Okay, good. Johnny Boy.
13: Good morning.
6: Good morning. Day two after a holiday is always the worst, isn't it? So the first day you come back after a holiday...

0: like, oh,
1: it's quite exciting. You talk about the holidays, you hand out the chocolates.
2: Yeah, what did I miss?
0: And then day two, it's like, oh,
1: reality
0: God.
1: Kicks in. You're like, right. Oh, is this my life?
0: This is what I do now. Yeah.
1: Anyway, welcome back.
0: Welcome back, John. Yesterday, John brought back 16 Belgian chocolates in a box. Have a guess how many are left this morning.
1: Two.
0: I'll tell you in just a minute.
3: The holy water's watered down.
0: We'll find out one, are we?
3: Its faith, our colours will fade.

0: here's the thing. Quite a simple thing on the surface, but is it? Spell Avicii. Go.
1: A-V-I-C-I-I.
2: Yes.
0: Is the right answer, Arlene. You got lucky this time. Do you know that there's an extra I at the end of it? We mentioned this on Saturday on our show, didn't we?
1: Yeah, we did.
0: There's an extra I at the end of Avicii because when he tried to get that name on MySpace, it was already taken, so he just had to put an extra I at the end of it. Tim Bergling, DJ who was Avicii.
1: What does it stand for again? Do you remember?
0: I can't remember. Something about waves?
1: Yeah.
0: Or something like that. Didn't have, like a sea with no waves is Avicii. I think it's a Swedish word because he was Swedish, wasn't he? Anyway, there you go. Whenever I have to look up Avicii on the computer here, I'm like, A-V-V. No, that's not right. A-V-I-I-C. Oh, that's not right. It's just a really hard word to spell, I think. Welcome to Tuesday, 18th of August. Today is National Couples Day. So this is for people who are together, but not necessarily married. Mm-hmm. Maybe you don't have any kids or whatever yet. It's just that you're a couple. But that's as far as it's gone so far. Yeah. Or as my wife and I call it, the good old days. When we had like freedom and time and money and
1: that's
0: that.
1: That's nice.
0: Yeah. It's also, now, I wouldn't have this on a Tuesday, but it's National Fajitas Day.
1: Why wouldn't you have it on a Tuesday?
0: Fajitas Friday, Arlene.
1: Oh, come
0: on. It's always Fajita Friday.
1: No, I think you can have an excuse to have fajitas. Fajitas.
0: I didn't know you could speak fluent Mexican.
1: Fajita, tell me what's wrong.
0: Yes, so...
1: Joe, my headphones are really quiet. Can you turn me up a bit?
0: Can I turn you up? I can turn you off. I don't know if I can turn you up.
1: Yeah. So we've got a new... Oh, that's slightly better.
0: I haven't touched it yet.
1: All right, well, maybe I've just moved the mic into the right position. Yeah. Slightly better.
0: It's all right. It's her first day.
1: Anyway, I can't remember what I'm saying.
0: We were talking about fajitas. Fajitas is a Friday thing.
1: No, it can be on any day of the week.
0: By the way, I'll tell you who won a watch when they came up with the idea. The people at Old El Paso, right?
1: Oh, yeah, with those packs.
0: Just put some dust in a packet and then put that in a bigger box and sell it for £1 million.
1: Seriously, you can buy the wraps and the rest of the stuff just really cheaply.
0: I know. But we still buy the old El Paso one, don't we? You can't help
1: but shine. I don't. I'm Aberdonian.

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0: 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Fourth one.

0: Andy, Paolo Nutini. You know, sometimes we do the name game where it's National So-and-So Day and you have to think of a famous person.
1: We'll come back to that. Domestic bathrooms, Fort Kinnaird.
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14: Good morning. Let's start in Fife. The A92 eastbound between Lochgelly and Kirkcaldy West. Still got that lane closure for resurfacing work. That is likely to slow you down throughout the peak this morning. Into West Lothian and East Calder. Restrictions in place affecting Main Street, Link Street, Market Street. So please do bear that in mind. Into Edinburgh. Things moving well at the moment. Still got the works Old Dalkeith Road and Miller Hill Road towards Newton Church Roads.
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0: Tuesday, 4th one. It's going to be cloudy with some light rain this morning. Brighter later, mostly dry for the rest of the day. Quite breezy though, and a high of 18 Celsius.

0: Ella Langley.
1: Come on, baby.
2: Come on, baby.
0: Houston, Texas. Big good morning. What I was going to say a few minutes ago is, you know how sometimes we do the name game where it's National So-and-So Day?
3: Yeah.
0: And you have to guess who I've written down. Today's National Elaine Day, but there's only two Elaines.
3: C. Smith.
0: Elaine C. Smith is one of them.
3: Paige.
0: And Elaine Paige is the other. So we're not going to bother doing it today. Instead,
3: there must be more Elaines.
0: There's not. I mean, there's loads and loads of Elaines, but famous Elaines.
3: No?
0: There's, well, think of another one. See?
3: No, I can't.
0: You can't. There's the point. Instead, let's do WTF. Now, we didn't tease it. WTF, by the way, stands for...
3: Well, that's funny. Most of us feel disappointed by what, according to a study?
0: Our morning radio show.
3: No, it's not that, although... Yeah.
0: Is it our love life?
3: No.
0: I don't know. What is it?
3: It's our online purchases.
0: Our online purchases?
3: Well, purchases of some kind, because 55% of us apparently say that our online purchases fail to meet our expectation.
0: Yeah. I'm sure when we did this yesterday on the show, when we talked about this yesterday on the show, I'm pretty sure it was 55%, yeah.
3: Did we do this yesterday?
0: Yes, we did.
3: Are
0: it yesterday.
3: Are you kidding me?
0: No. I thought you were going to do the thing about the massive...
3: Well, I was going to, but you didn't seem that keen. When did we do this yesterday?
0: We did a big thing about it. The fact that you buy things and it leaves you disappointed. Like, because remember I said I bought the whole doll and it turned up and it was the size of a thimble.
3: I didn't think we did that on air. I thought you were just talking about it.
0: No, we very much did that on air. Honest to God, you've got a memory like a goldfish sometimes.
3: Oh my God.
2: Is it their online purchases?
0: Yeah.
3: Yeah.
0: Okay.
3: Shall I do the other one?
0: No,
3: then?
0: Let's try harder tomorrow. Here's Noah Cannon's Stick Season. As you promised me that I was more. Easy to see we're not the breakfast show of the year anymore,
3: wow.
0: Right?

0: Tuesday, 4th, 1. It's going to be cloudy with some light rain this morning. Brighter later, mostly dry for the rest of the day. Quite breezy with a high of 18 Celsius. Let's get the latest 4th, 1 headlines. Here's Max Steele.
1: This is 4th, 1.
2: A leading doctors group says patients being cared for in the corridors of Scotland's hospitals has become normalised. The Royal College of Emergency Medicine describes the situation as utterly unacceptable. It says the Health Secretary considers collecting statistics around how often it happens. The Ministry of Defence has hit back at threats from Russia, warning there will be consequences for supporting Ukraine. Moscow is accusing the UK of deliberately escalating the conflict by supplying Kyiv with drones. The MOD insists it stands shoulder to shoulder with Ukraine. And in football, Stenhouse Muir defender Ross Meakin says they're proving their doubters wrong this season.
3: The League Cup draw came out and said it was group of death, Stenhouse Muir have no chance of getting through. We finished top of the group, got through. You always hear and reading that Stenhouse Muir weren't ready for the championship, weren't good enough, and we've started the season well.
2: It's after the Championship side knocked top-flight Motherwell out of the League Cup on Sunday, setting up a quarter-final against Hearts. That's the latest. I'm Max Steele.
4: Coming up, 2 till 6. Gary Spence.
5: Andy Burnham, the Prime Minister of the United Kingdom, is going on a listening tour.
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5: No, he's, he's not yet.
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5: we're all going to have to go to town halls with Andy Burnham.
6: That's right.
5: That's the next step.
4: Now, Boogie in the Morning.

0: Swifty.
1: You saved my heart from the fate of Ophelia.
0: It's the fate of Ophelia. Boogie in the morning for Tuesday, and it's time for the early morning hard one. So every morning, a difficult question. It's deliberately difficult. You're not meant to get the answer. And you've got until 5 to 7 to have a guess. Now, if you fluke it and get it right, you get yourself in the draw on Friday for the prize. The prize is a limited edition Boogie in the Morning smart speaker.
2: Yay!
0: Good. And you it's just an Amazon dot. It doesn't have any. It doesn't have our name on it or anything. It's just,
2: no, there's no branding.
0: In fact, we don't even see it. It just goes straight from the Amazon warehouse.
3: It does have our name on it, by the way.
0: No, it doesn't.
3: Yeah, with a little receipt. There's a wee message. It says, thanks for listening.
0: Oh, does it?
2: Oh, well, there
0: excellent.
2: You go.
0: Our name is on the receipt.
2: Excellent.
0: Amazing.
2: That's good.
0: All right. But you get yourself in the draw, and it's better that you win it than have to buy one, right?
2: Yes.
0: So here's the question for today. I love this question today, but what is the answer to this?
2: Of all the rooms in your house, this is most likely to happen in the kitchen. What is it?
0: Okay.
2: So of all the rooms in your house or flat or apartment, whatever, mm-hmm. this is most likely to happen in the kitchen. What do you think it is?
0: Now, it's nothing obvious like cooking your dinner. Okay. Do you know what I mean?
2: Yeah.
0: So you know that's going to happen more in the kitchen than the bathroom, isn't it?
2: Yeah.
0: But of all the rooms in your house, this is most likely to happen in the kitchen. But what is it? What do you think? Right, you got to phone us or send us a WhatsApp. The number is 0333 20 20 400. That's 0333 20 20 400. You've got until 5 to 7. It's way better if you phone, because we can probably have some bants on the phone. But we know that you're busy, so you can send us a WhatsApp. Here's the question one more time.
2: Of all the rooms in your house, this is most likely to happen in the kitchen.
0: Hmm.
2: Where is it? And what is it?
0: What is it? Not where is it?
2: All right, fine. What is it?
0: What is it? I would.

0: nearly 20 to 7. Boogie in the morning. This is the early morning hard one for today.
1: Of all the rooms in your house, this is most likely to happen in the kitchen.
0: Okay, what do you think it is? Let's go to the phones. Angie's on. What's the answer, Angie?
2: Forgetting what you went in for.
0: Yes, you walk in there. And sometimes you walk into the room with like a spoon in your hand and you're like, now why have I got this spoon? Yeah, that's very good, but it's not the answer. You have a lovely day.
2: All right, thanks. You too. Bye-bye.
0: Arthur is next. What do you think, Arthur?
3: It could be an accident in the kitchen.
0: An accident, yeah. Because loads of sharp things, knives and stuff in there. Yeah. That's very
1: water,
0: good.
1: Water, hot things.
0: Hot things, yeah. That's very good, Arthur, but it's no right. It's not an accident. I'm sorry, but have a good day.
3: Right. Okay, you as well. Take
0: Most of the
3: now.
0: Accidents
3: Bye-bye.
0: In my house happen in the bathroom. Michael.
4: Morning, guys. Especially in Scotland, is it the party?
0: The party!
1: Yes, I love a kitchen party.
0: There was a song, wasn't it? You always find me in the kitchen at parties. It's a right old song, that is, Michael. But it's not the answer. Have a lovely day.
4: Okay, guys. Cheers.
1: Is it bingo, says Keith?
0: Bingo.
1: Bingo? Who plays bingo at home?
0: What a strange answer that is, Keith.
1: That is very weird.
0: But it's not bingo. I like this one. Is it getting a haircut?
1: Oh, yeah.
0: Because if you're going to get your hair cut in your own
1: kitchen,
0: house,
1: right?
0: It's always in the kitchen. Yeah. Of course it is, because then you can brush it up. Good guess that, but not right.
1: Susan says, is it rumpy pumpy time?
0: Well, first of all, we congratulate you on the use of the term. Rumpy pumpy. But no, I mean...
1: I mean,
0: that it's much more likely to happen in the bedroom, isn't it?
1: But yes.
0: It is.
1: Speak for yourself. It's not dance, that's Pamela's guess.
0: Yeah, dancing, that's a good guess. You dance when you're cooking, don't you?
1: You kind of shuffle from side to side.
0: That's good, but not right.
1: Singing, says Alan.
0: Nah, that's the bathroom.
1: Is it?
0: Yeah, you sing in the shower.
1: And listening to the radio, says Susan.
0: Yeah, I would guess that most of our listening, if it's not in a car or a vehicle...
1: Or when the alarm first goes off.
0: But I think most of our listening is probably done in a kitchen. I listen to the radio most in the kitchen in my house, yeah. Mm-hmm. It's a good guess that, but it's not the answer. Right, here we go with the question again. Get in touch, 0333 20 20 400. Of all the rooms in your house... This is most likely to happen in the kitchen. But what is it? What do you think? 0333 20 20 400. Go on, give it a shot.
5: 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Fourth one.
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12: 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Let's get the latest from our reporter on the scene.
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15: Fourth One.
1: Good morning, M8 eastbound, just after Junction 3, Livingston. We've got an accident affecting both lanes, but the outside lane is completely blocked. Traffic is getting passed really carefully on the inside lane. Emergency services en route, they may have arrived by now, but please do take care in the area. Traffic is queuing back to Junction 3A Bathgate at the moment. Also in 5A92 eastbound, Lochgelly through to Kirkcaldy West, there's resurfacing work and a lane closure in place.
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0: Tuesday, 4th One. It's going to be cloudy with some light rain this morning. Brighter later, mostly dry for the rest of the day. Quite breezy though, and a high of 18 Celsius. I could

0: I love Olivia Dean. I think she's brilliant. This is So Easy. Boogie in the Morning and the Early Morning Hard One for today. This is the question.
1: Of all the rooms in your house, this is most likely to happen in the kitchen. What is it?
0: So this could happen in any room in the house, but it's most likely to happen in the kitchen. What do you think it is? Karen's on, what do you think?
2: Is it do the ironing?
0: Ironing in the kitchen?
2: Yes. Huh. That's what I do. Yeah.
0: Is it? Okay, no, we do ours in the either in the hall or in the spare bedroom.
1: I just don't do any.
0: Although there's always that, yeah. But surely if you aren't in the kitchen, maybe if you've been...
1: smells.
0: Depends what you've been cooking, that might get into your clothes. And yeah.
2: No, we can cook and iron at the same time, but yeah... I get that.
0: We don't cook an iron at the same time. Karen, it's not the answer, but you have a lovely day.
2: And you, take care. Thank you.
0: Ian's next. Morning, Ian. What do you think the answer is?
3: Is it give your partner's bum a smack?
1: Give your partner's bum a smack. Now, yeah. is that in fun, or is that during special time, or...
0: No,
1: or
0: it's just a little kind of playful... My wife does it all the time when I'm cooking the spag balls. She'll come up and she'll... And I'm like, stop that.
1: I'll give you 10 minutes to stop.
0: I'll give you 10 minutes to stop that. Ian, that's a great guess, but it's not right. I'm sorry. Have a good day.
1: Lots of other answers coming in. Is it Zoom calls, says Jeanette?
0: All right, you have a Zoom call. Yeah that's good. Yeah.
1: Folding washing. Oh, my God, it's endless,
0: again, it's
1: isn't
0: not
1: it?
0: A kitchen thing.
1: I do it in the kitchen sometimes. Okay. I do it on the big table. Is it chat with your pals?
0: No.
1: No?
0: No.
1: Is it hear your kids' first words? That's Brett.
0: Oh, that's a good,
1: really good guess.
0: Aye.
1: Because that's usually when there's a lot of hubbub and stuff and then they come out with...
0: Or they're sitting having their tea at the wee high chair there and they go... Food.
1: Or something. Yeah,
0: that's good. Yeah, not right.
1: And Raymond says, is it make a phone call?
0: Yeah, because if you're in the living room and you've got to make a phone call, and your partner's maybe watching telly or whatever, you might just nip next door to make a call. That's good. Yeah, good guess. That. I like that, but it's not right. Okay, final call for this question for today. Of all the rooms in your house, this is most likely to happen in the kitchen. And, you know, it's something... that can happen in any room, but it is most likely to happen in the kitchen. What is it? Here's our number. 0333 20 20 400. And now Primal Scream! Never gets a-

0: will scream Country Girl, Boogie in the Morning. So, of all the rooms in the house, this is most likely to happen in the kitchen. So it could happen in any room, but the kitchen is where it's most likely to happen. So well done if you got it right this morning. What was the answer, Arlene?
1: An argument.
0: No, it wasn't.
1: Yeah, it is.
0: No, it isn't, eh?
1: It is.
0: You're always saying these things and you never...
1: It's here, and the kitchen is the place where most people have an argument.
0: No, for us it isn't. It's always in the studio.
1: Oh, shut your face.
0: So that is the right answer. Well done. It was an argument. So if you got it right today, loads of people did, and you are in the draw on Friday.
1: I can see the bickering happening right now. Right now. So you stand at the toaster.
0: I said we should phone in, and you said no, it's a waste of time. All right, well done if you got it right today. You're in the draw on Friday, and the news at 7 is next.
2: Fourth one.
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11: My beans have been to Mexico. They once went to Peru. My beans, they flew to Portugal, then went to Tuvalu. My beans were with me in Italy, then came with me to Greece. I slurped their sauce on Spanish shores. I nibbled them in Nice. My Heinz beans have seen the world. They've travelled far and wide because they are, as we all know, too good to leave behind.
12: Okay, let me stop you there, sir. You still have to check them into the hold.
11: Oh, all right then. 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
14: Good morning, it's Tuesday, 18th of August, Boogie in the morning. Let's get the very latest 4th One news. Here's Max Steele.
9: Across Edinburgh, the Lothians, Fife and Falkirk.
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15: Top stories this hour. A leading doctors group says patients being cared for in the corridors of Scotland's hospitals has become normalised. It's as the Health Secretary considers collecting statistics around how often it happens. Joe Odber has more.
16: The Royal College of Emergency Medicine describes corridor care as utterly unacceptable and says it's particularly bad in A&E departments. Trouble is, there are no figures to back this up. The college is welcoming moves to start collecting data as a good first step in getting a grip on the problem. But, it says, beyond collecting the numbers, meaningful action is also needed to stop corridor care becoming permanently embedded in the NHS.
15: Russia is warning the UK it will have to pay a high price for its continued support for Ukraine. It's following reports British drones have been deployed by the Ukrainian armed forces. Moscow's accusing Britain of deliberately escalating the conflict. FIFA has sacked one of its most senior figures. Chief Operating Officer Kevin Lemieux publicly criticised the president of football's governing body, Gianni Infantino, over his botched plans to sell off stakes in the World Cup. A Falkirk man who walked the entire West Highland Way without stopping in memory of his fiancée's late teenage son says he wanted to make it as tough as possible. Benjamin Ward completed the challenge in 37 hours for 13-year-old Liam, who had a rare and progressive condition.
17: I really wanted to make this as difficult as possible for myself and be the hardest kind of physical challenge I had ever done, because to me it would pale into insignificance in terms of what Liam kind of had to deal with every day of his life.
15: A trial into one of America's most famous unsolved murders is underway. Opening statements have been heard almost 3 decades since rapper Tupac Shakur was killed in a drive-by shooting in Las Vegas. Former gang boss Dwayne Keffi D. Davis denies organizing his death. And Wetherspoons has banned customers from playing music or taking calls on speaker. The pub chain says it's asking phone users to pipe down and switch their mobiles to silent mode.
9: Weather
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15: Some light rain this morning, but brightening up and mostly dry later. Breezy, highs of 18 Celsius. That's the latest. I'm Max Steele.
9: This is Boogie in the Morning.
10: Fourth One.
14: Good morning, welcome to Tuesday. This is Boogie in the Morning.

0: It's the 18th of August. Arlene is here.
1: Hello, morning.
0: John's on the buttons. Morning, John.
2: Good morning.
0: And Joe has the travel. Good morning, Joe.
3: Good morning. The M8 eastbound after Junction 3 Livingston Emergency Services dealing with an accident. Carriageway is partially blocked. It's causing queues from before Junction 3A Bathgate. So take care and allow for that. I'll have more on that in full travel in 20 minutes.
0: One showbiz story on the way. What we got today?
1: A seaside shop in Scarborough were stunned when Who walked in for some face paint.
0: Was it one of Kiss?
1: No.
0: Okay.
1: But you're not far off.
0: All right. So it's somebody who's famous for war. Is it Mel Gibson?
1: No.
0: From the Braveheart
1: no,
0: days?
1: No, it's not. No.
0: All right.
1: No.
0: Okay. Well, we'll find out in just a minute. Crusty the Clown.

0: access pass to a serious amount of cash.
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0: This is Robin, Dancing on My Own. Boogie in the Morning, Tuesday, it's 10 past 7, it's the 18th of August, and now one showbiz story.
1: One!
0: So we only ever do one. What we got today,
1: Ari? I'm a little Jenny Bond today with some royal news.
0: Here we go, it's all the royal news today. What we got then?
1: Princess Eugenie.
2: She knew.
0: Can I just say, the way that your mouth has been working this morning, Princess Eugenie was bold.
1: Oh.
0: It was bold of you to go there.
1: I did not sleep. I had the weirdest dreams last night.
0: Yeah, that's all right. No, nobody cares about your dreams.
1: Princess Eugenie and her husband, Jack Brooksbank, have announced the birth of the third child, daughter.
0: Well, that's
1: nice. This is the interesting thing. This child was born in a hospital in Lisbon, in Portugal.
0: Why is that interesting?
1: Well, it is interesting because it doesn't happen very often. Normally, they whip them home, don't they, to the UK?
0: Right, it's because of the royal family.
1: Yes, to give birth to the child, even though they do live somewhere else.
0: Just because you were born in Portugal, you can still be British, right?
1: Yeah, well, yes, of course you can. Yeah. But I mean, that you know, they'll have dual passports. Fine. Anyway, the child...
0: All right, Nigel.
1: It is quite a rare occasion where a member of the royal family has been born overseas. Yeah,
0: but Princess Eugenie's daughter is very, very unlikely to ever reach the throne, you think?
1: Very unlikely.
0: Very, very, very, very unlikely.
1: Very unlikely. Anyway, you would want to live in Portugal away from everything, wouldn't you?
0: Yeah, I get probably. I get that why she probably moved, yeah.
1: So, best of luck. That's their third child and enjoying life in Portugal.
0: Okay.
1: Don't have time for that. A seaside shop in Scarborough. Who walked in to buy face paint?
0: Princess Eugenie.
1: behave yourself.
0: Who would buy face paint from a shop?
1: They were there to do a gig.
0: In Scarborough. They were there to do a gig. And I said, was it one of Kiss?
1: Yeah.
0: As a joke, because obviously they were famous for their face paint.
1: Uh-huh. And you're not far off.
0: I'm not far off. I'm trying to think who else wears... Where's face paint? I don't know.
1: Alice Cooper.
0: Alice Cooper!
1: Yeah. He left a local shopkeeper quite stunned when he wandered into the store to ask if he had any face makeup.
0: What?
1: He was there in Scarborough because he was about to play to thousands of Hollywood vampire fans alongside Johnny Depp at the open air theatre.
0: Wow.
1: Clearly just didn't have enough face makeup.
0: Wait, Alice Cooper's a man?
3: Come on.
0: Okay, there you go. Strange things happen in Scarborough in the summer months. Here's Cammie Barnes, Whiskey Roll, 7:13.

0: One Tuesday Boogie in the Morning Festival and Fringe continues, of course, in Edinburgh. The International Film Festival and the Book Festival on as well. Schools in Fife go back tomorrow. The West End Fair 2026 is on this week as well. We've got Bricktastic Beasts at Edinburgh Zoo. 11 days to go until The Prodigy play the Royal Highland Showground as part of the summer sessions. And 10 days until Bon Jovi play Murrayfield. It's National Couples Day today. So this is for couples, people who are together but maybe not necessarily married. And we were just having a chat in the studio about couples that have got the same name. Mm-hmm. So I know at least three couples, and male and female. They're a male, you know, male-female couple, and they've got the same name. I know two lots of Nick and Nicks.
1: Oh, really?
0: And I know a Sam and a Sam.
1: But they're not together. The same name, are they?
0: Well, Nick and Nick are... Well, they
1: Nicola
0: both go back...
1: Nicholas.
0: Nicholas, yeah.
1: Yeah.
0: But they both call themselves Nick.
1: Nick and Nick.
0: Nick and Nick. Nick, okay. Nick, Nick, Nick, Nick, Nick, Nick, Nick. And also Sam and Sam.
1: Yeah. Again, short names. Whereas you're looking for Cameron and Cameron, aren't you?
0: Yeah.
1: Something like that.
0: Mind we talked about this before. If you're gay, you kind of date someone that's got the same name as you. Because one of our colleagues was going to go on a date and everything was like ticked all the boxes, right? But they had the same name.
2: Well, it's easy to remember then, is it not? Surely.
0: Yeah. So, yeah. Or even worse, your names rhyme.
1: Now that's funny.
0: See, if you've got a couple.
1: Lynn and Flynn.
0: Yeah, that kind of thing. Aye. Yeah. So, if your names rhyme...
1: If Mick and Rick.
0: Thank God we went with Rick there. I'll tell you, let's just quickly, if you're on WhatsApp...
1: Funny couple's names.
0: 0333 20 20 400. If you're in a couple and your name rhymes with your partner's, all right? Just for a laugh. 0333 20 20 400.
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14: Good morning. On the M8 eastbound, just after Junction 3, Livingston Emergency Services dealing with a bad accident. The carriageway is partially blocked. I believe the outside lane is completely blocked at the moment. It's causing queues from before Junction 3A Bathgate, so take care there. Give yourself plenty of extra time. Also, Paul Beth, there's works on the A71 Old School Avenue slowing you down, and it's looking very slow heading east from the Oakbank roundabout through to the camps, so allow for that.
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0: Tuesday, 4th 1. It's going to be cloudy with some light rain this morning. Brighter later, mostly dry for the rest of the day. Quite breezy though, and a high of 18 Celsius. How do

0: Warren. There's Fever Dream, 7:25. Talking about couples today. You know when you become a couple with someone, you got to think carefully about what their name is. If their name rhymes with yours, you're in trouble. If their name is the same as yours, you're in even bigger trouble. You know, yeah. Nicholas and Nicola, both Nicks. So
1: is it enough for you not to date someone because they've got the same name, though?
0: Don't know. Depends.
1: You think about
0: depends
1: it.
0: Depends what they're like. I'll give it a couple of weeks. Darren says, hi, guys. I'm Darren. My partner is Karen. Darren and Karen.
1: Rhyming names. That's fun, though.
0: Yeah. Abby says, my next-door neighbours are called Rosie and Jim.
1: Rosie and Jim.
0: That's great.
1: Rosie and Jim. I just love that show.
0: You'd rather it rhymed than be like a TV couple. Oh, my God. My elderly next-door neighbours are two sisters called Betty and Wilma.
1: No.
0: Come on.
1: That's funny.
0: Wendy says, oh, my God. Wendy says, our neighbours are called Sam and Ella.
1: Salmonella.
0: No, they're not.
1: Could be. That's quite plausible.
0: Yeah.
1: Yeah. And Ricky says, I know a Stevie and a Nicks. Stevie Nicks. Very good.
0: Stevie and Nicks. Nah. See, some of them are coming in, you're thinking, there's no way that could be true.
1: That's perfectly plausible.
0: I know a Donald and Daisy who live just down the road from me.
1: Was it Donald Duck and Daisy Duck?
0: Yeah.
1: Was it?
0: Yeah, that can't be right. You'd be telling us next year other neighbours are called Mickey and Minnie. Here's Katy Perry, I Kissed a Girl.

0: Okay, fourth one. It's going to be cloudy with some light rain this morning. Brighter later, mostly dry for the rest of the day. Quite breezy with a high of 18 Celsius. Let's get the latest fourth one headlines. Here's Max Steele.
1: This is fourth one.
2: Leading doctors group is welcoming moves to start collecting data around corridor care in Scotland's hospitals, saying it's become normalised. The Royal College of Emergency Medicine says the shortage of space in wards is particularly bad in A&E departments. Russia is warning the UK there will be consequences for supplying Ukraine with drones deployed deep into its territory. It's accusing Britain of deliberately escalating the conflict after reports the unmanned crafts used by Kyiv were made by British companies. The Ministry of Defence insists the country stands with Ukraine. And Stenhouse Muir boss Marvin Barclay deserves huge credit for the Championship side reaching the League Cup quarter-finals, according to defender Ross Meakin.
3: Nobody gave us a chance against Motherwell. We've got through that as well. So I think a lot of credit needs to go to the manager, the way he's implemented this new squad. The squad he's been able to get together is performing very well at the moment, and it's getting us through all these hurdles.
2: That's the latest. I'm Max Steele.

0: on that.
1: So, what's in a name? Well, loads, apparently. You know, when you start dating someone, their name can't be the same as yours. And it kind of rhyme with yours.
2: No.
1: And it kind of be something that is like a famous couple. Like Jill says, my next door neighbours are Ross and Rachel.
2: Oh, no, you can't have that.
1: You can't have that.
2: That's ridiculous.
1: What was Rachel thinking? First question is, your name's not Ross, is it? If your name is Rachel, you go out the pool. That is your first question.
2: Yeah.
1: Is your name Ross? Nah.
2: Usually the first question is, are you single? That's the first question. Then it's, are you Ross?
1: Hello to Jen and Ben, who are listening this morning.
2: Oh, that's great.
1: Craig says, my granny and granddad were Pearl and Dean. Craig, no, they weren't.
2: Yes, they were.
1: We did that joke yesterday. It's your nanny and papa, isn't it? Of course. Hi, guys. Phil and Jill here. Thank you for making the show all about us today. My brother. Now, our surname is Casey.
2: Okay.
1: And my brother once pulled a girl one night, and her first name was Casey.
2: That's plausible.
1: Yeah.
2: Quite a strong American name.
1: Had they got married, they would have been Casey. She would have been Casey Casey.
2: Yeah. Casey Casey.
1: Yeah. Well, sometimes you hear like... I don't know, you hear about Donald McDonald sometimes, don't you? That kind of thing, yeah. Morning, guys. We had neighbours a few years ago called Jane and Wayne. They had a wee boy. What did they call the wee boy?
0: Oh.
1: So there's Jane and Wayne and their son...
0: Dwayne.
1: Yes,
2: oh
1: Dwayne.
2: Oh, my God, no.
1: They called him Dwayne, idiots. Well, thank you, Angus, for that.
3: Fourth one.
1: My dad's called Terry. He started dating a woman called June. Stop that. Right.
2: Oh, there's a throwback.
1: Terry and June, that was a show back in the day, wasn't it, on the telly? If you're over 70, you'll get that reference. Right, time to upgrade your finances this summer like never before. £650,000 could all be yours this Friday afternoon. You've got to get yourself in the game for Make Me a Winner.
2: To win the cash, all you have to do is get involved. Text the word YES to 61025. 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And don't miss out. Lines close at 5 p.m. on Friday.
1: All right. To win on Friday, you just have to answer the phone. If the phone rings and you answer it and it's Gemma Atkinson, you win. Simple. Now, if Gemma gets your number and she phones it and you don't answer, then she will phone someone else because it's a guaranteed winner. So you have to be ready and you have to answer the phone between 5 and 6 on Friday afternoon. But if you do and it's Gemma, there's no other hoops to jump through. You just say, thanks, Gemma, and she'll sort you out with £650,000. So I'm getting distracted by all these name things that are coming in. Text YES to 61025. Claire says, my mother-in-law and father-in-law are Harry and Carrie. Harry,
2: love
1: Carrie.
2: It.
1: Love it. All right, this is David Guetta, BB REXA. It's I'm Good. It's 7:38. It's Tuesday, 18th of August. Boogie in the morning.

0: David Guetta, Bebe Rexha. Cameron says, it doesn't rhyme, but my pal Aiden used to go out with a girl called Nadia, which is Aiden backwards.
1: Is it? Nadia. Is it? So it is.
0: Is it?
1: Yeah, it is. That's funny.
0: I've just seen a very funny one. I used to live in England and I had a pal called, well, his name was Mike Oakey.
1: Okay.
0: You know, like Phil Oakey from the
1: yeah.
0: Human League.
1: Yeah.
0: His wife was called Carrie.
1: Carrie Oakey. Oh, bless her.
0: Not a chance.
1: No.
0: Not a chance. Oh, that's very funny. But listen, the whole point is, if you're going to pull someone, you've just got to check that their name
1: be careful.
0: Yeah. Their name cannot rhyme with yours. It cannot be the same name and it can't
1: be Harry Carey, for example.
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3: Fourth one.
1: Good morning. We've got big problems on the M8 eastbound. An accident just after junction 3 has now closed both lanes. Emergency services are there, but it is causing some horrendous delays on the M8 from junction 4 Whitburn. It's also adding to traffic on the A899 Livingston Road, really slow towards both the Lizzie Bryce's and Deer Park roundabouts, and some heavy traffic through Livingston and also on the A71 heading through Polbeth. Give yourself time.
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0: Tuesday, 4th 1, it's going to be cloudy with some light rain this morning, brighter later, mostly dry for the rest of the day, quite breezy though, and a high of 18 Celsius.

0: Talking about couple names today. You know, you've got to think carefully who you date, right? Because their name is important. If their name rhymes with your name, you're in trouble. My name's Gavin. At high school, I started going out with a girl called Stacey. We'd never seen the show before. People got really confused and laughed about it.
1: Oh, that's funny.
0: One of my pals, her husband was called Richard. And he ran, this was many, many years ago. He ran away with a woman called Judy.
1: Oh, really?
0: And my pal couldn't watch the morning telly for years because every time she watched it, Richard and Judy were on.
1: Yeah.
0: And it was just left traumatised. to the phones, Dave's on. What are you saying, Dave?
2: Just a couple of minutes ago about some guy going out with a girl when he was younger called Casey.
0: Yes,
1: yeah.
2: My wife's actually Casey Casey.
1: She's Casey Casey?
2: Yes, 100%, 100%. Yeah, we've been married 20 years in December.
0: So your surname is Casey?
2: Yes.
0: And when you met this girl, her first Casey. Name was Casey? And
2: correct.
0: And that never put her off?
2: No.
0: So now, see when she phones, like, I don't know, help desk or whatever, and they say, can I take your name? And she says,
2: yeah.
0: Casey Casey. Do they say, yeah. Oh, no, we heard you the first time.
1: Yeah. Or do they say, is that hyphenated? Is that your first name?
0: Casey Casey.
2: You always get the confused face. Is that right? And is that spelled, because it's spelled the same way as well, C-A-C-Y, C-A-C-Y. So, yeah.
0: What are the chances? And you're not the same Casey Casey from earlier. It's a different thing.
2: This is totally different.
0: God, this is freaking me out. What
1: Isn't
0: a small
1: it?
0: World.
1: Yeah.
0: That is amazing. Okay, and well, I hope you and Casey Casey are very happy together.
2: We are, yeah.
0: All right, you have a great
1: Isn't that
0: day.
1: Lovely.
2: Thank you. Bye.

0: Fourth one, Boogie in the Morning. 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
4: 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Boogie in the morning, let's get the very latest Fourth One news. Here's Max Steele.
0: Across Edinburgh, the Lothians, Fife and Falkirk.
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6: Top stories this hour. A leading doctors group is welcoming moves to start collecting data around corridor care in Scotland's hospitals, saying it's become normalised. Health Secretary Angela Constance is considering how to gather the figures. More from Joe Odber.
7: It's nothing new that busy doctors and nurses sometimes end up leaving patients in corridors because wards are full, but what we don't know is exactly how often it happens. The Royal College of Emergency Medicine says it shouldn't be happening anywhere in our hospitals. It describes the move to gather more information as a positive first step, but warns there must also be practical measures and the statistics shouldn't be used to set unachievable targets.
6: Moscow's threatening the UK with consequences after reports Ukraine used British drones to strike Russian territory. It's warned London the deeper its involvement, the higher price it will pay. The government says it's committed to providing the equipment. A Falkirk man who walked the West Highland Way in one single go in memory of his fiancée's son, who died of a rare progressive disease, says he kept 13-year-old Liam at the front of his mind. Benjamin Ward is raising cash for the charity Together for Short Lives and proposed to his partner Natasha at the end of the challenge. He says he carried some of Liam's ashes in his vest the whole way.
8: The moments where I was alone, I didn't feel like I was alone because he was with me. And that was quite a special thing, and it just never got hard for me. I don't know, I'm assuming it was just all mentality.
6: Opening statements have been heard at the trial of a man accused of organising the killing of Tupac Shakur nearly 30 years ago. 63-year-old Dwayne Kevy D. Davis denies accounts of murder with a deadly weapon to promote or assist a criminal gang. The case was revived after he publicly discussed the shooting in a 2019 memoir. And a ban on taking calls and playing music on mobile phone speakers is being introduced in Wetherspoons pubs. The chain says it follows complaints that the noise is driving people nuts.
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6: From light rain this morning, but brightening up and mostly dry later. Breezy, highs of 18 Celsius. That's the latest. I'm Max Steele.
0: This is Boogie in the Morning.
5: Fourth One.
4: Tuesday morning, this is Fourth One. Hello, I'm Boogie, this is Arlene.
10: Hello, and coming up at 8.25, we meet Scott from Rosyth, who's taking on the 5K Minute.
4: All right, John's on the button this morning. Johnny Boy?
11: Good morning.
4: And Joe has the travel for Edinburgh, the Lothians, Fife and Falkirk. Good morning, Joe.
10: Good morning. We've got an accident, M8 eastbound after 3, Livingston. It's blocking both lanes, traffic using the hard shoulder to get by. It's causing delays from 4, Whitburn. It's also very heavy, A899 Livingston Road in both directions. More on that in 20 minutes.
4: Oh, coming up, I'm going to tell you, I caught Arlene doing something yesterday.
10: Did you?
4: Yeah. Mind when I met you just at the lift?
10: Yes.
4: And I said, where are you going? And you went, nowhere! I said, okay,
10: honestly,
4: nothing is safe with you.
10: Nothing is sacred, Arlene.
4: And I said, I said to you at the time, when we were in the lift, I said, that's tomorrow's show. So we're going to tell everybody what you were avoiding yesterday. So coming up, what was Arlene avoiding yesterday?

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1: Oh, thank you so much.
0: Upgrade your summer and win £650,000 this Friday with Make Me a Winner. Fourth one.

0: Fragma, Tucker's Miracle. This is Boogie in the Morning. Hope you're good. Arlene's here.
1: Hello.
0: And Johnny Boy on the buttons. Morning, John.
2: Good morning.
0: So yesterday I caught Arlene looking shifty. So yesterday morning, now on a Monday and a Tuesday, we normally get away quite sharpish.
1: Yes.
0: Well, I say we. I normally get away quite sharpish.
1: Yeah.
0: So usually about 10:30, 11:15, I'm probably wrapped up for the day. Towards the end of the week, we've got more to do.
1: Yes, a bit of a bottleneck.
0: I'm here till about midday. But on a Monday and Tuesday, I like to get away sharpish. And so yesterday, I got away particularly early. It was about 10:20. 10:20, job done for the day. So I nipped out and I nipped into the little toilet just outside, just before I headed off. And I came out and I went round to the lifts. And here's Arlene stood. Now, that's quite unusual because you're normally here for ages.
1: Yes. Yeah, usually and have other things to do.
0: Because you've got other shows that you do. And I was like, hello. You finished early? You went, yes. Where are you going? Nowhere. And I said, come on, where are you off to? And he said, I'm going to get my nails done. And I was like, oh, that's fine. No, I feel bad about it. And I was like, why do you feel bad about it? And this is the kicker. You went to get your nails done yesterday to avoid going home and having to help your son and his girlfriend pack. Because they're moving out your
1: house. They're moving into their flat.
0: They've got a flat. They're moving in tomorrow.
1: Yeah.
0: So yesterday was a big day. They were getting everything packed up.
1: And I thought, I'm going to end up just being up to my neck in stuff.
0: In stuff.
1: And I couldn't face it.
0: And you couldn't just sit there and let them do it.
1: No.
0: So you went to get your nails done and then you went for lunch.
1: Yeah. Just bored about. A
0: couple of drinks.
1: Sat in the car for about an hour.
2: What do they think you would do?
0: Sat in the car just down the road for an hour.
1: Just had a nap. You know, dealt with my emails and stuff. I know, it was just, three's a crowd.
0: Yeah.
1: And also they were like hoovering, cleaning a sofa and things like that before they move it.
0: Yeah.
1: Because this most of my furniture is leaving, so it's good.
0: So Arlene's got two couches. Both of them are going to her son's new flat. She's going to be sitting on a box for weeks. Weeks, I tells you.
1: I know, I'm going to end up having to buy new furniture.
0: Yeah.
1: Anyway, they need it more than I do, so it's sort of like a spare couch. But the cats use it. I mean, there's been blankets and things on it, but the cats have been using it. So it just needed a good clean.
0: Yeah.
1: So I instructed them on what to do and they set about it and they did a good job. And then I noticed as I went up, there's the dirty water in the cleaning machine just left. Just left.
0: Oh, have you got one of those vax machines? Or is it like it's like a furniture?
1: It's a cheap version of a vax, I think. But it's it's a furniture one.
0: Yeah.
1: So I've got the full-size carpet one. But it's just left.
0: By the way, have you ever used one of those? It's not a Hoover. What would you call a vax?
1: It's like a
0: carpet cleaner that makes your carpet wet and then it sucks up all the...
1: Oh, my God. Honestly.
0: Have a look at the nick of the water that comes off your carpet.
1: Dear me.
0: You think you're clean. You're manky.
1: Yeah. It's a hazard
0: it's
1: zone.
0: It's like black, isn't it? It's horrible.
1: Disgusting. Anyway, we're manky.
0: They're moving out tomorrow. Here's to the ones that we got. Probably.

0: memories is Maroon 5. Yesterday, we were talking about the new Scotland men's teams Scotland men's team manager. It's only one of them. And his name is Sebastian Pocogno. But I can't say his name. He's a Belgian fella. Pocognoli?
1: Pocognoli.
0: It's one of these names. Well, eventually it'll just become second nature. But this is a really interesting thing. It's been revealed by the SFA that 20 people applied for the job to replace Steve Clarke as the manager of Scotland. And the SFA used AI to decide who got the job.
1: What?
0: Yeah. So 20 people applied for the job. Nobody got interviewed. They just put all their stats into AI. Like a number of games, how many they've won, how many goals they've scored, all these different criteria. Just put them all into the computer. Computer says no. And this fella, Sebastian Pocognolo, was the number one candidate based on AI research. And that's why he got the job.
1: So did they just approach him and go, here, hello, have some money.
0: Is that Sebastian? You've got the job. Yeah, pretty much.
1: So he didn't really apply for it.
0: He did apply.
1: Right.
0: But he didn't get interviewed. They didn't do any interviews. They just put all the stuff into... This is weird.
1: Wow.
0: Yeah.
1: Would you trust that?
0: Well, I don't know. But do you remember how well Hearts did last season? They almost won the league, which was quite unheard of, right? And they... Apparently, all the players that they signed, it's the same sort of thing. They use all the data. So they don't actually, like, watch videos of the players and say, oh, he's good, he can score a goal, he can make a pass. They just put all the numbers into the computer, and that was kind of Hart's model. A little bit, not completely, but a lot of their recruitment was based on that.
1: Goodness me.
0: So, yeah.
1: I'm so out of date.
0: It's only a matter of time before we're replaced by AI.
1: Yeah.
2: Thankfully, they didn't use it here recently.
0: That's why we always play music in the background. When we're speaking, we always play music in the background. Because if there wasn't, if it was just like that, they could take our voices and just make. So we'll always keep the music up nice and loud when we're speaking.
1: I didn't know they did that. I just thought it's nice to have some music in the background. Didn't realise it was a specific reason. Are you just making that up? You're such an idiot.
3: Boogie in the morning. Fourth one. Breakfast.
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1: Good morning. The M8 eastbound after Junction 3 Livingston Emergency Services still dealing with this ongoing accident. Lane 2 remains blocked. Lane 1 has reopened. However, we've still got really lengthy queues from around Junction 5 at Shotts. So a lengthy delay there. Also heavy congestion on the A899 Livingston Road towards the Lizzie Bryces and Deer Park roundabouts. And the A71 is very slow at the moment from the Oakbank roundabout through to East Coast.
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0: Tuesday, 4th one. It's going to be cloudy with some light rain this morning. Brighter later, mostly dry for the rest of the day. Quite breezy though, and a high of 18 Celsius.

0: Tuesday, Boogie in the Morning Festival and Fringe continues, of course, in Edinburgh. The International Film Festival and the Book Festival on as well. Schools in Fife go back tomorrow. The West End Fair 2026 is on this week as well. We've got Bricktastic Beasts at Edinburgh Zoo. 11 days to go until The Prodigy play the Royal Highland Showground as part of the summer sessions. And 10 days until Bon Jovi play Murrayfield.
1: Oh my God.
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0: Right, time for the 5K minute. Scott is playing today. Hello, Scott.
4: Morning.
0: Scotty boy is a bus driver.
1: Oh, excellent.
0: Okay.
1: Patience of a saint.
0: Yeah. Do you do like school run or do you do like service buses?
4: Both.
0: Well, you do a bit of both. Okay. All right. Partner Nicola, you've been together for 21 years. You've got four kids, two 18-year-old twin daughters, a 16-year-old daughter. Oh, God. How long does it take to get
1: in the house?
0: How long does it take to get into the bathroom in the morning, Scott?
4: Aye, quite a while.
0: Aye. And you've also got a 13-year-old son as well, right?
4: Yeah.
0: Okay. Well, listen, we've got $5,000 here. So if you win, what are you going to do with the money?
4: Oh, that'll go to the kids, no doubt.
0: Yeah. Get them their own bathroom. All right. Aye. Well, listen, 10 questions, 60 seconds, Scott. If you get them all right, you win. We have to accept your first answer for each one. If you get stuck, just say pass and we'll come back to it at the end, okay?
4: Mm-hmm.
0: All right. Best of luck. Here we go. Your 5K minute starts. No!
1: Disney character Dumbo is what kind of animal?
4: Elephant.
1: Which planet is known as the Red Planet?
4: Mars.
1: The logo for which sports brand consists of three stripes?
4: Adidas.
1: The Anne Frank's House Museum is in which European city?
4: Amsterdam.
1: In the Pepperami logo, what colour is the dot in the letter I?
4: Red.
1: Scottish scientist Alexander Fleming discovered penicillin in which decade?
4: The 30s.
1: The Seychelles are located in which ocean?
4: Pacific.
1: How many goals were scored in the League Cup game between Rangers and St Mirren on Sunday?
4: Six.
1: Which American singer released the album Stripped in 2002?
4: Pass.
1: A sequence that reads the same backwards as it does forwards is known as a what?
0: Quick! Oh, Sky Boy!
1: Oh,
0: you're killing me. Would you have known that last one?
4: No.
0: Okay, listen, stay there for a second. We're going to come right back after Shaboozy, a bar song. It's Boogie in the Morning.

0: Shaboozy in a bar song, back to the 5K minute.
1: And it's Scott playing today.
0: Scott, you did really well. Well, towards the end, you just fell off the rails a wee bit. But apart from that, you did great. Disney character Dumbo is what kind of animal? He's a flying elephant. You got that one right, yeah. Which planet is known as the red planet? Mars is correct. 2 for 2. The logo for which sports brand consists of 3 stripes? Adidas, or Adidas, as they say in Germany. That is the right answer. The Anne Frank's House Museum is in which European city? Amsterdam, 4 out of 4. The Pepperami logo, what colour is the dot in the letter I? You said red, was that a guess?
2: That was I.
0: Spot on.
1: Yeah, right.
0: Red
1: guess.
0: Is right, because it's a green packet.
1: Yeah.
0: Black writing with a red dot above the I. So 5 out of 5 so far. How many goals were scored in the League Cup game between Rangers and St Mirren on Sunday? You said 6. Yeah, it was 5-1 to Rangers, wasn't it? So 6 is right. 6 out of 6 so far. Scottish scientist Alexander Fleming discovered penicillin in what decade? You said the 30s.
1: Well, you started going the
0: 30s. I wish you'd said the 20s because it was 1928. Oh, you got that one wrong. The Seychelles are in which ocean? You said the Pacific. They're in the Indian Ocean, so you got that one wrong as well. Which American singer released the album Stripped in 2002? It was a tough question. The album ones are always tough, but that album was in the charts for 112 weeks.
1: She was.
0: It was massive, and it was Christina Aguilera. But you passed on that. And the final one, we ran out of time, but you didn't know the answer anyway. A sequence that reads the same backwards as it does forwards is known as a what. So, for example, the number 1221 is a palindrome. A palindrome.
1: Drome.
0: What?
1: Palindrome.
0: What did I say?
1: Drome. Palindrome.
0: It's a palindrome. And...
2: Right, so did I get that one because you just can't agree?
0: Do you know what? Yes! Yes! I'm going to give you that point, and that makes it 7 out of 10. Listen, that was great fun. Thank you so much for being on, Scott. Have a good day, pal.
2: Well, cheers, guys.
0: Off he goes into his bus. And it was a good performance. Obviously, 6, not 7. But if you were
1: that
0: playing...
1: That is palindrome, not palindrome.
0: Whatever. If you were playing along today, when I was in rehearsals, I got 9. The only one I didn't get was the Christina Aguilera one.
1: That's true.
0: I said Britney Spears. Mm-hmm. I would have been raging if...
1: So close.
0: Yeah, so close. Anyway.
1: That's the thing. It depends on the way the questions land. And if you want to play, you have to register. Do it on our website.
0: Tuesday, 4th, 1. It's going to be cloudy with some light rain this morning. Brighter later, mostly dry for the rest of the day. Quite breezy with a high of 18 Celsius. Let's get the latest 4th, 1 headlines. Here's Max Steele.
3: This is 4th, 1.
4: Leading doctors group is welcoming moves to start collecting data around corridor care in Scotland's hospitals, saying it's become normalised. Health Secretary Angela Constance is considering how to gather the figures. Russia has warned the UK the deeper its involvement in the Ukraine war, the higher the price it will pay. It's threatening consequences after reports the Ukrainian military used British drones to strike Russian territory. First Minister John Swinney is today hosting a summit aiming to tackle hatred and extremism. He's also confirmed more than £200,000 for anti-racism education in schools. And Stenhouse Muir defender Ross Meakin says they're proving their doubters wrong this season.
5: The League Cup draw came out and said it was group of death. Stenhouse Muir have no chance of getting through. We finished top of the group, got through. You always hear and reading Stenhouse Muir weren't ready for the championship, weren't good enough, and we've started the season well.
4: It's after the championship side knocked top flight Motherwell out of the League Cup on Sunday, with Marvin Barkley maintaining his unbeaten start as manager. That's the latest. I'm Max Steele.
6: Coming up, 2 till 6. Gary Spence.
7: Andy Burnham, the Prime Minister of the United Kingdom, is going on a listening tour. Is he on the list?
8: No, he's not yet. If you don't know what the list is, by the way, on this show, basically if somebody announces a tour and they don't announce Scottish days but are going to other random places like Sunderland,
7: we're all going to have to go to town halls with Andy Burnham.
8: That's right.
7: That's the next step.
6: Boogie in the morning.

0: Gentleman Girl is Nathan Evans. Big weekend for Nathan Evans. He's got his own music festival, and it's called Heather on the Hill Music Festival. It's this weekend at the Royal Highland Showground, just outside Edinburgh. And top lineup of sort of DJs and entertainment from the day, including widely regarded to be the greatest DJ in Europe, is doing a set at the Heather on the Hill Festival this weekend.
1: Come
0: and
1: on,
0: it's well, have a guess. Who do you think it is? The greatest DJ in Europe.
1: Well, it's not you.
0: It's not me. No, no. It's not David Guetta. It's not Calvin Harris or Joel Corry or Steve Aoki. It is, in fact, Johnny Boy.
1: Shut up.
0: Yeah.
1: That's great.
0: Yeah.
2: Yeah, I'm looking forward to it.
0: We have been talking about it for several weeks, Arlene. You just haven't been paying attention.
1: No, I don't pay attention.
0: So you're on, it's on Saturday,
1: I'm
0: right?
1: For you. That's really good.
2: Yeah, it's on Saturday and it's on the Milwaukee Bay stage.
0: Okay, so is there two stages?
2: Yeah, there's the main stage and the Milwaukee Bay stage.
1: Okay. So have you got the full lighting rig in the, you know?
2: Yeah. Proper, yeah. Like, festival set.
1: Amazing.
2: Yeah.
1: So.
0: What he doesn't know yet is he's doing it for kids. So the kids' disco.
2: That was the plan, then. Remember, we changed it very quickly.
0: Remember you stitched me up in Belladrum?
1: Yeah.
0: Well, this is payback time. So if you're going along,
1: go and say hello to Johnny
0: Boy. Check out Johnny Boy's Big Mix.

0: When Jason Derulo was very new, I interviewed him. And it was quite early in the morning. It was about, I don't know, 7 o'clock in the morning. And I said, oh, sorry to get you up. And he's like, no, I've been up since four anyway. I was at the gym. It's like,
1: yeah,
0: right.
1: He's super fit.
2: Four
1: yeah.
2: for one.
1: Such a weirdo.
0: Who goes to the gym at 4 a.m.?
1: That's mad.
0: Get a grip. Anyway, £650,000 is a huge amount of money. It could all be yours this coming Friday.
1: Just imagine what you could do with that. 650 grand just to spend at your leisure. Get involved. Text YES to 61025. 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
0: 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So make sure your phone is on. You've got charge, you've got signal, you've got everything you need. 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
2: Fourth one.
1: Good morning on the M8 eastbound, just after Junction 3, Livingston. We've got an ongoing accident. Lane 2 is still blocked. Lane 1 is open. Emergency services are on the scene, but we've got lengthy delays from around Junction 5 at Shotts. Give yourself plenty of time. There's also really heavy congestion on the A899 Livingston Road in both directions, towards Lizzie Bryce's roundabout and at Deer Park as well. And the A71 is heavy from Oakbank through to East Calder.
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0: Tuesday, 4th 1, it's going to be cloudy with some light rain this morning, brighter later, mostly dry for the rest of the day, quite breezy though, and a high of 18 Celsius.

0: Tuesday, Boogie in the Morning, Ed Sheeran and Shivers. 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
10: 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In the last year, we've had over 500 clients with pre-medical offers settle their case, and on average, they achieved more than double that original offer. And that's why, if it matters to you, it matters to Digby Brown.
11: Breaking developments today from across the pond. Let's get the latest from our reporter on the scene.
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1: Good morning, it's Tuesday, 18th of August, Boogie in the Morning. Let's get the very latest 4th1 news. Here's Max Steele.
2: Across Edinburgh, the Lothians, Fife and Falkirk.
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2: 4th1.
4: The top stories this hour. A leading doctors group says patients being cared for in the corridors of Scotland's hospitals has become normalised. It says the health secretary considers collecting statistics around how often it happens. Joe Odber has more.
5: The Royal College of Emergency Medicine describes corridor care as utterly unacceptable and says it's particularly bad in A&E departments. Trouble is, there are no figures to back this up. The college is welcoming moves to start collecting data as a good first step in getting a grip on the problem, but it says beyond collecting the numbers, meaningful action is also needed to stop corridor care becoming permanently embedded in the NHS.
4: Russia has warned the UK the deeper its involvement with Ukraine, the higher the price it will pay. It's over reports the Ukrainian militaries use British drones to strike Russian territory. Moscow's accusing Britain of escalating the conflict. First Minister John Swinney is today hosting a summit aiming to tackle hatred and extremism. He's also confirmed more than £200,000 to pay for anti-racism education in schools. A Falkirk man who walked the whole West Highland Way without stopping in memory of his fiancée's late teenage son says he wanted to make it as tough as possible. Benjamin Ward completed the challenge in 37 hours for 13-year-old Liam, who had a rare and progressive condition.
6: I really wanted to make this as difficult as possible for myself and be the hardest kind of physical challenge I had ever done, because to me it would pale into insignificance in terms of what Liam kind of had to deal with every day of his life. So that's really where it stems from.
4: Well, Benjamin proposed to Liam's mum Natasha at the end of the walk. And the Conservatives say they'd remove some protections for young workers to help them get summer jobs. The plans include allowing 16 and 17-year-olds to work until midnight at weekends during term time. It'd also include letting them take their breaks at any point during their shifts. Labour say the Tories are doing nothing to tackle the real barriers faced by young people.
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4: Showers clearing to leave a bright and mostly dry day, quite breezy, highs of 18 Celsius. That's the latest. I'm Max Steele.
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1: 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Hello, Arlene.
9: Hello. Now on Sell Me the Show, joining us today is a local lad and comedian, Gareth Much.
1: Looking forward to speaking to Gareth. John's here. Morning, John.
10: Good morning.
1: And Joe has the travel. Good morning, Joe.
11: Good morning. M8 eastbound after 3 Livingston. Ongoing accident means lane 2 is blocked and we've got queues from 4A Heartlands. Heavy congestion on the A899 Livingston Road and through Whitburn as well. Full travel in 20 minutes. We'll be right back.

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0: fourth ones. Sell me the show with Stagecoach. Leave the car at home and get from Fife to the Fringe in as little as 30 minutes.
1: Fourth one, Boogie in the Morning. It's Tuesday. Time for Sell Me the Show. It's a comedian from the Fringe to tell us all about their show and tell you how to get tickets. Today, a local lad, please welcome Gareth Much to the show.
2: Hello, Boogie. How are you?
1: Well, very well. It's nice to meet someone local who's actually playing at the Fringe.
2: I know. There's not many of us, you know.
1: No, there's not really. I mean, there's Connor Burns, obviously. You've got Daniel Sloss and yourself. That's it.
2: Yeah, that's it. Those are the three. You can do us all in a day. Check
1: now,
2: us off.
1: We've never met before. You've never been in to see us before.
2: No,
1: but you,
2: I have
1: you
2: not.
1: You actually played your first Fringe in 2018.
2: 2018 was the first solo show I did.
1: Right.
2: But I've been doing it since like 2012 with like other people.
1: And, you're
2: like,
1: not old enough for that, are you?
2: Oh, thank you very much. This is a great start. Yeah. Fantastic.
1: That beard is hiding a lot of wrinkles under there.
2: This just
1: it?
2: Creates the illusion of shape to my face. It makes it think like there's a chin here. There is not. It's just one big horrible circle.
3: Because, you know, you're a formidable character, aren't you?
2: Formidable. I'll take that.
3: Yeah.
2: You know,
1: put that in your poster.
2: I'm going to have that. Arlene, formidable.
1: Formidable.
3: Formidable.
1: Yeah, formidable. Yes. Just one word to take out of context.
2: Yeah, I don't know what it means. Don't need to know what it means. Sounds good.
1: Yeah. So let me tell you about your show. Gareth Much Means Well is on right the way up until the 30th of the month. Goodness me, that's a long run.
3: It is.
1: Not the 17th.
3: That's because he hasn't accommodation to pay for.
1: That's it. That'll be why. 4:20 in the afternoon at the Stand Comedy Club, which is just York Place in Edinburgh.
2: Yes.
1: So you... are you staying at home? Because you live in West Lothian, right?
2: Yes, I'm a Livingston boy, so accommodation is not a problem I have, beautifully.
1: Excellent.
2: Just 15 minutes on the train.
1: Yeah.
2: Because there's people that came to see me last year will know I cannot drive.
1: Oh.
3: How old are you?
2: Yeah.
1: I know how old you
2: old
1: are.
2: Old enough to drive.
1: You're 31, aren't you?
2: 32.
1: 32, okay. 32.
3: Is it because you've chosen not to drive or just because you're incapable of driving?
2: It's incapable.
3: Oh.
2: It's definitely incapable. I sat two tests last year. Duffed them both.
1: How many did you do before then?
2: Zero.
1: All right, so
2: I don't know why, but my dad was, like, growing up, he was like, you don't need to drive, boy. He's Welsh, I should have said that growing up. You don't need to drive, boy. Waste the time, waste the money.
1: Yeah.
2: And then when I started doing comedy, he was like, you really should have.
1: You should have. I'm sick of taking to these gigs, boy.
2: I'm going to go to Liverpool again, boy.
1: Now, here's an interesting wee thing about you, Gareth, is that about 2 or 3 weeks ago, we got a new producer on the show.
2: Yes.
1: So there's been one or two changes, and a vacancy came along, and this young fella called Matthew applied to be in the job, and he got the job, and he's right there. Hello, Matthew.
3: Step forward.
1: All right. Now, here's the thing, that you and Matthew went to school together.
2: Yeah,
1: I think, Gareth, you were a year above him, though, at school.
2: I was, yes.
1: So give us the dirt on our producer so we can so we can use it against him.
2: Honestly, I don't really remember him, you know, it's just unmemorable.
1: Arlene still hasn't got his name yet.
2: No, what I would say is this, is if I did have dirt on Matthew, which I don't, he's a very nice boy. I always remember him being a very nice boy.
1: Yeah.
2: But it would be weird if I like knew a lot about the people in the year below me.
1: True.
2: You know what I mean?
1: That's
2: like,
1: true.
2: Who's that fifth year mucking about with the fourth year? Trust me, when I'm on fourth, this will be good.
3: Matthew,
2: I'm playing the long game here.
3: Matthew, you can dish the dirt on him. Then.
1: Yeah, what have you got on him? You got anything at all?
4: I don't know.
2: We're nice boys. Yeah, we're just nice a couple boys. Of nice guys. We got on.
1: Yeah.
3: But obviously, beards were the fashion.
2: Something. We're both from the same wee town.
1: Yeah.
4: Literally, what, a couple of streets away from
2: each other? A couple of streets, yeah.
1: Yeah. Okay.
2: But I like Matthew. I'm not going to play your game.
3: Did you both have beards at high school?
2: No.
1: Of course they did, because they were in their mid-20s. It's kept getting held back.
2: Yeah. Yeah, we're like the in-betweeners in high school. We're in our 30s still just looking about.
1: All right, well, listen, your show sounds like a lot of fun. But what we're going to do now, Gareth, is we're going to give you 10 seconds.
2: That's not enough.
1: It's my show. Last year...
2: My name's on the door.
1: Yeah, last year we gave people 30 seconds and it was a bit boring towards the end. So we've cut right back 10 seconds. The pressure's on.
2: Oh, come on.
1: Remember, no repetition, no swearing. Okay. And your time starts now.
2: The show's called Gareth Much Means Well. It's on at 4:20 every single day. I've been nominated for the Ace Comedy Awards for the last 2 years, so I'm nearly the best show at the Fringe the last 2 years. Very nearly.
3: Nearly. This is the year.
2: This is the year, maybe.
1: You're cutting into his
3: I'm sorry. I was just adding something to it.
2: I actually like the help. I like the addition there. That was like a nice little tag team. I appreciate it.
1: Gotta break a leg.
2: Thank you very much, Boogie and Arlene. Thank you so much for that. And Matthew, good to see you again. Reunion. Beautiful.

0: This is Joe. End of beginning. Tonight on the telly, Nigella's on. She's my favourite. And Nigella Lawson, Nigelissima. Is the show.
1: Nigelissima.
0: She shows how easy it is to bring the spirit of Italy into your kitchen and onto your plate. Tonight, she's making pork loin.
1: Ew.
0: Stuffed with oregano and parma ham.
1: Oh my God.
0: I'll be sitting there watching that with my free Bentos pie and chips.
1: And does she crisp up her loin? She does. I bet you she does. I bet it's really crispy. You could tap it.
0: Of course you could tap it.
1: It's going to make that knocking noise.
0: It's all about the food tonight. Celebrity MasterChef is back tonight as well. It's a brand new series on BBC One. And it's all the celebrities. Jay McGuinness from The Wanted.
1: Yeah.
0: He was on Strictly, wasn't he?
1: Yeah, I think
0: he
1: nice did Strictly.
0: Joe Pasquale, who's a lovely fella too, and Shakira Khan are all entering the kitchen tonight. So it's a brand new series, starts tonight at BBC One. At 9 o'clock. Actually, it's also on BBC One tonight at 10:40 after the news. Classic film, The Untouchables. Ever see The Untouchables?
1: Oh, I don't know if I have.
0: Oh, it's a proper mafia classic, this one is. Yeah, so it's Kevin Costner, Robert De Niro, Sean Connery and Andy Garcia. Apart from that, there's nobody in it.
1: Nothing and to it's look about, at there.
0: It's all about Al Capone in Prohibition era Chicago.
1: I think I might have seen it, actually.
0: Yeah.
1: Yeah.
0: A lot of these movies are quite similar, but that's a really good one. Untouchables. It's on way too late for us. But
1: what time's it on?
0: 10:40.
1: Oh, my God. The middle of the night.
0: It's a long film as well. It'll be on until well past midnight.
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12: Good morning. Updates on the M8 eastbound. Just after Junction 3, Livingston, we've got an ongoing accident which is blocking the outside lane, Lane 2. Traffic is still looking very slow from around Junction 4A Heartland, so you've got a lengthy delay. Also looks like there might be an issue within the queues just after Whitburn, so take extra care. We've got heavy congestion on Livingston Road both ways. Also in parts of Livingston, Pumpherston Road, Houston Industrial Estate and through Whitburn.
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0: Post Malone, Morgan Wallen, I Had Some Help. Now, Johnny Boy was just on holiday the back end of last week, and you went to Belgium, of all places. And Belgium's famous for two things, beer and chocolate. Mm-hmm. And you didn't bring back any beer, but you did bring back some chocolates. And a very expensive-looking box of chocolates. Yeah. From,
1: not just expensive-looking.
0: Leonidas. But the thing is, John, you've sort of set the bar now, because that means whenever any of us go on holiday, we're
2: going
0: to have to bring something
1: back. And I only ever go away once.
0: Yeah.
1: You guys are away like 5-6 times
0: a
1: year.
0: Arlene is. Arlene, you're going to be skint by the end of the year, the number of holidays that you take. Because I'm away this weekend, so I'm going to Holland for the Formula One. But I'm not bringing you back. What would you like me to bring back?
1: Cakes.
0: No, stop it. So maybe some clogs. Clogs or something?
2: Cakes. No, always right. Food.
0: Do you know, though, this box of chocolate, and there was 16 of them this time yesterday morning. There is one, well, there was one left. I looked at that box 20 seconds before we went live, and there was a chocolate left in it.
2: What?
0: Oh, you greedy pig. That was the last one.
2: Oh, it's a good one.
0: What is it? It's dark chocolate.
2: Oh, it's so good. Okay. Chocolate ganache.
3: Fourth one.
0: Right.
2: What is that thing? ASMR? Is that what you call it?
0: ASMR, yeah. Mm-mm. Well, it's time for Make Me a Winner. So Arlene is now going to tell you all about it and how you can win the money.
2: It's £650,000.
0: That's really off-putting, Arlene. Stop making that noise. What's wrong with you?
2: It's so good.
0: I'll do it.
2: Okay.
0: Upgrade your summer like never before. £650,000. Every last pound of it could be funneled into your account this Friday.
2: Oh.
0: Funny use of the word funneled there. I didn't expect that. With the cash, you'd never have to worry again about chocolate. You could buy all the expensive stuff. You can go see your favourite artist somewhere around the world, VIP tickets, go to a sporting event. Maybe you've always wanted to go, I don't know, Champions League final or something like that. You can get it. Text. Actually, Arlene, what's the word that you text to 61025?
2: Yes.
0: All right, Meg Ryan. Okay, text yes to 61025. And if you do that, you'll get 2-for-1 on your first text.
2: 2-for-1.
1: You've got to do this bit seriously.
0: Oh, look at Mr. Producer.
2: Oh, yes.
0: Yeah, it was you that brought back the chocolates.
2: All right, I finished it.
0: All right, do that, you get 2-for-1. 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The lines close at 5 o'clock on Friday. To win, you must answer the phone, and if it's Gemma Atkinson, you win. So that word to text again is...
2: Yes. I do like posh chocolate.
0: I can tell. Keith says, can you tell John and Arlene to get a room?

0: from Texas. Lynn Hogan is here. Hello, Lynn.
1: Good morning.
0: Here's a question for you, Arlene. What did Lynn do twice yesterday?
2: Well, I know what she's like, so it could be anything.
0: Yeah, it's not that. But you did, in fact, eat out twice yesterday in the same day.
1: I did. And you know what? I'm not even ashamed of it. I feel like I needed it for fuel for the body. But
0: right.
1: Yeah, I did. I sat in a restaurant for my lunch, and then later on I sat in another restaurant for something else to eat about 3 hours later.
0: Okay. So, your show finished at 2 o'clock yesterday. So it must have been a late lunch.
2: Late lunch.
1: A late lunch, burger and chips, and then later on a cheeky Nando's. So...
2: You are something else. You're quite right. You've got to fuel the body.
1: Exactly. Thank you, Arlene. That's the level of support I need in my
0: life.
1: Listen,
0: I've just put on half a stone saying that story on the radio.
1: Well, today it's obviously salads only.
0: Yeah. Anyway,
1: maybe.
0: You're filling in for Grant again today. I think this is your last day, isn't it?
1: It is, yeah,
0: well,
1: sadly.
0: Not like ever. You keep eating food like that, you never know.
2: Just think of the heart.
0: Lynn is here from 10.
3: Boogie in the morning. Fourth one.
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3: Fourth one.
13: Good morning. Some good news. The earlier accident on the M8 eastbound at Junction 3 Livingston is now clear of the carriageway. We just have a slight delay left on the approach, so it's eased off very quickly. It does look pretty heavy, though, still, if you're heading towards and past Junction 2 Newbridge, heading through to Hermiston Gate. Also, we still have congestion on the A899 Livingston Road if you're heading towards Oak Bank, and on the A71 from Oak Bank to Camps.
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0: It's Joel Corry, M&EK Boogie in the morning. Let's do the birthdays for the 18th of August. If it's your birthday today, you share it with an actor. He once dated Courtney Love. He's been in loads of films, probably most famous for being in the movie Fight Club, the first rule of which, of course, is that we don't talk about it.
1: Arlene.
0: So, yes.
1: Brad Pitt?
0: Nah, not Brad Pitt.
2: John.
0: But he was in it with Brad Pitt.
1: Wasn't he?
2: Norton.
0: Yes. What's his first name?
1: Arlene. Edward Norton.
2: Edward Norton.
0: Yeah, but you don't get the point.
1: Why?
0: Because it was about 15 guesses before you got there. 57 today, another American actor. He was in Interview with a Vampire, and he was also in Robin Hood, Prince of Thieves, where he was Robin Hood's sort of estranged brother.
1: Yes. Morgan Freeman.
0: No.
1: Oh, God. Sorry, I didn't get that last bit.
0: Morgan Freeman definitely wasn't Robin Hood's brother in that film.
1: No, what's his name?
0: Oh, well, that's the whole point.
1: I can't remember.
0: Christian Slater, yes. 57 today. 43, former footballer, played with Rangers and Kilmarnock. He's now a pundit on the telly. Yes, John?
2: Chris Boyd.
0: Chris Boyd is right. And 43, born on exactly the same day as Chris Boyd. Lebanese-born singer. He played Belladrum recently. I could be blue,
2: John.
0: I could be violet sky.
2: Mika.
0: Yeah. I made that 2-0 to you this morning, John. This is Ariana Grande's new one, Hate That I Made You Love Me, Boogie in the Morning.

0: I Made You Love Me is Ariana Grande. We are done for today. Back tomorrow bright and early, and Lynn Hogan is on the way next.
1: Okay. Fourth One.
2: Breakfast.
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19: The top stories this hour. A leading doctors group is welcoming moves to start collecting data around corridor care in Scotland's hospitals, saying it's become normalised. Health Secretary Angela Constance is considering how to gather the figures. More from Joe Odber.
20: It's nothing new that busy doctors and nurses sometimes end up leaving patients

0: be happening anywhere in our hospitals. It describes the move to gather more information as a positive first step, but warns there must also be practical measures and the statistics shouldn't be used to set unachievable targets.
1: Moscow has threatened the UK with consequences after it was reported British-made drones were deployed by Kyiv in attacks deep into Russian territory. The Ministry of Defence has insisted Britain is committed to providing the equipment Ukraine needs to defend itself. Unemployment in Scotland has risen slightly above the figure for the UK as a whole. Official statistics show the rate north of the border was 5.1% between April and June. That's up 0.6% on the previous quarter. A man from Falkirk has walked the entire West Highland Way non-stop in memory of his fiancée's teenager, who died from a rare progressive disease. Benjamin Ward even proposed to 13-year-old Liam's mum, Natasha, at the end of the 96-mile challenge. The walk took 37 hours and raised money for the charity Together for Short Lives. Benjamin's telling us why he wanted to finish without stopping.
2: Liam would have loved to have been able to do the thing that I was about to attempt, and that would be the thing that would get me through. I actually also had some of Liam's ashes in my vest.
1: And the rate at which grocery prices are rising has eased to its lowest level in nearly 2 years. Supermarket costs increased by 2.1% in the 4 weeks to the 9th of August, down from 2.6 the month before. Picnic, chilled and finger foods performed well during the warm weather, as did sales of sun cream.
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1: Showers clearing to leave a bright and mostly dry day, quite breezy, highs of 18 Celsius. That's the latest. I'm Max Steele.
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5: Fancy winning £650,000 is a serious amount of money, and it could be in your bank account on Friday. Craig won on Friday last week, and he's probably still spending his cash. £650,000. 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Get in the draw now. It's so easy to do it. Just text the word yes and send that off to 61025. 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And all the rules for this network competition as well. Closing the lines at 5 o'clock on Friday. And I don't know what you're up to at 5 o'clock on Friday. I've got zero plans on Friday, but I can't enter the competition. You can. After five, you might be getting a call. And if it's your phone, you pick it up, you answer it. And that money is yours straight away. £650,000. And we would transfer it into your bank account straight after the call. How does that sound? Tax-free. A nice amount of life-changing money. 650k could be yours. Get in the draw now. Text yes to 61025. Good luck.
4: Fourth one.

Drake. Before that, Kelly Rowland and Work. Hope your Tuesday morning's going okay. I'm Lynn Hogan in for Grant Thompson, and I'm in the mix until 11 with the throwback tunes for you. You've got Sugar Babes coming up, also Katy Perry on the way after this from Hadaway now.

0: It's Tuesday, 18th of August. I'm Lynn Hogan in for Grant Thompson. Playing you the big tunes in the mix till 11. That's Calvin Harris. And that was from 2013. I'm so jealous of anybody that went to see Calvin at Hampden. It got till the Sunday and I didn't have a ticket and I thought, oh, maybe get a cheeky wee ticket. And then I left it too late and couldn't go. And now I'm devastated I missed it. You know how it was on the telly on the Saturday night? It looked incredible. Get in touch this morning. I'd love to hear from you. Let me know how your Tuesday morning is going. It's 0333 20 20 400. We're going back to 2012 with Justin Bieber next and a boy band song.
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Miley Cyrus, Party in the USA, here on the Throwback for Tuesday morning. Hi to Sarah, also hi to Lucy, who's in the office today, then finishing up for a week. Going on holiday, that sounds so good. A nice summer holiday. It's always good when you go away later in the year, because then you can brag to all your pals and stuff. You can post it on Facebook and Instagram. It's great. If you want to get in touch, 0333 20 20 400.

0: Cheers.
1: On the throwback for Tuesday morning, I'm Lynn Hogan. I'm in for Grant Thompson today. Grant is going to be back tomorrow. Talking about holidays there, because Lucy is finishing up and she's going to be off for a week because she's going on holiday. Grant is one of these people on holiday that the first couple of days he will post lots of pictures and stuff, usually a table full of drinks, and then you never see anything for the next few days. Like, he's gone completely AWOL. Get in touch this morning. It's 0333 20 20 400. How's your Tuesday morning going? I'm also at Lynn on the radio on social media. We're in the mix on the throwback until 11 o'clock. Still to play Eric Prydz, and also we're going back to 2013. Naughty Boy and Sam Smith teamed up for a tune, and it's coming up next.
2: Fourth one.
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Nicki Minaj, Super Bass, before that Eric Prydz and Call On Me on the throwback for Tuesday morning. Paul got in touch. We all remember. Do you remember in the music video for Eric Prydz Call On Me? Of course I do. I featured in that music video. I was the blonde one. That was me. There you go. Fun fact for you. It actually wasn't. I wish I was. I wish I looked like that. The throwback. Oh my goodness, not heard this in ages. It came out in 1999. Big fan of the Backstreet Boys. It's Larger Than Life.

0: Absolutely hot in here. I like the fact that the hot weather is disappearing, though. Getting to the point now, we can't leave the house without a brolly. Very wet, like yesterday. Oh my goodness. At one point yesterday, the heavens opened. It is getting into that time of the year where, as you're doing your shopping, you're seeing Christmas stuff and Halloween stuff. And yes, it is only August. Hiya to Gillian, who's been in touch this morning. Also, hi to Dean, who's got us on for this morning's throwback. How good was that, Nelly? There'll be another throwback tomorrow with Grant Thompson, because your main man is back tomorrow morning. Coming up, we're doing the Cash Splash, a chance for you to win a wee extra cash injection today. All the details after the news next.
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0: Alright, happy Tuesday. I'm Lynn Hogan. It's the 18th of August. Got a throwback from Scissor Sisters coming up and Alex Warren on the way after the news.
1: Across Edinburgh, the Lothians, Fife and Falkirk.
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3: top stories this hour. A man has died in a collision with a car in Grangemouth. It happened on Newlands Road at around 11:15 last night. A 35-year-old man who was driving the Ford Fiesta involved has been arrested. The road was closed until 6 this morning for investigations. Russia is warning the UK over Ukraine's use of British-made drones in its territory. Its embassy in London says the deeper its involvement in the conflict, the higher the price it will pay. The government insists it's committed to providing the equipment Ukraine needs to defend itself. Andrew Griffith from the Tories says we should not delay when it comes to defence planning.
5: I think we'd be a lot less worried if the government properly financed the defence review. Remember, John Healey, who's now the Chancellor, resigned over that, saying that the government hadn't discharged its

0: floor in the corridors of Scotland's hospitals has become normalised. The Royal College of Emergency Medicine describes the situation as utterly unacceptable. It says the Health Secretary considers collecting statistics around how often it happens. First Minister John Swinney is today hosting a summit aiming to tackle hatred and extremism. He's also confirmed more than £200,000 will be spent on anti-racism education in schools. And a man from Falkirk has walked the entire West Highland Way non-stop in memory of his fiancée's teenager who died from a rare progressive disease. Benjamin Ward even proposed to 13-year-old Liam's mum Natasha at the end of the 96-mile challenge. The walk took 37 hours and raised money for the charity Together for Short Lives. Benjamin's telling us why he wanted to finish without stopping.
1: Liam would have loved to have been able to do the thing that I was about to attempt, and that would be the thing that would get me through. I actually also had some of Liam's ashes in my vest.
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0: Being mostly dry and bright, quite breezy though, and highs around 18 Celsius. That's the latest. I'm Max Steele.
3: Fourth one. 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You could be one of two winners. Bagging £1,000 today, that's a nice little extra boost. I mean, I don't know what you've got planned for the weekend, but an extra grand could help you out. I could take you on a good night out, let's be honest. Or maybe you've got a holiday coming up with a wee bit extra spending money, or just a grand, just like a bit of disposable money to spend on whatever you want. It would be nice. If somebody was to come up to you right now and go, there's £1,000 in cash, you'd take it. You're not going to say, nah, I didn't want that. It's a boost, and you've got until 11:30 to qualify. 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How does that sound? 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
4: Fourth one.

sisters, Take Your Mama. It's Tuesday, coming up for 11:15. I'm Lynn Hogan in for Grant Thompson. I hope your Tuesday is going okay. I hope your week's going all right so far. It's always good when Monday is done and dusted and you get Tuesday out of the way. I've had such a busy week already. And I've spent the past 5 minutes in the studio wondering how Joan Collins, Liz Hurley, Billy Ray Cyrus and Damien, as Liz Hurley's son, are all together enjoying a dinner somewhere. It's a little photo that's been doing the rounds today. But I think that Liz Hurley is with Billy Ray Cyrus. So anyway, they're all sitting having like a dinner and stuff, right? And looking lovely. They all look fantastic. They're all sitting, eating a dinner, and Joan Collins has been chatting recently about how she looks. She's 93, which fascinates me. That's why I'm sitting here staring at all these photos. I'm like, wow, she looks amazing. And she's been giving advice to people who are like, how do you look so good? How do you get to 93 and look amazing? Liz, how do you do it? Liz Hurley looks good as well. Joan Collins has said, don't diet, just eat less, apparently. Is that not what dieting is? You just eat less, you cut stuff out of your daily intake. So technically you're dieting. Liz Hurley said, never drink tap water. Oh my God. Right, okay, let me just list this down. Here's how we look good, guys. Don't diet, never drink tap water. If you need to drop a few pounds, this is the kind of thing that we do when we're going on holiday. I'm going on holiday in September. I'm going to Tenerife, right? And it's a pal's holiday. And I feel like September is the time of the year where you don't want to be going on a diet now. You're getting into like comfy season where you're wearing your baggy jumpers and joggies and stuff. So, you know, I'm thinking I need to rein it in. But 3 days before, this is Joan's nutrition advice. Coming from a 93-year-old who looks amazing, if you need to drop a few pounds to either fit into something or if you're going on holiday, she advises eating boiled eggs and broccoli for 3 days. Don't know if I could do that. Broccoli and boiled eggs for 3 days. Can you imagine going into your work with the boiled eggs and the broccoli? You're the most hated colleague ever. Here she comes again. Everybody just moves away from you to the other side of the room.

0: Rose and Bruno Mars. It's Tuesday. I'm Lynn, in for Grant Thompson. I hope you are good. Talking about boiled eggs. Boiled eggs and broccoli is apparently what you need to eat for 3 days if you're trying to drop a few pounds, if you need to get into something or you're going on holiday. This is according to Joan Collins. She's 93 and looks amazing. Anne has been in touch. Anne's on the phone right now. Anne, you have a boiled egg. In fact, you have a boiled egg in work every morning.
1: Absolutely.
0: Now, you say that nobody, there's no smell, is what you're saying.
1: No.
0: So, do you already have it deshelled?
1: Deshelled, and I pop it in the fridge, and then I bring it in the next again morning in the little dish, and it's fine.
0: And so, when you take it out, do you eat it in front of all your workmates?
1: Yes.
0: And they don't bother. They don't say a thing.
1: 2 bites and it's gone, so there wouldn't be enough time for any smell.
0: 2 bites and it's gone. I tell you what, though, sometimes 2 bites of boiled egg is dry, isn't it? It's going to stick in your throat, I think.
1: No.
0: And here's the thing, I've got this theory that when it's your own boiled egg, it doesn't smell. But when somebody else opens a wee Tupperware tub with a boiled egg, it does smell. But when it's your own, there's no smell. That's my theory.
1: Possibly.
0: So I think, Anne, you're just not smelling your own boiled egg.
1: Well, that's fine. That's fine. I'm quite happy.
0: Do you know what, Annie? I love the fact that you're getting your protein in every morning.
1: Absolutely.
0: We need to take a leaf out of your book. Well, listen, I'm not going to stop you. You continue to eat your boiled... Do you know what? You put me in the mood for one now. I've had a protein bar for my breakfast this morning. A wee boiled egg would go down a treat right now. As long as I've got a wee sachet of salt and pepper, I'll be sound.
1: Oh, and get the large ones. They're brilliant.
0: Oh, you've put us all in the mood now for a boiled egg. Right, Anne, nice chatting to you.
1: Nice to speak to you. Bye.
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0: 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Fourth one. Ladies,

0: the busiest man in the whole of the music industry. I love him, Cammy Barnes, and Something More. Been all over the place. He's doing Heather on the Hill Festival this weekend. All his gigs like later on in the year have sold out, and why would they not? So if you're going to see him at the Barrowlands or at Fat Sam's in Dundee, he's also doing, I think, the Aberdeen Music Hall. He's just all over the place. They are all sold out. It's like gold dust trying to see Cammy Barnes, and that's his new song, Something More. We love that. Coming up next, I've got Shakira and Burner Boy on the way, and Ed Sheeran on the way.
1: Lynn Hogan.
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Hamlin in for Grant Thompson. He is back tomorrow fresh from a holiday and he's always got loads of stories, but probably none of which you will hear on the radio because it's Grant Thompson. We know what he's like. Suzanne has been in touch. Lynn, you're talking about healthy eating and I'm sitting at work eating a bag of mini Jaffa cakes. I should be sticking to my diet. I get married in 5 weeks, but the Jaffa cakes are too good. And Suzanne says, I will have a Bombay Bad Boy for lunch. I am not judging at all. A Bombay Bad Boy is one of the best pot noodles. It can't be denied. And also Jaffa cakes, fair play to you. And do you know what? I actually wasn't talking about dieting. I cannot tell anybody to diet after my day yesterday. I was just saying that Joan Collins, who's 93, has said the secret to her looking so good is that she lives off boiled eggs and broccoli and doesn't drink tap water and, you know, all this weird stuff that would make her life boring. Whereas yesterday, I dined out myself twice. I was out for a burger and chips just after the show, and then later on, I had a Nando's. So I can't talk to anybody about dieting, so you carry on, Suzanne. You're fine. Here's Chainsmokers now with Coldplay.

0: Coldplay, something just like this. Hope your Tuesday is going all right. I just want to clarify, I was not telling you to go on a diet and eat broccoli and eggs. Right. Hiya to Andy, who's been in touch. Lynn, when I'm on a diet, he's put diets in inverted commas. When I'm on a diet, I will just eat nothing but chicken and eggs. Yeah, that's a classic one, isn't it? Chicken and rice, eggs, that's kind of the go-to. You know you're safe if you're eating that and you're doing stuff at the gym as well. I'm actually in gym leggings today, and I don't know why, because I'm not comfy. They're very tight gym leggings. Actually, so tight that I wasn't looking fantastic in them this morning when I left for work, but I thought I've no time to change, so I'm just going to wear them. And you might be thinking, are you going to the gym today? The answer to that is no, I most definitely am not. I just put them on because they're pink and they went with a pink jumper, and I thought this is kind of cute with the slouched socks, like proper 90s slouchy socks are back in, and I am here for it. The Throwback Takeover is coming up after 12. So Grant's back tomorrow. When Grant Thompson is away, Lynn Hogan will play whatever the heck you want on the Throwback Takeover, and it is on the way in all your latest news at midday next. Hey.
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0: I'm doing a throwback from Christina Aguilera soon. I've got Miles Smith coming up and the throwback takeover right now, midday. Here's your latest news.
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16: The top stories this hour. Russia has warned the UK the deeper its involvement in the Ukraine war, the higher the price it will pay. It's threatening consequences amid reports the Ukrainian military has used British drones to strike Russian territory. Labour's Lillian Greenwood has this response.
17: The Russians should be clear that our resolve remains completely steadfast in backing our friends in Ukraine and providing them with the equipment that they need.
16: Meanwhile, Moscow claims it's downed 180 drones overnight. Officials say at least 9 people were killed in the latest attacks on Ukraine. A 35-year-old man has been arrested in connection with a fatal crash in Grangemouth last night. He was driving a Ford Fiesta, which collided with a man on the town's Newlands Road at around 11:15. The road was closed for around 7 hours while investigations took place. Unemployment in Scotland has risen slightly above the figure for the UK as a whole. Official statistics show the rate north of the border was 5.1% between April and June. That's up 0.6% on the previous quarter. Nearly 100 migrants have been rescued after their inflatable dinghy broke down in the channel. The small boat suffered engine failure shortly after leaving the French coast yesterday morning. Earlier this month, a record 230 people made the dangerous journey in a single vessel. In football, Stenhouse Muir defender Ross Meakin says Sunday's shock League Cup win over Motherwell has given the side a huge confidence boost.
18: We're looking fit. I mean, taking Motherwell, a team in Europe, to 120 minutes and we didn't look out of place. So I think that speaks volumes as well. So no, we can only take confidence currently.
16: The Championship club stunned the Steelmen in extra time.

0: Spain says it's asking phone users to pipe down and switch their mobiles to silent mode.
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0: Being mostly dry and bright, quite breezy though, and highs around 18 Celsius. That's the latest. I'm Max Steele.
2: Fourth one.
3: Huge amount of money up for grabs on Friday, £650,000. Can you imagine getting that phone call and screaming your head off? Imagine just spending that money, staring at it in your bank account. Imagine getting the notification, because I tell you what, I was in Blackpool last week, right? And one thing I hate is my bank notifying me every second what I've spent. Oh, yeah, you've spent this, spent that, you've been at the chippy again. Oh, you're in the arcades now, are you? Aye? How good would it be to see a notification of 650k being added into your bank account and make a change to get some money put in there, right? Get yourself in the draw. It's so easy to do it. Just text the word yes to 61025 and you're in that draw. If you do that, you'll get 2-for-1 on your first text entry. Yes to 61025. Text costs you 250 plus standard network rate. You can also enter online at makemeawinner.co.uk. You'll find phone entry details and all the rules for this network competition there. For over 18s only, 5 o'clock on Friday, we will close the lines. And then after that, we'll call you. If your phone goes, you just answer it. That is it. £650,000 would be yours, and then we would get your bank details and transfer that money to you. So it'd be in your bank account for the weekend, which would be lovely, and you could just start spending it on whatever you want. I think I would go pretty crazy. I'd take at least like the 50k and just go mental. Why the heck not? Like, just on a spending spree, because then you'd still have £600,000 left. So, you know, 50k, boom, let's go mental. For your chance to win, text yes, send that off to 61025 and you're in that draw. Good luck.
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0: Giving you the chance to have a little extra cash injection of £1,000, and well done to Kevin and Amanda, who've just won a bonus grand each.
2: Amazing. Can't believe it. Perfect. Thank you.
3: Fantastic. Thank you. Got a family wedding coming up at the end of the week, so I suppose it'll go towards the accommodation and a couple of drinks.
0: That sounds decent. And remember, there's more chances to win. We've got £650,000 up for grabs on Friday. And all the details on how to get into the draw coming up very soon if you've not already done it. It's now time to do this. It's the Throwback Takeover, and I would love to play a song chosen by you.
1: Throwback Takeover.
0: What would you like to hear? It's Tuesday. Are you feeling all right today? Did you have like a proper busy day yesterday? And maybe you're just already going, oh, I wish it was the weekend. You know what? I am actually looking forward to Friday. I'm off on Friday. I've got nothing on, and I mean nothing. I don't even have an appointment of any sort, because usually on my day off, it's like, right, I need to go and do this, or I need to go and grab nothing, nothing. So I'm looking forward to that, and that's all I've been thinking about. That's getting me through this week, and I know it's only Tuesday. Maybe you're the same. Maybe you're having a great week. Maybe you're going on holiday, or you're just back holiday, whatever. What can I play for you? A throwback that's going to cheer you up today. Get in touch. 0333 20 20 400. It's last day, Grant Thompson is back tomorrow. I've had a couple of days in for Grant, so let's go out with a bang today. Pick a couple of good ones for me. Come on, don't let me down. 0333 20 20 400. What would you like to hear on today's Throwback Takeover? Two songs chosen by you. Let me know, and I might just get them on for you. This is new from Olivia Rodrigo now. It's called Stupid Song.

0: DJ Snake, Justin Bieber. Let me love you. 18th of August. It's Tuesday. I'm Lynn in for Grant Thompson. How have you got to the 18th of August already, by the way? What the heck's going on? It was the start of August, about 10 minutes ago. Throwback Takeover, what can I play for you? Get in touch, 0333 20 20 400 is the number. There's a lot of random stuff coming in today. Stuff that I must say I'm thinking, I don't know if I would play this. If I play it, will I be in trouble? Will I not? I kind of like this randomness of today's Throwback Takeover. What can I get on for you? A throwback would be good. Something you've not heard in ages, something that will put a smile on your face, maybe for you and your workmates, or just for you yourself. 0333 20 20 400. I'm also on social media. I'm at Lynn on the radio. Let's do the Throwback Takeover after Gracie Abrams and Alex Wong next.
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0: to Abrams, and that's so true. I'm Lynn Hogan, in for Grant Thompson. We're going to do the throwback takeover. By the way, can I just say that today's throwback takeover has thrown me slightly. When I said Grant Thompson's away, so like Lynn will play anything you want, I didn't expect to get... Lynn, can you stick on the Eagles and take it easy? I love the Eagles. I love the Eagles. I love that song, John. But I also feel like, you know... The boss would come in and be like, yeah, Lynn, what are you doing? You're remembering what radio station you're on, though. But so many good suggestions have been coming in. Sometimes it's very difficult to pick. Hi to Richard. Also hiya to William the Digger, who is working away very hard just now. And the first of the songs today on the Throwback Takeover has come in on voice note. And it's a great song.
1: Hi, Lee here. Lynn, for the Throwback Takeover, could you play Rasmus In the Shadow? I've not heard that on the radio for ages. Have a great day.
0: I've not heard it on the radio, or not heard it at all, in a long, long time. And it's so good, especially when it kicks in. Rasmus In the Shadows, first of the two songs on today's Throwback Takeover.

0: my goodness, how good is that? Rasmus in the Shadows. The first of today's two songs on the Throwback Takeover. Stephen says, by the way, what a tune. And Karen got in touch saying, Lynn, epic choice. Yeah, well, I can't take the credit for that. It was Lee's choice, but it was so, so good. Right, now we're going to go to the phones and let's get the second song on for the Throwback Takeover. Dylan, how's your day?
1: Hey, it's not too bad. I've just woke up.
0: What?
1: Just woke up.
0: Hold on. Is what's the explanation behind this? You're on like night shift or something?
1: No, I finish at like 9:45, but I sit and watch telly till yon time in the morning.
0: So you finished late last night. You thought, stuff it. I've nothing to get up for. That quite right. Quite right, Colin.
1: Sit and watch telly with a couple of tins.
0: A couple of tinnies when you get in from work to wind down. And this is you just getting up and you thought, you know what I'm going to do? Get a song on the Throwback Takeover.
1: That's it.
0: What song would you like?
1: Could I get KWS, Please Don't Go?
0: Oh, that's such a good song. Babe, I love you so. That one.
1: Yes, that's the one.
0: I won't sing it. Let's get it on, Colin. Here it is.
1: Thank you.
0: Bye.
1: Thank you. Bye.

0: advert for Tuesday afternoon, chosen by Colin. Hiya to another Colin, who's a delivery driver. Hiya to Connor. Hiya to Chris, also Stephen, who's been in touch. Gillian had messaged in. Gillian sent me a message and said she couldn't decide what she wanted on the throwback takeover and sent in quite a few suggestions. So many good ones came in. This is a belter though. So I tried to phone, was it Jamie? Tried to phone Jamie back. Jamie had picked Tinchy Strider and Number One. And that was with N-dubs. Just a song that genuinely for me is a bit of a guilty pleasure. Like, I just kind of had a wee soft spot for N-dubs at one point. Dappy. And Jamie says, I can't believe I missed the call. I'm distraught. I feel like I've completely ruined your day. I do apologise, Jamie, but you didn't answer in time. There's a throwback takeover coming up though after 2 o'clock with Gary Spence.
1: Lynn Hogan.
2: Fourth one.
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0: Dance. It's like our best song ever. I love that. It's Tuesday. It's the 18th of August. I'm Lynn in for Grant Thompson. Coming up, Dara Larson. Put on Maroon 5 and Cardi B and Girls Like You. I love that song, and it had like a little trending bit for a wee while there on TikTok. That is on the way, and your news next.
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0: 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We are getting through Tuesday afternoon together. Right now it's 1 o'clock. Here's your latest news.
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18: The top stories this hour. Racist graffiti on fringe posters for a Palestinian show is being branded shocking. Posters for The Bridge by Palestinian theatre maker Ala Shihada were vandalised in the Meadows and other parts of Edinburgh over the weekend. Mick Napier's from the Scottish Palestine Solidarity Campaign.
19: These people have no sense of irony. The Fringe is the biggest artistic festival on the planet. It's intensely international. And then somebody comes and scratches their graffiti across Edinburgh, F foreigners. No sense of irony, but really disgusting.
18: A man's died in a collision with a car in Grangemouth. It happened on Newlands Road at around 11:15 last night. A 35-year-old man who was driving the Ford Fiesta involved has been arrested. The road was closed until 6 this morning for investigations. One person has died and hundreds have been left ill with food poisoning in a salmonella outbreak. UK health officials warn the spate could be linked to imported eggs here. The organisers of Edinburgh Festival Fringe are warning the event's in jeopardy due to a lack of funding from the council. Its CEO says Fringe has an annual return worth around £500,000 to the capital, but was only given £75,000 in funding this year, seeking an annual grant of £1.7 million from the local authority. The UK is standing firm as Russia warns it will pay the price for supplying Ukraine with British drones to strike its territory. Moscow is accusing Britain of escalating the conflict and is threatening retaliation. And Stenhouse Muir defender Ross Meekent says boss Marvin Bartley deserves huge credit for guiding them into the League Cup quarterfinal.

0: manager, the way he's implemented this new squad, the squad he's been able to get together is performing very well at the moment, and it's getting us through all these hurdles.
1: They knocked out Motherwell on Sunday and now face Hearts in the last eight on the 11th of September.
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1: Staying mostly dry and bright, quite breezy low, with highs of around 18 Celsius. That's the latest. I'm Paul Riley.
3: Fourth One.
4: 650,000 pounds. A serious amount of money. It could all be yours on Friday. Craig won last week. Craig was not expecting to win, but he got the call. And maybe you're the same. Maybe every week you're just like, oh, I never win anything. We're all like that. But we're always planning on what we would do if we were to win money. Or as I say, if I were to come into money, I would do this with it. It would be good to come into money. It would be good to win. Make me a winner. Imagine getting that phone call and you being the person to win it. And then all your pals and your family members phoning you. I just heard you on the radio. £650,000 is a lot of money. But the way I see it is I break it down and think, right, well, there's 50 grand straight away for a little bit of fun, like holidays and maybe. I'm not really a handbag, but I'm a trainer person. I like my trainers, so I could go a bit crazy on buying some like really cool trainers and stuff. But that 50 grand, you could just have a wee play about with it. Like, it's 50 grand, because then you've got 600 left, 600k left after that. Listen, I'm talking nonsense here, because if you were to win, you would be spending the money, not me. Text YES to 61025 and you're in the draw. 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
3: Fourth One.

Kelly Clarkson on Fourth One. I'm Lynn. I'm with you until 2 o'clock today, and then Gary Spence is here, and I've got Ray Where Is My Husband coming up. I'm on the Big Scottish Football Show on Saturday, but very exciting yesterday because myself and Steve Cowan and producer Scott surprised Gareth Waugh, aka G-Boy, from the Big Scottish Football Show here at Fourth One. We went to see him yesterday because he's doing a show at the Fringe called Is Pepsi OK? And he's on for pretty much the whole of the festival every day. So if you're checking out any shows, please go and see Gareth Waugh. He's our pal, and the show is brilliant and you will love it. I will highly recommend it right now. So we surprised him yesterday. We sat at the front row. But I tell you what a true professional the G-Boy is, and he absolutely smashed it. So if you can, then please check it out. I might actually do some more Fringe shows. I was in my little Fringe era yesterday. I was loving it. Edinburgh's busy, right, and it can be chaotic when the Fringe is on. But I do love like just all the people and just things that's happening. And you see loads of it. I saw some guy dressed as a like massive bunny rabbit, and it was the freakiest thing ever, but I just thought this is fully acceptable at the Fringe Festival.

0: Teddy Swims and Lose Control. Before that, played you Ray, Where Is My Husband? I'm Lynn. It's Tuesday. It's the 18th of August. I'm in for Grant Thompson. Hope you're good. Got Olivia Dean and Ariana Grande coming up next.
1: Edinburgh, the Lothians, Fife and Falkirk's 4th One.

0: Thompson. I'm Lynn in for Grant Thompson from 2. Gary Spence is here. He's got the Big I Am and Spence versus Shazam. And also, if you missed your chance to get a song on the Throwback Takeover, do not fear. Gary is doing another one after 2 o'clock today.
1: Fourth one. 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

0: Kesha and Right Round. You can't hear that song without thinking of the end of The Hangover, right? Where they have one last look at all the chaos from Vegas. There's people doing this to the song just now on TikTok. Well, it's adults, parents going into their kids' rooms and they're like making up photos of like fruit shoots and balancing biscuits on their kids' heads. It's like a trend that's doing the rounds. You might get the chance to see some of them, but it's quite funny. But that song for me will always stick in my head as the end of The Hangover. I think we've all had a night out where you look through your camera roll on a holiday and you go, no, these photos will never be seen by anybody again. Maybe you've made a pact with a friend. Like, listen, whichever one of us goes first, we delete these photos, all right?
1: Lynn Hogan.
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summer throwback, that is. Sigma and Nobody to Love. I'm Lynn Hogan. I'm in for Grant Thompson. Grant is back tomorrow. I'm pretty much now just warming up for the big guy to come on. Gary Spence and Stephen Mill are on the way right now. Harry Styles.

0: Harry Styles, American Girls. Next up, Gary Spence and Stephen Miller are standing by. They are ready to go. They've got the Big I Am. They've got Spence versus Shazam. They've got the 4:30 big one and a chance for you to pick a song on the Throwback Takeover after all your latest news at 2. It's coming up next.
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2: Hey, what's happening? Nice to be back with you. Gary Spence checking in at Fourth One. It's news time at 2.
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4: Fourth One.
16: The top stories this hour. Palestinian performers in Edinburgh have been left shocked after their fringe posters were targeted by racist graffiti. The words "deport them" and other offensive messages were found on posters for the bridge, which won a Fringe First Award last week. Mick Napiers from the Scottish Palestine Solidarity Campaign, he says it's a disgrace.
17: On the one hand, what Palestinians have put up with for decades means that they're pretty resilient and pretty tough, but it still remains disgusting that this is the kind of response they get when they come to the Scottish Scottish capital.
16: A 35-year-old man has been arrested in connection with a fatal crash in Grangemouth last night. He was driving a Ford Fiesta which collided with a man on the town's Newlands Road at around 11:15. The road was closed for nearly 7 hours while investigations took place. Former world snooker champion Graham Dott has gone on trial charged with historic child sex abuse. The 49-year-old is accused of offences involving two primary school-aged children in the Glasgow area between 1993 and 2010. Dott denies the allegations. Proceedings at the High Court in Glasgow are expected to last up to 5 days. Two British tourists killed in a helicopter crash in Greece were on their honeymoon. Alex Cromie and his wife Marie Ebert were in the aircraft which went down on the island of Cyfnos last night. The pilot also died. Football: Stenhouse Muir will host Hearts at Oakleview Park in the League Cup quarter-finals on Friday the 11th of September. Defender Ross Muir has given his reaction.
18: It's one to look forward to. I'm sure everybody's got it marked in their calendars already, but first of all we focus back to the league this weekend, so it'll be a case of trying to get through them first, and then we can all look forward to a cup tie, quarter-final of a national tournament, as I say, and it'll be a great occasion for the club, for the players, for everybody's families, and it's one to look forward to.
16: Hibs then travel to Ross County the following afternoon. Rangers and Celtic meet at Ibrox at noon on the Sunday, while Kilmarnock host Aberdeen in the other last eight tie. And Sir Christopher Nolan's The Odyssey has become the biggest film of all time at the BFI IMAX. It's generated more than £2.6 million in ticket sales.
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16: Staying mostly dry and bright, quite breezy low, with highs of around 18 Celsius. That's the latest. I'm Paul Riley.
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2: 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All the rules for this network competition are there. You'll get online entry as well, the phone number, entry details if you want to do it that way. Doesn't matter how you do it. 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It's the biggest cash game on radio. Gemma Atkinson's back. We love her. You'll love her even more if she gives you that call. It goes down after lines close Friday, 5 p.m. That's when you've got to play by for your chance to win a truly life-changing sum of cash. £650,000. 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
19: Fourth one.

0: Rihanna, Don't Stop the Music, just played Calvin Harris, and I'm telling you now, that gig will have been the highlight of so many summers.
1: Oh, absolutely, yeah.
0: Looked absolutely sensational on TV. The best fireworks I've seen at a concert since Katy Perry did the Super Bowl, and that's a fact, right?
1: Well, is it the best fireworks since the Oban fireworks?
2: Yeah.
0: Oh, they were amazing. If you don't know what this was about, basically someone pressed the wrong button and set off 15 minutes worth of fireworks
1: in about 30 seconds, and it was like, oh my God.
0: It's become a bigger tradition.
1: Shock and awe.
0: On November the 5th, it's a bigger tradition for me to watch that than to go to actual fireworks.
1: Yeah, because like, listen, I'm not a huge fireworks person, right? They're just not for me. Like, I'm just not particularly interested in fireworks. Once you've seen a firework, you've seen all the fireworks, right? However,
0: totally disagree.
1: Well, that's fine. You're entitled to your opinion, and it's wrong. But however, the Oban fireworks, I would make an. If all fireworks displays were like that, and it was over in 45 seconds. And it was like a fireworks factory blowing up.
0: It was. Do you know what? I feel so sorry for everyone who took their families there. I hope it's not too soon. It was 15 years ago. But, I mean, you saw all the car parks were rammed. People would have spent hours getting off work early. It's always a nightmare trying to find a display for your kids, right?
1: What do you mean disappointed? I'd have loved that.
0: Smoke dispersed after, as Stephen says, an explosion. And then you could just hear the... Is that not me? Just kill the soundtrack.
1: I kill the soundtrack. Yeah,
0: it's not quite in sync anymore.
1: No, it's not quite. No, no.
0: I think the moment's done, to be honest.
1: I really fancy a World Cup song.
0: Well, have I got one for you?

0: quarter past two. That song will never not sound amazing. 17 going under, Sam Fender. And we're just about to do the throwback takeover. We were just talking about fireworks at the Calvin Harris gig. They've become a huge part of every big live show. We then got onto the open fireworks of 2011, which were meant to be about 15 minutes and were 35 seconds. So we don't want to get into the debate again about drones versus fireworks, because they're getting more impressive all the time. I just think you can't beat good old-fashioned fireworks.
1: That doesn't surprise me as a man who still uses traveller's checks, so, you know.
0: Stephen disagrees. Stephen's lying there, by the way. 0333 202 400. Let's go with mistakes.
1: Yes, so it was a mistake for the Oban fireworks, a real recent cultural reference that we've made this afternoon.
0: A big mess up, basically.
1: A big mess up. So anything to do with mistakes or messing up or anything like that, that's your theme. That is what we want for the throwback takeover. Songs related to mistakes, messing up, anything like that.
0: Yeah, and you can be as vague as you want. People normally are. You know, you might think Maroon 5 Sugar, because you make a mistake, you're like, oh, Sugar. 0333 202 400.
1: That's really good. That's
0: for me, yes it is.
1: That was actually really good.
0: That was on the spot. Do you know what that was?
1: What was that?
0: I've heard of this before. That was wit.
1: Oh, right, okay.
0: We'll maybe get a little bit more of that before six. Who knows?
2: Fourth one.
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0: Sabrina Espresso. Throwback Takeover, all about mistakes, all about regrets, all about messing up. What you got?
1: The fourth one. Throwback Takeover.
0: You can guess any time, 0333 20 20 400. You've still got a chance to get on now. Let's chat to Graham. How you doing, mate? You good?
2: Yes, yourself?
0: I'm good, thanks. What are you up to?
2: I'm waiting to pick a contract hire up in a taxi.
0: Right, okay. We love a contract. Council contract?
2: Charity contract.
0: Okay, same thing, same result. Good times. Somebody gets where they need to go, they get a very friendly guy called Graham, and you get regular.
2: 100%.
0: Right, listen, you've asked for an amazing tune.
2: It is a proper tune. So I played junior football in the late 90s. The goalkeeper of the team at Steel End used to be a roadie with James. And oh, wow. One Saturday afternoon, Tim Booth and the band rocked up to watch him play and then hit the pub afterwards.
0: That's outstanding. Tim Booth's a massive football fan, isn't he?
2: Yeah, so James was on the go. They were pretty big back then in the 90s. Eh?
0: I remember when Tea in the Park, and this is what I remember as the glory, glory days of Tea in the Park, especially if it was a good weather year. It feels like, and it was maybe only 2 years, but it felt like 5 years on the Saturday afternoon where James were somewhere around the same time as Fun Loving Criminals. And it was just like one of the best afternoons you could have.
3: Tea in the Park was absolutely tremendous, absolutely brilliant. And what a tune, Graham. Thank you very much.
2: Enjoy your afternoon, boys.
0: Legend.

0: Early 2000s brilliance there from James, and it's what I love about songs like this as well on the Throwback Takeover. If you think of James, that's maybe the fourth or fifth song you would think of. And I love them all, but I love that. So, nice one, Graham.
1: It's funny how you have that outlook when it comes to the Throwback Takeover, but when I do that for Spence vs Shazam, you're not quite as happy when you hear
0: that. Less of the snide corroboration here.
1: I think that's...
0: colluding her. Yeah, in cahoots every single day this bit.
1: No, it's because we're on the same wavelength. Right, loads of people getting in touch. Hello to Tony. Hi to Alan. We've got Sarah as well. Lee. Hello to Sarah, Mac, Paul, Caroline, Kieran. Loads of shouts for the Throwback Takeover today.
0: So Lee's got another amazing song from one of the biggest albums of the 90s. So nice one, Lee. We're going to play her now. She was a massive soap star. She came to the UK. I saw an interview she did recently. And she was saying that she was basically living in her mate it's a basement flat. She left the soap. She had no career, no money, and she was like, I need something to happen. So she got in a studio and sung a song called Torn.
1: Yeah.
0: And it all happened. This is not Torn. This is from the album. This is...
1: I think you're teeing us up for Martin McCutcheon there.
0: This is brilliant.
1: Perfect moment.
0: Natalie Imbruglia.
2: Fourth one.

0: Bruno Mars, I Just Might, 20 to 3. Right, a couple of people have said the same thing. I mean, lots of people loving Natalie and Brulia, but Dodd and Shan have both been on, saying, never heard that song before. Sounds so much like Alanis Morissette.
1: It is very Alanis Morissette-y.
0: I just had a little look. It was actually number two. It was the follow-up to Torn in 1998.
2: Torn's a great song, though.
0: She also had Smoke, Wrong Impression, Shiver was a tune. Guess what number my favourite of her songs got to? It's one of my all-time favourites, Wishing I Was There.
1: 27.
0: 19.
1: 19.
0: She cracked the top 20. And then she went away for a couple of years.
1: I'm sure. And she was also in Johnny English. She played the sort of female lead in Johnny English.
0: Is that the one that Mr. Bean's in?
1: That is the one that Mr. Bean's in. And by the way, did you know that Torn is a cover?
0: I did not.
1: Torn is a cover. So it was...
0: You're making that up.
1: No, I'm not.
0: Right, I'll have a clip of that.
1: Why would I make that?
0: I'll have a clip of that before three.
1: Right.
0: Okay. Or Stephen's getting taken out of here.
1: Right, okay.
0: Meantime, Jess Glynn and Alex Warren on the way.
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0: a song you want to hear on 4th One when your case sits in the spare room, barely unpacked.
1: Yes.
0: Jess Glynn on 4th One. Right, listen, we talk about bus replacement services quite a lot. They replace the trains when the trains aren't working. This time, there's a bus replacement service for the trams.
1: Yes, so it's going to be running between Leith and the city centre. Now, this is all to do with the closures on Princes Street because of the fire a couple of months ago, obviously. So it's actually been organised by the Edinburgh Art Festival, and it's totally free as well, which is tremendous.
0: And it will be for the duration. So obviously not ideal on Princes Street. Hope this helps. Meantime, stay with us for the latest right here on 4th One.

0: Just about 3 o'clock, Gary Spence here. Hello to Amanda. Hello to Ailey. Hello to Jane. Hello to Paul. Thank you for all your shouts. 0333 20 2400.
1: And I'm just waiting on it, Gary. Where's the apology coming in?
0: I'm so sorry. I made a mistake. So it turns out Stephen was right. There was a band called Edna Swap. And they did this song years ago. Called Torn. So there we go. It was a cover. I take it they got money for that.
1: Well, yeah, it's their song.
0: Right,
1: yeah,
0: because I'm going to find it now. Remember the Dua Lipa?
1: Oh, but that actually went to... That wasn't like a cover.
0: This
1: like
0: was
1: that.
0: A lawsuit, and it should have been some band in America. There was a bassist in a band in America sitting out in his backyard and heard this new song on the radio and thought, hang on a minute, that sounds like something we did. Listen to this clip I've just found. Turns out he was absolutely right to think that. Ready? Yeah, that'll cost her a few quid.
1: I would imagine.
0: She's done alright though, she's good for it. And we've got the latest next at 3. Hey.
2: Fourth one.
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4: And just these frozen poos are landing all over the country. And chunks of wee, like ice cubes.
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0: Hey, Tuesday afternoon, Gary Spence here at the Big One. This is Fourth One. It's news time, it's 3 o'clock.
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10: The top stories this hour. Fringe organisers are being urged to do more to protect performers from racist abuse. Posters for Palestinian show The Bridge were vandalised with messages including deport them and other offensive remarks over the weekend. Mick Napier is from the Scottish Palestine Solidarity Campaign.
12: I'm sure the great bulk of performers, artists at the Fringe will support those who've been submitted to this terrible attack, but it's still not enough. The danger is growing, the hatred is growing.
10: The child abuse trial of former world snooker champion Graham Dott has been hearing evidence from one of the complainers. The woman, who's now in her 40s, told the High Court in Glasgow Dott sexually abused her after offering her a piggyback ride and during what he called guessing games. The allegations span periods between 1993 in 2010 and involve a girl and a boy in Glasgow and Lanarkshire. The 49-year-old denies the charges and the trial continues. One person has died and hundreds have been hit by a salmonella outbreak. Health officials say it could be linked to eggs from outside the UK. Babies and people as old as 90 have been struck down by the food poisoning bug. An investigation started into what caused a private helicopter to crash in Greece, killing a British couple on their honeymoon. The pilot of the aircraft carrying Alex Cromie and Marie Eber also died on the island of Sithnos last night. The Foreign Office says it's supporting their families. And there's hope an alternative can be found to Stagecoach's planned cuts to the X56 bus between Edinburgh and Perth. More than 100 people attended a public meeting last night to discuss the service's future. Perth and Kinrosshire MP Pete Wishart doesn't expect Stagecoach to save the route and has criticised its communication.
13: They've not been prepared to communicate properly to myself and elected parliamentarians, even when we provided a letter of practically every single parliamentarian and councillor from the impacted area. There was still nothing back from them in terms of a response. So we sort of ruled out that this bus route is going to be saved by then.
10: We've approached the bus company for a response.
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10: Staying mostly dry and bright, quite breezy low, with highs of around 18 Celsius. That's the latest. I'm Paul Riley.
2: Fourth One.
0: Let's get Tuesday done. It's the best thing you can do with a Tuesday, right? And here is the best way to win lots and lots and lots of money without having to do very much at all. Listen, you're probably by your phone already. 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If you want to enter there, you can also get the phone entry details. 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
2: Fourth One.

0: Do you know what? The first single was called Single, and that was huge. I think this is, without doubt, her best. It's These Words, it's Natasha Bedingfield.
1: Guess who? Let's go! The Big I Am.
2: The Big I Am.
0: More schools heading back by the day. Don't forget, there are consequences. If you phone up and you're with child, if they claim, and we believe them, by the way, we always believe them,
3: yeah,
0: that they have contributed in some way to you getting it right, you are heading for Mackie D's at some point today. 0333 2020 400, it's The Big I Am. Are you a real person?
4: This is a real person you're about to guess. It's four clues, 5 minutes, and as Gary says, 0333 2020 400. Just quickly before we get on to that, Chris has said, Gary, genuine question, do some days you've got a Big I Am thought out and others it's off the cuff?
0: Amazing.
4: Yeah, I think that's directed at you, Gary. But anyway, it's me today. I have thought it out as per usual, and here is clue number one. My first name ends with a Y.
0: I don't know why you think this is great. About 10 minutes ago, Stephen's in the corner chuckling to himself. I'm like, you're right? And he's like,
4: you know what?
0: I'm just laughing at my first clue, and I thought, well, that's it.
4: So, the first person in with a correct answer who has actually listened to that first clue, my first name ends with a Y, because John Cena, Liam Neeson, Rowan Atkinson, and Sebastian Pagnoli don't, is Liam. And he has said, Danny Dyer. Maggie Thatcher does not end in a Y. It's an IE. It's not Tony Blackburn. It's not Ashley Cole. Harry Hill. Barry White. Amy Winehouse. Gary Barlow. It is not Gordon Ramsay. What a stupid suggestion that is. It's not Emily Blunt. It's not Rory McIlroy. Harry Styles. Miley Cyrus. Andy Halliday. It's not Tony Hadley. Stacey Solomon. It's not Billy Boyd. Billy Piper. Lenny Henry. It's not Judy Dench. It's an IE for Judy, I think. Is it Judy IE? Double check that, producer Rose. It's not Billy Bob Thornton. It's not Gary Spence. It is not Gary Neville or Mary Berry.
1: 4 minutes.
4: It is not Climie Fisher. What a shout, a name I've not.
0: That's an IE, I'm sure of it.
4: Well, I'm not entirely sure. It's not Tommy Lee Jones. It's not Holly Johnson. It's not Andy Murray. Do we have clarification?
2: Judy's an I,
4: so yeah, that doesn't count.
0: And Judy what? I wasn't listening.
4: Judy Dench. It's not Barry Chuckle. It's not Amy McDonald.
0: I've got someone written down, and I think I'm going to go out and guess if the next clue or any of the rest of your clues is what I think it will
4: see
0: be.
4: See if you message in a suggestion that you think it'll be funny for me to read out on the radio. You're just going to get blocked.
0: I know, and you'll never get through
4: And you'll never get through again.
0: That just doesn't apply to us. You'll never have the chance to name that doof again.
4: Yeah, you will never, ever be able to get in touch with any show on this radio station, just like the person I'll just blocked there.
0: Mary Mandyfield, she'll never hear from you.
4: I know, exactly. Jimmy Nail is not the right answer, nor is it Woody Harrelson, Britney Spears, Teddy Swims, Andy Murray. It is not Barry Manilow, Barry Ferguson or Andy Burnham.
1: 3 minutes.
0: Kid Laroi coming up and The Script are playing next. It's just after 3:10. This is Scotland's biggest guessing game.
4: And this is clue number two. I am a famous English actress whose name ends... Or his first name ends with Y.
0: I was hoping you'd say my name is in three parts and I'd be like, yes, it's Roy Chubby Brown.
4: It's not Roy Chubby Brown. Why would I do Roy Chubby Brown?
0: I don't know, for the dads. To the stage for the granddads.
4: My first name ends with a Y and I'm a famous English actress.
0: Everyone had one of those videos kicking about their house.
4: It is not Billie Eilish, because that's an IE. It's not Sydney Sweeney. It's not Billy Ray Cyrus. It is not Freddie Mercury. It's not Amy McDonald. It's not Cammy Barnes. It's not Buddy Holly. It is not Terry Wogan. I mean, these are all horrendous guesses at the stage of proceedings. It's not Emily Blunt. It is not Judy Dench, as we've already discovered. Her name ends in an I. It is not Jay Rayner.
0: Okay.
1: 2 minutes.
0: My brother used to love his food reviews.
4: Oh, yeah. He's on MasterChef occasionally as well. It is not Lacey Turner. It is not Penny Lancaster. It is not Emily Blunt. Loads of Emily Blunts come on. It's not Leslie Ash. It is not Keira Knightley. A honking shout, I must say there. It's not Lizzie Taylor, because nobody calls her that. It's not Millie Bobby Brown. I think that might be an IE as well. It's not Donny Osmond. It is not Bradley Cooper. It is not Jimmy Shand.
0: Line 29. What's your name?
5: Hello, this is Caroline.
0: Caroline, you've just won the Big I Am.
4: Well done, Caroline.
5: Oh, yeah.
4: Woo-hoo, well done.
0: Well, I'm picturing one of those phones where you have to like put your finger in the hole and pull the number all the way around.
4: Yeah, you phone it. We've contacted you on a landline by any chance?
5: No, no, this is a mobile.
4: All right, okay, right, that's fine, Caroline. What did you have for your lunch?
5: I've just had a A bit of tiger bread just for butter.
4: Oh, by the way,
0: amazing.
4: That's great.
0: Basic and brilliant.
4: Yes, exactly.
5: Lovely
4: stuff. Right. Aye. Well, you brilliant, Caroline. You just stay there because I need to give you clue number three, which is this. I work very closely with a Scotsman.
0: Right, okay.
4: I work very closely with a Scotsman. It's clue number three. It's not Judy Garland. It's not Lily James. It is not Beverly Ballard. That's not her name. Kevin's got it right. It's not Felicity Jones. It's not Carey Mulligan. It's not Daisy Edgar Jones. It is not Kathy Burke. It is not Julie Richardson. It is not Holly Willoughby. It's not Emily Watson. It's not Patsy Cline. It's not Patsy Kenza. It's not Lily James. It's not Emily Blunt. It is not Hilary Duff. These are all incorrect answers, and I'll give you clue number four, which is hopefully this clue doesn't trigger you.
0: I'm just looking at that phone that I described there, okay? If you had an emergency, you'd have to dial 999. That was a really bad design, because you'd have to go all the way around like three times as the house is on fire.
4: Yeah.
0: Anyway, that's not what you're on, is it?
4: No, it's not. Greg's got the right answer. Sharon's got the right answer. So is Mitch. So is Scott as well. Alex has got it right. Nicole. Kaylee also getting it right. Loads of right answers coming in, but Caroline was the first to do so.
0: She didn't say Leslie Joseph, which is what I put. I was wrong, but Caroline wasn't, because
4: I am Caroline.
5: Vicky McClure
4: is the correct answer, yes.
0: Do you like Line of Duty?
5: Sorry?
0: Do you like Line of Duty?
5: Yes.
0: Yeah, cool. Worth the wait. A considered but very succinct response.
4: Caroline, you get back to your buttered tiger bread, all right? I'm very jealous of you.
5: Right, thank you.
4: Nae bother.

0: Kid Laroi and Justin Bieber. Oh, nice one, Caroline, and her tiger bread, and one of the greatest but most simple lunches I've ever heard of. I need you to stay, I need you to stay. So she was in first, she is today's winner on The Big I Am, who was, in case you missed it,
1: Vicky McClure, so star of Line of Duty, Trigger Point and all the rest of it as well.
0: Do you know, we get asked lots of questions about this job, this studio, how radio shows are put together, what happens. I want to ask a question now the other way around.
1: Mm-hmm.
0: Do some people, and this might be you I'm talking to, do you listen in serious delay? Like, can you pause real? I'll tell you why, because I start getting messages at like 20 to 5 saying, is it Rui Da Silva? And all these names, is it Freddie Mercury, will come in at various times in the day.
1: So this does happen. Rio and most other sort of like apps that other sort of like media organisations use and stuff.
0: None as good as Rio.
1: None as good as Rio. It's free and it's got Sunday night anthems on it as well. The full whack. You can listen back anytime, 24/7. Anyway, you can press pause and then people forget that they've pressed pause and then they go back and then they're like, oh.
0: Right.
1: Because we got a message last week, Rose. I think it was on Friday when you were taking your 4-day week again. I think what happened was somebody was like, oh, why was the news 15 minutes late? And we're like,
0: that's a you problem.
1: Yeah, that's the, I mean, we were on time because we were here and we remember it all. So there we are.
0: I've just seen my favourite incorrect guess. I don't know if you did this on the air. Is it Eddie Stobart? That's outstanding.
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0: Duran's new James Blunt. Okay, here we are then. Tuesday afternoon, we are getting you through it from 2 and we're getting you home towards 6. Gary Spence here. Get me on Insta at Gary Spence with 2 R's. Get him on Insta at Stephen Mill with a V.
1: I tell you what, we're also getting you, hopefully, to Alton Towers because we've got a thrilling family adventure up for grabs. 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
0: Every single week, I'm one of the real people benefiting from Tesco's club card, because on Sunday, I was asking about these vouchers that I've got, and it turns out I basically shopped for free as a result of shopping at Tesco and using my Tesco club card. 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
1: How much in vouchers do you think I've got in my Tesco club card?
0: I don't know, because you... Right, so Stephen's one of these really annoying people who's just... You've got time, and that means...
1: Excuse me?
0: No, seriously.
1: I'm a busy man.
0: Yeah, but...
1: I've got a lot on.
0: Yeah, looking after what yourself, right? So he basically...
1: I work all the time.
0: He's the sort of person that saw something online that said, oh, if you go and register for this site, you can put your codes in there and transfer it to something else. And then you can join this other bank that no one else has got the time to join, but you do because you're Stephen. And then somehow it's all trebled. Is the answer £6,000, Stephen, because you've won at life again?
1: No, it's £18.50.
0: All right, okay.
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2: G

0: so don't call me up.
1: It's honestly such a tune. Mabel, don't call me up. Let's call out some names because we've been arguing for so long. We've not done any shouts for the big I am, which now feels 2 hours ago.
2: Yeah, hello to Mark. Hello to Kyle, Mags. Hello to Michael, Danielle. We've got Moira, Caroline, David, Carla, Steve. Hello to Graham, Lorraine, Carol, Elaine, Diane, Joanne, and Stephen.
1: Sorry, you said Carol there. Do you mean, was that a lady or was that you?
2: It's a lady Carol, okay, actually, so, as in a Christmas Carol.
1: So. As opposed to the way you say Dr. Carol Kennedy, which is...
2: Carol Kennedy.
1: Same thing, absolutely same thing. Right. The big I am, by the way, Stephen was very proud of his first clue, which was my first name ends in Y. My favourite guest was Eddie Stobart. It was, of course, and Caroline got in first.
2: Vicky McClure. Eddie Stobart's an IE, famously. Because if you just look at the lorries, it literally tells you it's Eddie with an IE.
1: I'd never even thought about it.
2: Yeah.
1: It's like that annoying question on the 5K minute, which is like, oh, what colour is the O in Google? Well, we don't know even though we look at it every day.
2: Yeah.
1: We're going to recap the 5K minutes over the next 60 minutes.
2: No, that bothers you.
1: And we've got the 4:30 big one on the way. Yeah, I'm getting furious about a game I cannot play.
2: Yeah.
1: News on the way next at 4. Hey!
3: Fourth one.
4: Shannon says, weird question, but where does the toilet go when you flush it on the plane?
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4: Yeah.
5: And just these frozen poos are landing all over the country. And chunks of wee, like ice cubes.
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1: Okay, Alex Warren plays next. 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
3: Fourth One.
0: The top stories this hour. Racist graffiti on fringe posters for a Palestinian show is being branded shocking. The bridge by Palestinian theatre maker Ala Shehada had posters vandalised in the Meadows and other parts of the city over the weekend. Mick Napier's from the Scottish Palestine Solidarity Campaign.
10: These people have no sense of irony. The Fringe is the biggest artistic festival on the planet. It's intensely international. And then somebody comes and scratches their graffiti across Edinburgh, F foreigners. No sense of irony, but really disgusting.
0: Elsewhere at the Edinburgh Fringe, organisers say they are struggling to secure enough funding from the City Council. It currently provides £75,000 to the Fringe, with its funding due to be reviewed at a meeting next week. Fringe Society Chief Executive Tony Lancaster hopes the outcome will be positive.
19: So we're hoping that what emerges after their next meeting will be a lot more positive, but it needs to address both the immediate increase that we've been asking for, but it also needs to address the big number and the systemic and ongoing underinvestment into the Fringe specifically.
0: Culture convener Margaret Graham says further support will be discussed at a meeting later this month. The UK insists it will stand by Ukraine after Russian threats of consequences from British drones being used to attack the country. Moscow has accused the Labour government of escalating the war. A British couple on honeymoon in Greece have died in a helicopter crash. The aircraft they were in came down shortly after takeoff on the island of Sifnos last night. And the football Stenhouse Muir will host Hearts at Oakleview Park in the League Cup quarter-finals on Friday the 11th of September. Defender Ross Muir has given his reaction.
20: It's one to look forward to. I'm sure everybody's got them up in their calendars already, but first of all we focus back to the league this weekend, so it'll be a case of trying to get through them first and then we can all look forward to a cup tie, quarter-final of a national tournament, as I say, and it'll be a great occasion for the club, for the players, for everybody's families, and it's one to look forward to.
0: Hibs then travel to Ross County the following afternoon. Rangers and Celtic meet at Ibrox at noon on the Sunday, while Kilmarnock host Aberdeen in the other last eight tie.
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0: Staying mostly dry and bright, quite breezy low, with highs of around 18 Celsius. That's the latest. I'm Paul Riley.
3: Fourth One.
1: Yes, Tuesday afternoon, back in the old routine this week, eh? Yeah, gotta love it. Pretty sure you'd love this as well. Gemma Atkinson calling it. I mean, most of us would love that, but you'll love it even more when she tells you that you've just won a truly life-changing sum of cash. £650,000, that's what you can win this week as part of the biggest cash game on radio. 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All the rules are there for this network competition. 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Good luck, yeah?
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0: Tuesday, let's just get you home. Tame Impala coming up and Tide Lines on the way as well. Nice.
1: So I make jokes about you using traveller's checks and just generally being behind the curve when it comes to sort of new technology and stuff like
0: that. Listen, I'm not some grand, I'm just not the most patient guy and I just get by with what I've got. I didn't join WhatsApp till 2018 basically.
1: Yeah, pretty much. And you only got Apple Pay about 3 weeks ago. How's that going?
0: Going brilliantly with it.
1: It's a total game changer.
0: Oh, it really
1: isn't it?
0: Is.
1: So another thing I always chin you about is whenever you need to pay for something online, you get out your wee sort of card machine, your bag, and
0: so
1: all
0: I call
1: that.
0: It card reader, actually. And by the way, he's exaggerating. It's when I'm doing my accounts. Yep. It's not when I'm actually paying for stuff.
1: Right. Okay. So I'm with an online bank, right? And
0: my
1: I
0: bank
1: think
0: is online. That's why. I'm

0: using a card reader. I get my password, I type it in, then I put in my code, and then I get my card reader, and the card that's, it's not like a normal bank card, it's a card reader card. You put that in, then you identify yourself, and then it gives you a code, and then you put that into the computer. What, I mean, Stephen, it's a perfectly well-oiled system.
1: I just open my app and go, boop, boop, boop, and it's done, right? Anyway, the bank that I use obviously gives me perks and stuff through my accounts, and that's pretty normal, like insurance, phone insurance, stuff like that. I think I found the thing that's going to make you convert to my bank. I have just taken receipt of YouTube Premium.
0: Oh. How many times have I asked you or whoever our producer is at the time, because we're that popular, we've got about four over the last 3 years. Are you having a good time, Rose?
2: Yeah.
0: Good. Will you get me YouTube Premium for my birthday? That's all I'm asking. That's all I've ever asked the others.
1: I get it through my bank. And it's unbelievable, Gary. I don't see any adverts at all. It's honestly incredible.
0: Do you know what? I think it's time.
1: I think it might be time.
0: I think it's time to leave the Rotherham Building Society.

0: Clyde Lions. So good to be playing them on the radio. It's 4:17.
1: And they have just sold out Scotland's biggest venue as well.
0: It's incredible. I'm so happy for them. We are happy you are here. I'm getting lots of people telling me about their card readers and the issues they have. And I know it seems madness to you, Stephen, but...
1: It really is. You're making your life more difficult for yourself.
0: I'm a creature of habit. I've been with the bank that I'm with since I was 18. Why would I change? Apart from for all the reasons you told me and have told me for the last 2 years.
1: Yeah, because...
0: That's how they get you.
1: No, but it is. By the way, there's some absolutely wild stat about people who are still with the same mobile phone company that they've been since they probably first got a mobile.
0: Yeah.
1: Right, it's something like 70%. And I'm like, but you can just change and get like a cheaper deal and a better deal.
0: Even, like, some of us have stuff to do beyond choosing which Monster Munch we're going to have that night to go on the side of the
1: sometimes you're really offensive, Gary. I'm offended.
0: You started our last segment by saying, so, you know, I spend most of my time having a go at Spence for this, say again. And then when I'm not taking the mic for that, I'm having a go at him for this, say again. By the way,
1: there's Jamie Lee saying, a card reader in 2026. Exactly.
0: I will admit, though, that's... I guess that's how they keep lots of people. For example, I have been with my energy supplier for God knows how many years. No. I changed last year.
1: Right, okay, good.
0: And it is life-changing.
1: I know.
0: Obviously, I can't name the company I've left or joined, but I am having such a better experience.
1: I know, exactly. And the thing is, right, you're like, oh, it's hassle. It's actually, it couldn't be easier.
0: This company made it so easy. And again, I'll keep them anonymous, but I will happily remain inside, I don't know, embraced by their tentacles for the next for the next 40 years.
2: Fourth one.
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18: Good afternoon. Starting in Edinburgh at Trinity, Inverleith Road looking slow both ways at Bow Hill Terrace due to temp lights. We are seeing queues as a result. Also, watch out for delays due to roadworks in Leith at Salamander Street. In Edinburgh, Whitehouse Lane still closed due to those emergency repairs between Elvenley Terrace through to Strathairn Road. And heading over to the City Bypass, delays on both approaches of Sheriff Hall. Westbound queues last weighed through to Dreghorn. M8 moving okay. Northbound slow over the Queensferry crossing though from Queensferry.
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1: Oh, thank you so much.
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0: Right, this has never happened before. Mm. No, sorry, I've got the ultimate cover.
1: Right.
0: What's the name of that big rock song? Right, we've had loads of technical issues today, which we've been covering brilliantly, I have to say. But yeah. We had four different instances of dead air. We've done well.
1: And genuinely, for once, it isn't actually our problem.
0: And just so you know what you've escaped today, bosses came to us at 10 to 2 and said there's a massive issue technically right across the UK.
1: Yeah.
0: Right, for every single station we own. And they said, right, so this is what's going to happen. And I said, 4 hours of chat.
1: Yes, 4 hours of speech radio.
0: They're having none of it. But Stephen's going to chat for another 30 seconds while I try and think of a 4:30 big one, because this is literally the latest we've ever left it. But for once, it's not our fault.
1: And for the last sort of 2 minutes there, I'm like, Gary, use your words. Like, try and remember what it is. And he's been humming it. He's been strumming it on an air guitar and all the rest of it. And I'm like, Gary, I have absolutely no idea what you're talking about. But hopefully by the time I finish talking about this, because usually we decide the 4:30 big one a wee bit earlier, because we sometimes have a discussion, me and Gary. I mean, but you've heard us, we fall out quite a lot when we're talking about the 4:30 big one. And that's the thing with the 4:30 big one. It doesn't necessarily have to be at 4:30, you know? It's sometimes a wee bit later. I mean, I'm looking at the clock just now, and it's definitely after 4:30, so there we are.
0: My God, he's good. Right, we got there. Just typed in the word save.
1: Right. How ironic. How ironic.
0: So, here we go.
1: You've done well. You've done well. I can see what you've chosen. Well done, Gary.
0: It was almost Nancy Wilson, Save Your Love For Me. Or Gladys Knight and the Pips. But it's this. Oh, and now, right.
1: Gary.
0: So we're going to have to go to all speech radio. Everything is breaking around us. I'm telling you, the reason I'm mentioning it, right, is because our job is to cover it, but we've been so heroic today that no one's noticed. And I want that credit. I want it right now.

0: Olivia Dean. Nice, right. It's 20 to 5, latest on the roads in just a bit. We've got the lowdown on the breakdowns.
1: So Celebrity Hunter's on tonight, right, which I can't really be doing with. I'd like, generally, celebrity things I really can't be doing with. I like the normal Hunted.
0: Don't get them started on famous celebrities taking their kids away on holidays. They definitely don't need somebody
1: to exactly.
0: For.
1: Nobody needs to see have that documented. Anyway, Celebrity Hunted tonight. It is all for a good cause, I must say that. However, broadcasting legend Gloria Hunniford provides a safe haven for two fugitives in need. Imagine having Gloria Hunniford as your cover story. That would be amazing.
0: I think she'd be great.
1: Just come in here, I'll put you in the cupboard under the stairs. Don't worry, do you want tea and biscuits in there? I'll sort you out, don't worry.
0: So
1: I'll slice up your banana for you.
0: Here we go, Nigelissima is on tonight, speaking of food.
1: Oh, Nigelissima, no Nigel.
0: Nigella Lawson prepares pork loin stuffed with oregano and parma ham, served with mock mash. And
1: oh, don't. The dads are driving. That's dangerous stuff if you're reading that out, Nigella.
2: Gary Spence, fourth one.
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14: Delays on your major routes right now. Firstly, looking slow eastbound on the City Bypass, Hermiston Gate to Babberton. And queues continue again after straightening to Sheriff Hall, westbound slow last way through to Dreghorn. Onto the A70, busy but moving between Sainsbury's and the City Bypass on Lanark Road. We're hearing that you are partially blocked just by Babberton Avenue. That's reason for the hold-up. Further up the road, you're queuing at Lanark Road by Gillespie Road Junction and the M8 westbound leaving Edinburgh from Hermiston Gate to Junction 2.
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0: Hey, Tuesday night, Gary Spence here. We've got Stardust playing soon, one of the finest dance records ever made. And we've got the finest breakfast show in Scotland, Boogie in the Morning, giving you the chance to win big every single day.
1: Now, Scott was on today on the 5K man. At 8:25 it goes down, and Scott probably has a job that Gary would leave this job for, the only job he would leave for.

0: Stardust, as promised, coming up after 5 o'clock tonight. Hi to Lucy, who's just heading home. Andy says, my favourite song of all time on the 4:30 Big One. What a weird song to have as your favourite song of all time. And obviously it's a good one, that's why it was played. That and a mixture of technical problems that resulted in Eagle Eye Cherry saved tonight. But
1: well, wait a now. What was that guy's name? Andy, did you say?
0: Andy with an I, legend.
1: Let me see. Just pan for a few seconds, Gary.
0: Right, okay. Role reversal here. So Eagle Eye Cherry, of course, brother of Nene Cherry and therefore uncle of
1: there
0: Mabel.
1: You go. Eagle Eye Cherry's real name, Andy. That's what it is. Yeah. He's messaged in the show.
0: We found his burner phone. News next at 5.
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5: 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From Monday the 7th of September, the westbound carriageway of Waterloo Place will be closed for approximately 11 weeks. Please plan ahead. 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
1: Hey, hope you're okay tonight. Gary Spence here at the legendary 4th One. Let's get the latest news. It's 5 o'clock.
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4: The top stories this hour. Fringe organisers are being urged to do more to protect performers from racist abuse. Posters for Palestinian show The Bridge were vandalised, with messages including deport them and other offensive graffiti. Mick Napier's from the Scottish Palestine Solidarity Campaign.
5: I'm sure the great bulk of performers, artists at the Fringe will support those who've been submitted to this terrible attack, but it's still not enough. The danger is growing, the hatred is growing.
4: Elsewhere at the Edinburgh Fringe, organisers say more council funding is needed to support the world's largest arts festival. Fringe Society Chief Executive Tony Lancaster says its global status isn't being matched by the funding it receives.
6: Even though every year we step into the space and we create an event that the world loves, that we feed into this notion of Edinburgh as being a festival city, that's not matched by any reasonable funding from the council.
4: Culture convener Margaret Graham says opportunities for more support will be discussed at a special committee meeting later this month. In other news, a court's heard former world snooker champion Graham Dott forced a young girl to play a sexual game. The 49-year-old denies two charges involving a girl and boy between 1993 and 2010. Cal McQuaid is at the High Court in Glasgow.
7: Well, the woman, who's now in her 40s, gave evidence from behind a screen and told the jury he picked her up and touched her inappropriately while saying it was a piggyback. She said she was around 9 or 10 when the abuse started, and she struggled to cope when she realised it was wrong as she grew into a teenager. Dott denies all the charges against him, and the trial before Lord Harrower continues tomorrow.
4: One person's died and more than 200 others affected by a wave of food poisoning. Officials here say the salmonella outbreak may be linked to eggs imported from outside the UK. And Princess Diana's brother says he's ready to set the record straight about her life. Charles Spencer's promising new revelations in a book out next month, nearly 30 years after her death.
0: Weather with the Rayo app. Your favourite music, radio shows, presenters and podcasts. 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
4: Showers will clear this evening, leaving a mostly dry night with some clear spells. Lows of 12 Celsius. That's the latest. I'm Paul Riley.
2: 4th One.
1: Okay, so I don't want to be the first person to talk about the October school holidays. Yeah, I know, I'm sorry. However, winning this competition means you could go away in October. You could go away at Christmas. You could do one of those big mad family Christmas breaks. I'll be honest, I put the sort of blocks on that as a kid. I think we talked about Spain one year and I was having none of it. Christmas should be wet, cold and ideally snow covered. But £650,000, do what you want. You could actually go wild, do what you want and still end up with £500,000 in your account because you would take 150k right now, wouldn't you? Of course you would. We all would. But this is not 150k. This is £650,000. You've got the chance to win now by texting YES to 61025. Don't forget, there's 2-for-1 on text this week. So if you text YES, Y-E-S, to 61025 now, you'll get your number in the draw twice for the price of one. That price is £250 plus your standard network rate. You can enter at makemeawinner.co.uk. All the rules as per for this network competition are there. And phone entry details as well, if you want to play by phone, if you want to call. Gemma Atkinson's making a call this Friday. Whoever gets it will have done one of what I've just said. You've got to be over 18. You've got to play by Friday, 5 p.m. It's a life-changing £650,000. Somebody is going to win the lot.
2: 4th One.

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3: Do you have any idea the restraint it takes not to stick my hand into your grapes around here? Because we swap
4: sides.
3: We swap sides at this time of day, and Stephen's a big fan of fruit.
4: Not a euphemism, but there's hardly any grapes left.
3: I know, I just think it's the sort of thing that would drive you insane, so I don't touch them.
4: Well, thank you for not touching my grapes.
3: Despite my hygiene being impeccable.
4: No, it's not. It's nothing to do with hygiene. It's to do with you're eating my grapes. That's probably the main issue when it comes to that.
3: Right. Yesterday, I started off flying. I was in a 3-0er, and then it ended up being a 4-2-er. So let's see if I can top that today. Tuesday afternoon, let's do the big one with CityLink. Paparazzi, Lady Gaga. Alejandro, Lady Gaga.
4: Correct.
5: Don't go on the
3: See, when you're so fast, you allow yourself time for a second shot at it.
4: Alejandro, what a tune. Right, here is song number two.
3: Body Rockers, I Like the Way.
4: Correct.
3: Creepy, creepy.

0: I like the way you brush your teeth as I'm sitting in a bush in your front garden.
1: I like the way you always leave at 8:25 every morning. I like the way you always turn left at the bottom of your street, but only on Thursdays you turn right. Who was that guy, honestly?
0: God knows. Massive hit, though. That was huge.
2: He was Ring doorbells before eight people had them. He knew everything.
0: I've never fancied a Ring doorbell.
2: No, neither have I. Zero interest in getting a Ring doorbell.
0: I just feel like you're actually prying on other people's privacy because it picks up stuff from the street.
2: It does. And also, I think it makes you more worried because as soon as you get a notification, you're like, oh, somebody's burgling my house.
0: Yeah, I know. Whereas what they're doing is something completely normal and something that's happened in every house you've ever lived in without worry.
2: Yeah, they're trying the door, obviously. Right, here is song number three.
0: Oh, if you love me, if you... It's...
2: Oh, Gary! I know that was a curveball, but you got the title of it. Big 90s song.
0: Yeah.
2: Brownstone.
0: I was going to say Drizzabone, actually. I knew someone like that, but there we go.
2: Please tell me Drizzabone was a thing. It's not something you've just made up.
0: No, I think Drizzabone was... Rose, type it and start typing and let's hope that Google finishes it for you. Let me have a look.
2: Drizzabone. Right, okay. So that was Brownstone, If You Love Me. It was a massive song. I think 1995.
0: Drizzabone did a song called Real Love.
2: All right, okay.
0: So it was in there somewhere.
2: Okie doke. Song number four.
0: Kygo. By Firestone.
2: Yes.
0: You are churning them at me today.
2: That is good, though. That is good. 3-1 to Gary Spence. Let's keep rolling.
0: Up on the roof, Robson and Jerome.
2: Yes. Down in the street.
0: Double A-side with Pop Becomes of the Broken Hearted.
2: Was it really?
0: Don't ask me how I know that.
2: They were huge.
0: Oh, they were. Simon Cowell went to them and said, like, you're massive on TV. Let's do a hit record. And Robson Green said, absolutely not. And then he said, I'll give you an upfront of £500,000. And he said, absolutely, let's do this.
2: Yeah. I mean, some boys, Robson, do you think they were best pals? Or was it just because they were in, like, the soldier together?
0: I don't really know.
2: Yeah.
0: Simon Cowell, though, I think they were the second or third TV signing. Cowell did this thing where he thought, right, if they're on TV, they'll sell records. So Zig and Zag, Power Rangers, The Wrestlers, every horrible reality song you can remember.
2: Teletubbies.
0: Is all Simon Cowell's work.
2: Exactly. And he made a lot of money.
0: Tinky Winky and Poe made about as much as Steve Brookston.
2: That is such a good question.
0: Less than Simon Cowell.
2: Do you think the Teletubbies got a decent cut?
0: Well, they must be getting, the singers in it must be getting something.
2: Okay, right, fair enough. Right.
0: I wonder how old they are now, because the baby that used to be in the moon, you see that on
2: She's like 72
0: social.
2: Or something, isn't she? Yeah, she's retired now.
0: And it was the sun, famously, not the moon.
2: Yeah, famously. Okay, this was for a famous 5-1 victory.
0: Kylie, In Your Eyes.
2: Very famous.
0: Now, I feel strongly there's a premium 5-1 in contention here.
2: I think so, because you actually got the name...
0: The ones that I got right, I got right.
2: Yeah, and also the one you got, you didn't get, you only missed out the name of the artist, you actually got the name of the song.
0: Yeah, so. And the artist that I got wrong had a song that had the word love in it, so why am I still making my case? You've agreed, let's move on.
2: Yeah, premium 5-1, well done. Fourth one.

0: Spence versus Zam is back tomorrow at the same time. Sorry. Again, your job is to cover. We've had so many technical issues today. We're sorry for anything you've heard that might have sounded a bit out there, even for this time of day on the radio, 2 till 6. Yeah. It isn't exactly always smooth sailing, but here we are. Anyway, I had a shout from Steve who says, I was the same with Ring doorbells, and I feel exactly the same. When I was working in Inverness, I saw someone break into my flat in Aberdeen. It just made me feel useless, to be honest, shouting over a doorbell, don't do that!
1: Yeah, I started laughing there because, like, what are you meant to do? Why, you, I mean, you can't, like, jump in. I don't want to see what's happening at my front door on 24 hours a day.
0: Steve's just made a good point there. Like, it doesn't stop the thing happening.
1: Yeah.
0: You're just more aware of it.
1: Yeah.
0: And more stressed
1: and
0: as a result.
1: And sometimes it's better not knowing. Like, that's just a fact. Sometimes it's better not knowing what happens.
0: Lewis Capaldi coming up. Taylor Swift is on the way as well.
1: It's true.
0: And we'll get more life advice and the latest on the roads in moments.
2: Fourth one.
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17: Fourth one.
2: Good evening. Major routes looking slow, firstly, both ways on the City Bypass, eastbound last way to Sheriff Hall, westbound Lothian Burn to Straighton, crawling also on the A71 eastbound from Oakbank, westbound looking busy on approach to East Calder as well, and delays on the M8 starting at Livingston, travelling towards Glasgow, easing after Whitburn, and you are queuing both ways over the Queen's Ferry crossing, northbound from Scotstoun, southbound from Admiralty, tailbacks into Rosyth at that junction as well, and watch out for roadworks in Edinburgh on Ferry Road at Granton Road.
16: Travel with Traffic Scotland. Check live road updates before setting off on your next journey.
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0: 5:30, news headlines next. Got some Calvin coming up real soon.
1: I know they're not Backstreet Boys, but NSYNC are kind of. Apparently, they have a lost album of unheard tracks. Can you imagine? Unheard NSYNC tracks.
0: I think they've made them, and that's just an absolute publicity stunt.
1: For NSYNC?
0: Yep.
1: I mean, are they making a big comeback, or...?
0: Yeah, they probably will, and I think this is just their way of doing it. Genuinely. Right. And I'm telling you, for the 15th time, Madonna at the Brit Awards fell down the stairs on purpose. It was all for publicity.
1: It's definitely not the 15th time.
0: The single wasn't selling.
1: Yeah. Anyway, Robbie Williams has been performing in Ibiza. He made a surprise appearance at Universe Ibiza on Sunday night, and he was on stage alongside Carol Cox.
0: Say that again. Who's he on stage alongside?
1: Carol Cox.
0: That's a woman, mate.
1: No, Carol Cox is definitely a man.
0: Do you know, I'm loving all the Moby footage right now as well. I still can't believe I got to see him 2 years ago, and it's just great to see him doing his thing again. Do you know, he was actually, because he does a wee bit of chat in between, and he genuinely loves the UK. He says that's where it all started for him.
1: Okay.
0: And fun fact, he talks about the UK having invented rave culture.
1: Right.
0: Lists off all the DJs he loves. There was one single on that album, Play, where he did it as like, I don't know, because he had spare time in the studio. And his boss was like, no, that's the one. And he's like, no, you're kidding, aren't you? It was Porcelain.
1: That went quite well.
0: Also,
1: yeah.
0: Do you know where the phrase house music comes from?
1: No, a house of some description?
0: It's not. It's Frankie Knuckles, who, according to most on the right, invented house music.
1: Frankie Knuckles.
0: Sounds
1: like a sort of Chicago Prohibition gangster.
0: Frankie Knuckles, RIP.
1: Yes.
0: He used to play a club called Warehouse, and because everyone loved what he played, they'd be like, oh, what sort of night is it? Oh, they play loads of house music, and they meant Warehouse music, the club that he started playing it in. So,
1: well, there you go. Frankie Knuckles.
0: In Chicago. Good times, right. Here's a good bit trivia for you just after 5:30. Here's some important news.
2: This is Force One.
3: Fringe organisers are being urged to do more to protect performers from racist abuse. Posters for Palestinian show at the Bridge were vandalised, with messages including deport them and other offensive graffiti over the weekend. Elsewhere at the Edinburgh Fringe, organisers say they are struggling to secure enough funding from the City Council. It currently provides £75,000 to the Fringe, with its funding due to be reviewed at a meeting next week. The trial of Graham Dott on allegations of historic child sex abuse has begun, with one of his accusers giving evidence from behind a screen. The Scottish former world snooker champion denies both charges. One person has died and more than 200 others are affected by a wave of food poisoning. Officials say the salmonella outbreak may be linked to eggs imported from outside the UK. And the football Stenhouse Muir will host Hearts at Oakleview Park in the League Cup quarterfinals on Friday, the 11th of September. Hibs then travel to Ross County the following afternoon. Rangers and Celtic meet at Ibrox at noon on the Sunday, while Kilmarnock host Aberdeen in the other last eight tie. That's the latest. I'm Paul Riley.
4: Coming up, 6 till 10, Callum Gallagher.
5: Hello, I'm here after the guys. I've got Santasha at 6. I think I might be the only one, but at the same time, it kind of feels like I'm probably not the only one. We'll do the last throwback takeover of the day. Never have I ever. A brand new doof. I'm a record of the week to play.

0: 20 to 6. This is probably the biggest news we've had all day.
1: Yeah.
0: All year, actually.
1: Go for it.
0: You know the implications of this.
1: Huge implications.
0: Having played it since the, well, this month last year.
1: Yeah.
0: Ray might be on her way to finding her husband.
1: Yes.
0: At last!
1: Exactly. Well, she's been hunting around for ages. So who's she meant to be going out with?
0: Michael B. Jordan, the actor. He's in Sinners, Creed, Black Panther. He's won an Oscar, and they've been spotted out.
1: Great basketball player
0: at,
1: as well.
0: A theme park.
1: Does good shoes.
0: Theme park in Los Angeles. So
1: yeah.
0: Imagine. That would be incredible. Imagine having a song written about you before you actually... Because most people, like when Adele went through a breakup, obviously it was really sad, but it meant there were some amazing songs written. But yeah. That's about somebody that she'd been with. Imagine having a song dedicated to you before you even got with the person you end up marrying. I'm jumping the gun here. I'm just so hopeful that she actually finds that husband.
1: You're putting a lot of pressure on Michael B. Jordan.
0: I really am, and our music team. Yeah. Calvin Harris, as promised, coming up. We've got more showbiz on our website.
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2: Fourth One.
12: Starting in Edinburgh, slow due to roadworks on Inverleith Road around Trinity at Bowhill Terrace. Temp lights there causing lengthy queues both ways. You've also got roadworks through Leith at Salamander Street, busy on Great Junction Street as well, and some queuing passing the Meadows on Melville Drive towards Toll Cross. City bypass very busy both ways at Sheriff Holly. Span queues starting back at Strayton. Congestion both ways between Hermiston Gate and Babberton as well. And into Gilmerton, you are queuing on Drum Street towards the crossroads and nose to tail towards the bypass from Gilmerton Station Road.
2: Travel
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0: Nicki Minaj, Starships. Tuesday night, alright. So, scrolling on my phone last night, and a clip of what looked like a very famous TV show came up, and then I thought, hang on, I recognise that guy. It was a woman telling her husband she was divorcing him, and he's kicking off, and they're at a table in a restaurant. He looked like a gangster, and I thought, this looks amazing. I think it was Sopranos. Now, you got me...
1: It was the Sopranos.
0: You got me to try the Sopranos before, and I said it was a bit too cartoon-like, and I think the problem was I watched the first episode, which didn't really sell it to me. That was about a year ago. And I know you've always found it hard to take that. I'm like, it just looks a bit nonsense.
1: But the thing is, it's so not nonsense.
0: It looks like an amazing TV show.
1: Yeah, I mean, it's widely regarded as the best TV show ever made. Yeah, so it truly is.
0: Listen, I get there in the end.
1: If there's one description of The Sopranos I can't hack, right, if you don't like it, that's totally fine. If it's not for you, totally fine. It is in no way cartoonish. In any way, shape or form.
0: No, I just thought at the start, because I like watching gangster stuff. I like all the London gangster films.
1: Which blows my mind.
0: Reservoir Dogs, Snatch, all of them.
1: Yeah, well, see all these films.
0: I've even watched the low rent ones. No one's really watched, like Love, Honour and Obey, where all the characters have the same name as their real names in real life.
1: Well, see all these ones.
0: It's got Big Mo from EastEnders in it.
1: They aren't even fractionally as good as what The Sopranos is.
0: The Business with Danny Dyer and Shirley from EastEnders.
1: So you'll watch that absolute garbage, but you won't watch the greatest TV show of all time.
0: I'm going to, is what I'm saying.
1: Right, okay. I would say power through the first episode.
0: By the way, I saw another story on my timeline last night and it turned out it was 7 hours long and I was like, why has Stephen not mentioned this? Maybe what? You don't know.
1: What is it?
0: Am I the one that gets to tell you that Mrs. Brown's Boys has been cancelled for the rest of the year?
1: Gary. I made a note of that earlier on. I was saving it for a big moment.
0: That's an order for Tesco for banners and balloons. And by the way, to be fair to you, there are so many people out there who feel likewise.
1: Oh,
0: like
1: no, totally.
0: All I was saying were people celebrate. By the way, good luck to the actor, Brendan, and all the best, because I think he's injured his jaw, so we should say that.
1: None of them with me.
0: And in a wild reverse here. Yeah, all best wishes to him and the family.
1: Put him up, Brendan, put him up.
0: Stephen was nowhere near the scene of the crime.
1: Absolutely not.

0: Harry Styles, fourth one. Listen, listen, listen. Can you hear that?
1: What's that?
0: That's the sound of schools all over Edinburgh, the Lothians, Falkirk, and now Fife, which will be full tomorrow.
1: Yeah, Fife back at school tomorrow. Yeah, I did. But listen, my sister's been in since Monday. They had in-service days to do. They had to finish off the gin for the summer or whatever they do on
0: Sunday. They do a lot, yeah, Stephen. Yeah, anyway, parents delighted everywhere. School staff, you are welcome to them.
1: Yeah.
0: My sister-in-law is a teacher as well. She says it takes about 3 weeks to straighten the kids out.
1: I've got a good idea, actually. Why don't you just shorten the summer holidays from 16 weeks to something more manageable?
0: Anyway, have a good night. We'll catch you tomorrow.
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3: Yeah.
4: And just these frozen poos are landing all over the country. And chunks of wee, like ice cubes.
2: 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Weekday mornings from 6 a.m. Fourth one.
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0: Hello, I'm back. Callum Gallagher on with the tunes for Tuesday night. I'm here till 10. First, let's get the latest news at 6.
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6: The top stories this hour. The Fringe Society says discrimination against performers will not be tolerated. It follows racist graffiti targeting posters for Palestinian show called The Bridge. Chief Executive Tony Lancaster says the Fringe supports free speech and will stand by its artists.
14: From wherever it comes, as long as someone's not breaking the law, we will support their right to say what they want to say on our stages. So it is worrying when these things happen, and what we do is offer the artists as much support as we can through that.
6: Meanwhile, he's calling for more funding from Edinburgh City Council. The Fringe currently receives £75,000 a year from the local authority. Culture convener Margaret Graham says further support will be discussed at a meeting later this month. A pivotal trial for Meta is getting underway in a court in California, where four US states are seeking billions of pounds in damages. The claim is contributed to the youth mental health crisis by deliberately designing addictive features for children. The social media giant denies that. Isabel Asher-Hamilton, the UK tech editor at Politico, says it's a massive case.
15: These attorneys general, they're really going for the throat. They could potentially go for hundreds of billions of dollars in damages, and they might want to try and force some proper, like, ground-up business changes at Meta in terms of what features it can offer to children.
6: Andy Burnham says the UK will continue to support Ukraine 100%. The Prime Minister's comments come after Moscow threatened consequences for the reported use of British drones on strikes deep into Russia. Tributes are being paid to a British couple who've been killed in a helicopter crash on a honeymoon in Greece. Alex Cromie, Marie Ebert and their pilot all died when the aircraft came down after takeoff on the island of Sifnos and caught fire. A fatal outbreak of salmonella could be linked to imported eggs. One person's died in the UK and more than 200 have been infected. And former England and Manchester United footballer Paul Scholes has been banned from driving for 6 months. He clocked up two speeding convictions in 2 days.
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6: Showers will clear this evening, leaving a mostly dry night with some clear spells. Lows of 12 Celsius. That's the latest. I'm Paul Riley.
17: Fourth one.
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18: 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Lines close at 5 on Friday night. After that, answer our call, and £650k will be yours, paid straight into your bank account as soon as you're off the phone. Don't hang about, do it now, and then that's it done. You can sit back, relax, and think about how you're going to spend all your money. Text the word YES to 61025. That is the number. Good luck.
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0: on the road.
1: Shakira, Burna Boy, get us going tonight. The Key to Secret on in there. And there is Alex Warren all over Edinburgh. The Lothians, Fife and Falkirk on 4th. One. All right, team. Callum Gallagher back on for Tuesday night. We're here already. Not a bad week, this. I'll tell you what, though. And I am wondering if it is just me, but I feel like it won't be. Have you thought about putting the heating on yet? I mean, listen, just to be clear, it's still off, but if I said that I hadn't thought about it, yeah, I'd be lying. Bit chilly at night now, eh? Total double standards in our house, because see, if Amber was to suggest that, the first thing I'd say would be, put a jumper on or get a blanket. See, the minute I'm cold, I'm opening up that high vap. And again, I haven't managed to bring myself to actually do it yet. But the fan's back up the loft, because we're not needing that at night anymore, are we? The next stop is that heating clicking on, isn't it? How has that happened, though? Like, it was May last week. Do you have your heating on yet? Yay or nay? If not, when would be acceptable to put it on? We should try and set a date or wait until. My bank account would love, like, November, but I don't know how well we would last until then without it.

0: Back Takeover.
1: Hey, listen, if you want to come on and sing, wouldn't it be against it, to be honest? Good or bad singer? I'm all about finding out. Right, over to you for the final Throwback Takeover of Tuesday. Something preferably that beats what's already been played today with Lynn Hogan and for Grant Thompson. Erasmus in the Shadows. Down in class, doesn't it? Spence doing what Spence does with a typically left field tune from two. I want to say I recognise this. I don't know. However, I know this one. Nari and Bria. Big mistake.

0: she was good. She was very good. Especially in the Mr. Bean movie. Right, who are you? Where are you? What are you getting up to tonight? And what tune do you want to hear on the Throwback Takeover? Call or WhatsApp the show on 0333 20 20 400, 0333 20 20 400, to phone, to message, to voice note, or you can text if you're old school. Callum, then your message to 61025. And we like a bit old school on the Throwback Takeover. Come on down, Tuesday, home time. Karen's here, keeping an eye on the traffic and travel in Edinburgh, the Lothians, Fife and Falkirk. And she'll have a full update on what's going down next, live at 4th One.
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11: You're queuing into Edinburgh on the A90 Queens Ferry Road from Burnshot right through to Barrington. Looking slow on that Maybury Road approach as well. And watch out for roadworks in town around Crewe Toll on Telford Road. And those temp lights on Inverleith Gardens between Inverleith Row and Granton Road still causing queues. You're also busy in Leith due to works as well. Salamander Street and the City Bypass is looking slow eastbound. Hermiston Gate to Calder, Gilmerton to Sheriff Hall. And the A702, we are hearing there's an ongoing incident at the Old Woodside Junction. Light tailbacks if you're leaving town, starting back at Hill End.
5: Travel
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0: might be my favourite Eminem tune. Without Me on for Tuesday night. It's Callum Gallagher here at the helm. But I'm handing over control to you next on the final throwback takeover of the day. I'm looking for the biggest thing that you can think of from the 90s, the noughties, the 10s. We can go early 20s. If you think it's big enough, that is, you can call or WhatsApp the show on the same number. It's 0333 20 20 400. If you're texting, Callum at the start of your message, and it's 61025 there. First, your headlines at
1: this is Fourth One.
2: Fringe organisers are being urged to do more to protect performers from racist abuse. Posters for Palestinian show at the Bridge were vandalised, with messages including deport him and other offensive graffiti over the weekend. Elsewhere at the Edinburgh Fringe, organisers say they are struggling to secure enough funding from the City Council. It currently provides £75,000 to the Fringe, with its funding due to be reviewed at a meeting next week. The trial of Graham Dott on allegations of historic child sex abuse has begun, with one of his accusers giving evidence from behind the screen. The Scottish former world snooker champion denies both charges. One person has died and more than 200 others are affected by a wave of food poisoning. Officials say the salmonella outbreak may be linked to eggs imported from outside the UK. And the football Stenhouse Muir will host Hearts at Oakleview Park in the League Cup quarter-finals on Friday, the 11th of September. Hibs then travel to Ross County the following afternoon. Rangers and Celtic meet at Ibrox at noon on the Sunday, while Kilmarnock host Aberdeen in the other last eight tie. That's the latest. I'm Paul Riley.
1: The Fourth One. Throwback takeover.
0: Let's do this. I'm going to hand over to you right now to pick us a couple of big ones from back in the day. This is how we do it after six all over Edinburgh. The Lothians, Fife and Falkirk. It's the Fourth One throwback takeover. Let's see who's on first. Who's there?
3: This is Claire.
0: Hello, Claire. What's happening tonight?
3: Not much. Just heading home to make the tea.
0: Hard day. What was it?
3: Not too bad. I work at Oakland School, so it's good fun.
0: All right, aye. Find a job you love and you'll never work a day in your life, eh?
3: That's exactly it. I just got covered in paint today by the kids and it's just so much fun.
0: You just got what? Covered in paint?
3: Covered in paint, yeah.
0: Each to their own then, each to their own. Are you just back after 7 long weeks?
3: Aye, 7 long weeks with my own kids. It's not really time off.
0: She never stops, this woman. Right, Claire, what tune are you after on the throwback takeover?
3: Camellia Superstar. It reminds me of being back at uni a long, long time ago.
0: In a galaxy far away.
3: I mean, it was Starlink, so close.
0: Have a great night. Enjoy your dinner. What's for dinner?
3: I don't know yet.
0: Oh, a lucky dip.
3: A lucky dip dinner, definitely.
0: Nice one. All right. Cheers for getting involved. Thanks for listening.

0: Kit and you on every night at 6:30 to pack us a big one from back in the day and bang it out all over Edinburgh, the Lothians, Fife and Falkirk on the fourth one, throwback takeover. One down, one to go. Who's there?
1: This is Graham.
0: Graham. The reason I ask is because it says Ryan Grant, James, Dad, and then the message has been signed off Graham. So it's definitely Graham.
1: That's Ryan. I wasn't sure about putting my own name on it.
0: Right. So what's your name?
1: Ryan.
0: Are you telling the truth? The whole truth and nothing but the truth?
1: I'm absolutely telling the truth.
0: Right. Well, the song that you've asked for, absolutely hilarious story. So one time my mum was on the phone to my gran back in the day. I was just a wee guy. And she's chatting away and I'm like, Mum, can I sing gran a song? And she's like, Mummy, what's the sing you a song? Gran's like, hiya, darling. I'm like, gran, my chocolate, sorry. My mum's like, come!
1: It's a blast from the past.
0: And it's no one that we'll be hearing on the radio tonight, unfortunately. But no. You're some crack. So hit me with another one. What are you thinking?
1: Linkin Park, Numb.
0: Are we talking Numb or are we talking Numb Encore? Do you want more? The one with Jay-Z?
1: No, not that one.
0: Oh, Behave Yourself. That's the better one.
1: You pick. Go for it.
0: I'm going Encore.
1: Right, fair enough.
0: Okay, Neebs it.
1: DJ, play that tune.
2: Yeah. Thank you, thank you, thank you. Far too kind.

0: Michelle's been on. So it's tell Graham, excellent choice. His name is Ryan. And had to help him along a wee bit there. Callum Gallagher on here for Tuesday night. Another three throwback takeovers for Wednesday at 12, at 2 and at 6. Right, Lewis Capaldi lined up to play before 7 o'clock this evening. And we've got a final check on the roads out there next.
1: Callum Gallagher, fourth one.
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12: Major queues on the A702 tonight if you're leaving Edinburgh heading towards the borders. We're hearing there's an incident at Easter Howgate by the Old Woodside Junction, nose to tail from Hill End. You're also queuing if you're moving into town from Old Woodside, easing after around the Pentland Hills car park. Moving over to the A703, we are seeing tailbacks at that junction as well. Expect delays if that is your route tonight. Through Last Wade, watch out for queuing around the High Street due to roadworks, and in Edinburgh on Ferry Road at Granton Road.
1: Travel
13: with Traffic Scotland. 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

0: I don't know how you feel, but it's been changing their laws essentially. But I think they've done all of us an absolute solid. Were you listening to Boogie in the Morning today, breaking the news?
1: So I think you can still take a call, but you're not allowed to have it on speakerphone.
2: Well, I absolutely agree with that.
1: And you're also not going to be allowed to play any music from your own phone whilst you're in their pubs. Apparently, they've had loads of complaints, and so it's their new policy. They ask you if you want to make a call on your speakerphone, if you could just step to the toilet and do it. So you go down the stairs, along the corridor, up another flight of stairs.
2: Yeah, it's three buildings away, isn't it?
1: Into the next building, yeah. Down three flights more stairs, round to the left, and then it's on the right-hand side.
0: They'll do anything but shorten that walk to the toilet. And I'm surprised they don't have more accidents along the way, really. They're tanking folk up, desperate to break the seal, and then making them walk for miles and miles and miles.

0: after 7 o'clock tonight, we are going to continue the biggest game of Never Have I Ever Ever. Nice and easy this week after we put Donny out on a technicality. He was looking for somebody that had sailed a dinghy around Tonga, which is not possible. Can't do it. Can't be done. So we started again with Anna, who says, never have I ever eaten a kebab. Who's never had a kebab? We're looking for you if you have scranned a kebab. And let's get you entered to win 650 Big G's as well. The latest news is next.
1: Fourth one.
2: Sharon says, weird question, but where does the toilet go when you flush it on the plane?
3: Well, I'd heard that once, that it freezes as it exits the plane.
2: Yeah.
3: And just these frozen poos are landing all over the country. And chunks of wee, like ice cubes.
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0: Right, the biggest game of Never Have I Ever Ever continues. We'll get the latest news at 7 o'clock Tuesday night right now.
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14: The top stories this hour. The head of the Edinburgh Fringe says discrimination against performers won't be tolerated. It follows racist graffiti targeting posters for Palestinian show The Bridge over the weekend. Chief Executive Tony Lancaster says the festival will stand by its artists.
15: The Fringe is a platform for free speech. We're very clear about that. We promise that we create stages for anyone to take and to have their say and to tell their stories. And obviously it follows from that that any form of discrimination on the basis of race, gender, political views, anything like that is not okay.
14: A major trial is underway in California over claims Meta deliberately made Facebook and Instagram addictive to children. Four US states are seeking billions of dollars in damages. Meta denies the claims. Mary Rhodey's 15-year-old son Riley took his own life after being targeted by a scammer on Facebook.
16: This criminal was allowed to find him, lure him, and trick him for years. I've watched lobbying win over legislation. It's still cheaper to buy off politicians than to build safety into these platforms.
14: A court's heard former world snooker champion Graham Dott forced a young girl to play a sexual game. The 49-year-old denies two charges involving a girl and boy between 1993 and 2010. Cal McQuaid was at the High Court in Glasgow.
17: Well, the woman, who's now in her 40s, gave evidence from behind a screen and told the jury he picked her up and touched her inappropriately while saying it was a piggyback. She said she was around 9 or 10 when the abuse started, and she struggled to cope when she realised it was wrong as she grew into a teenager. Dott denies all the charges against him, and the trial before Lord Harrower continues tomorrow.
14: An investigation's underway into the cause of a fatal helicopter crash in Greece which killed a British couple and their pilot. It came down on the island of Sifnos last night. And Rodri's move to Barcelona has been completed. The Spain midfielder's joined from Manchester City in a four-year deal worth just over £65 million.
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14: Showers will clear this evening, leaving a mostly dry night with some clear spells, lows of 12 Celsius. That's the latest. I'm Paul Riley.
0: Thank you, Callum Gallagher, here at 7 o'clock on Tuesday night. I'm on until 10, swapping the tunes, got some Lady Gaga line.

colors will fade eventually. So if our time is running out, day after day, we'll make the mundane our masterpiece. Oh my, my, oh my, my love, I take one look at you, you're taking me.

0: Morning, Edinburgh, the Lothians, 5 and Falkirk. 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
0: Big Craig's in the money. He's already paid off his mortgage. That could be you next week after you win 650.

get yourself in the game, and your whole life could be a holiday. 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Lines close at 5 o'clock on Friday night. After that, your phone is ringing, pick up, and if it's one of our lot on the other end, you've won the money. 650k all yours paid straight into your bank account as soon as you get off the phone. Text the word YES, Y-E-S, to this number, 61025. And you, my friend, are in. Good luck.

through August, still haven't booked a single show for the Fringe yet. This is what happened last year as well, then ended up not going. I wanted to go in on Sunday. I was off, Amber was off, or at least I thought she was off. Well, she wasn't working, but she was already going with her pals. Sound. They went to see Primary School Bangers. 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But she took me right back seeing it. 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

0: It's time for the biggest game of Never Have I Ever, ever.
1: Right, so after Donnie out on a technicality because he was looking for somebody that had sailed a dinghy around Tonga, which is impossible to do, you can't do it, can't be done. So we reset the game with Anna, who says, never have I ever eaten a kebab, which I find hard to believe. I probably have one maybe at least once a fortnight, I'd say. Have you had a kebab? We can find out what your kebab of choice is.
2: Eagle Large.
1: A king kebab when it comes on a naan. Oh, now we're talking. Right, if you've eaten a kebab before, we need you. You come on, tell us about your kebab. And you get to pick the next one. 0333 20 20 400 is the phone number. WhatsApp us on that same number. 0333 20 20 400 gets you straight through to the studio. You can text as well. Callum, then your message to 61025. Meantime, I've got Shakira. Shakira coming up, and Miles Smith is next.
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0: Fourth One's 5K minute is back with Boogie in the Morning when you wake up. 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

0: The biggest game of Never Have I Ever.
1: We're not just saying that, by the way. This has been going for nearly a year. We started it on the 21st of October 2025, and it's still going. It started with me saying, never have I ever done a triathlon. Then we found Tom, and then there was Emma, James, Cindy, Struan, Cameron, Stephen, Danny, Neil, Jim, Gordon, Jamie, Sam, not Tam, Struan, Laura, Stephen, Paul, Alan, Michael, Moira, Sal, Jean, Heidi, Jolene. Please don't steal my man. Brendan, Miller, Craig, Stephen, Grant, Gillian, Stuart, Donny, Anna, Katie.
2: Hiya, how are you?
1: I'm all right. How are you? You good?
2: Yeah, I'm not too bad, thank you.
1: You're on for the biggest game of Never Have I Ever Ever.
2: Yeah. Yes, it's very awkward.
1: Well, tell me first, have you ever ate a kebab?
2: I have, yes.
1: And what kind of kebab is your favourite kebab?
2: A hoggy wrap.
1: Oh, with chips and cheese and...
2: Yes.
1: Doner or chicken tikka or mixed or...
2: Doner, it's got to be doner.
1: Yeah.
2: Good, but see, after you eat it, you feel horrible, don't you?
1: I know. And I actually don't think I ever finished the full thing. I feel like I only ever get a few bites into it, and then I'm like, nah, I'm tapping out.
2: Yeah, waste the money.
1: Right, Katie, that means that you get to pick the next one.
2: Oh, God.
1: Never have I ever.
2: Met a holiday rep on an 18-to-30 holiday, and then about 10 years later, started dating the person when they lived closer to home, and they don't remember it being myself.
1: So, we'll brush over the fact that you have definitely done this.
2: Yeah.
1: Because it was supposed to be something that you've not done, but you've just given us a tremendous story. So, you're still together now?
2: We've seen each other just now, yeah. But I think it's just too late to actually pick it up now. It's too late to
1: say anything. So when you met originally back in the day,
2: yeah,
1: did you...
2: Yeah, of course. For nearly two weeks.
1: And you said only seen each other.
2: Yeah, that's all I'll ever be, I think.
1: Wow.
2: If he doesn't remember who I am, then, you know.
1: Does he listen to the radio?
2: I hope not.
1: What if he's listening now?
2: Wait a minute, is that Katie? Yeah, but don't say the surname.
1: No, the surname's a secret.
2: But,
1: I mean, if he's been with you for 6 months, I'm sure he knows your voice. Right, listen, say no more. Right, but listen, you're going to need to give us another Never Have I Ever, something that you haven't actually ever done.
2: Oh God, there's not that much things.
1: I would say Never Have I Ever had a holiday romance, but you've clearly done that.
2: Like, been on the holiday, but met two holiday romances on that same holiday.
1: Never have I ever had more than one holiday romance on the same holiday.
2: Right. Like, kind of secret of...
1: The plot thickens. Thank you. Yeah. Cheers, pal.
2: No bother. Have a nice day. Take care.
1: Bye-bye. Wow. 0333 2020 400. If you have ever had more than one holiday romance on the same holiday and are willing to admit to it, as the biggest game of Never Have I Ever, Ever continues.

0: This is Fourth One. Yeah, it's Cian DeCroix. If you ever wanna meet, as I'll be waiting. I don't know what it is. I've gone soft in my old age. I like a slowy now. Slowy but a goodie. No, seeing a spiral. Did Die on This Hill, did The Visitor, the Material Lover. She's dropped a new one. Haven't heard it yet. We're going to hear it for the first time together. Great Expectation is on before 8. And back to it with a banger from Zara Larsson next.
1: Callum Gallagher, Fourth One.
2: Hey, I'm Gary Spence. And you know what? 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

Sienna Spyro is here. She's only been on the scene for a year or two, but what a couple of years she's had. Die on This Hill was her big breakthrough single. A slowie, but a goodie. Followed that up with The Visitor.

Then she did Material Lover. All right, getting progressively faster. This one is somewhat middle of the road, her new one. Haven't heard this in full yet. Did just have a wee sneak preview there. See what you think of this. It's called Great Expectation.

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0: David named that doof last night, so a brand new doof for you tonight, and let's get you entered to win 650k first. 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
14: Top stories this hour. Meta is facing a potential $1 trillion lawsuit in the US over allegations its sites are deliberately addictive to children. Founder Mark Zuckerberg is due to give evidence in a trial brought by 4 American states. Meta denies the accusation, saying it's proud of the safeguards on Facebook and Instagram. Isabel Asher Hamilton is the UK tech editor at Politico.
15: These attorneys general, they're really going for the throat. They could potentially go for hundreds of billions of dollars in damages, and they might want to try and force some proper, like, ground up business changes at Meta in terms of what features it can offer to children.
14: An investigation underway into what caused a private helicopter to crash on a Greek island, killing a British couple on honeymoon. The pilots also died when the aircraft came down shortly after takeoff. The Prime Minister says the UK will be there in Ukraine's hour of need. Moscow is warned of consequences, with British drones reportedly being used to help Kyiv strike deep inside Russia. Premier League Chief Executive Richard Masters believes FIFA pressed the self-destruct button with Gianni Infantino's controversial World Cup investment plans. The proposal to sell a stake in a new company controlling the commercial and ticketing rights to FIFA competitions was eventually abandoned after fierce opposition. Masters has backed the FA's decision to withdraw support for the president and says football now needs a leader capable of uniting the game.
4: We obviously support the FA's position on Gianni, which is withdraw their support for him, and I think that's the right decision. We support it.
16: So you believe there should be a new FIFA president?
4: Yeah, I do. And world football needs a strong FIFA making good, strong decisions. And I think this was a significant own goal.
14: More of us have been eating picky bits for dinner during the summer's heatwave. Data from World Panel shows shopping baskets in July contained more chilled picnic and finger food. And Madonna's a top contender at this year's MTV Video Music Awards. She has 11 nominations in categories including Artist and Song of the Year, Best Collaboration and Cinematography. From Sky News, I'm Charlie Maggs.
0: Nice, thank you, Callum Gallagher, here at 8 o'clock on Tuesday night. I love taking a Monday off, come back in the week's nearly done. I've got the tunes until 10. The Kings of Leon lined up first, some country. Here's Ella Langley.

0: Langley's like somewhere between Taylor Swift and Sabrina Carpenter for me. Choosing Texas, getting us back into it tonight. And there's the biggest and best for the Kings of Leon.
1: Fourth one.
0: Right, let's get you in the game that could change your life. You've not got two bob to rub together now, but that

You've got to play the game, right? One text could change everything. It's the word yes, Y-E-S. 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You'll also find phone entry details there as well and all the rules for this network competition. 5 o'clock on Friday night, lines will close after that. One call to change it all before the weekend. If your phone is ringing, pick up, and if it's Kate Thornton or Gemma Atkinson on the other end, I'll be one of them. You've just won £650,000 in tax-free cash. All yours, all going well. Yes to 61025. Good luck.

0: talking about thinking about putting the heating on tonight. Jock's been on. He says, Callum, I'm lying in my bed, electric blanket on when the sun's shining and the heating on as well. Cheers, Jock. Is it just me or does Jock sound like a man that's tapped the lecky?
1: This is Callum Gallagher's Record of the Week.
0: Right, let's get into this then. My record of the week this week. I'm raging actually that Amber got the first play of it yesterday because I was the first guy to play Cammy Barnes on the radio. Way back when he did Beauty in These Streets. In fact, it was probably a good few years after he put that out, I played it on the radio a couple of years ago. His big breakthrough single was Whiskey Row, helped along by the GBX. He doesn't really hate that remix. If you missed that, when they bummed me up, it's on my Instagram, at Callum Gallagher. I'll get them back one day. Highland Runaway came after that. Then it was Let Me Down. The new one is, and you're going to love this, it's Something More.

0: So David was on last night with Amber.
1: Can you name this doof?
2: I'm going to go Joe Corey and Lonely.
1: You're a kitten. So producer Chris just came and told me to press a button, and that's revealed the doof. Oh my god!
2: Oh, yes, so
1: funny. Amazing!
2: Thank you.
1: And do you know what makes my little heart so happy? Can you guess?
2: No.
1: Callum Snowen.
2: Oh,
1: he took a booking for someone's wedding tonight, so he's playing the slosh somewhere.
0: Wasn't he playing the slosh?
1: And here I am, giving away his prized possessions, his Name That Doof mugs. Yes! Oh, get it ring, you Callum!
2: He's missing out.
0: I'll see her later. Right. So that means that we have a brand new doof. I kind of miss David, actually, because I think he's played every week since we started this, 84 years ago. Right, are you ready? It's one doof. There's that much of a dance song, but what dance song? I need the artist and title, please. 0333 20 20 400. David's still listening. He's just messaged in saying, unlucky Callum. Which side are you on here, Dave? 0333 20 20 400. If you can name this doof. Oh. I feel like Gillian's gonna lose her mind to this one, because this is... We went new school with the last one. This feels old school to me. Producer Chris, ye of little faith, said, I think it might go the night. Is it that easy? Oh. It's definitely something.
3: I'm saying nothing.
0: What is that? No. Ah, oh, then again. Can't he see? Right, it's 0333 20 20 400. If you can name that doof.
4: Name that doof.
5: 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Did you know that a bag of Walkers 12 pack now has two extra packs? 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Why have 12 bags when you can have 14?
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0: Jeez, oh Callum, it's Gillian again. And I cannot get through for the name that I do for the first time ever. WTF, I am so gutted. Suzanne's raging as well. She says, my daughter thinks she knows, but the lines are so, so busy. It's Hoach in the night, lit up like the Blackpool Illuminations in here.
1: Name that doof.
0: For this doof. I need the artist and song title for that limited edition Name That Doof mug. To the phones, who's there?
2: It's Rebecca.
0: Rebecca, can you name that doof?
2: Is it spinning around Kylie Minogue?
0: It's not it. Rebecca.
2: Oh.
0: Thanks, pal. Have a good night.
2: Bye.
0: Hello, who's there?
3: It's Wayne.
0: Hello, Wayne. Can you name that doof?
3: Is it QFX Freedom?
0: I can see why you're saying that. It's got that. It has got that kind of sound to it. It's not it. Hello, who's there?
4: Warren, aye.
0: Lauren.
4: Warren.
0: Warren.
4: Hi.
0: Warren, can you name that doof?
4: Is it Emma Barbie Girl?
0: It's not.
3: Nah.
4: Oh, well, yeah.
0: But if you feel like a Barbie girl, you are a Barbie girl,
4: aren't you? I mean, no slab.
0: Hello, who's there?
5: Hello.
0: Hello, who's there?
5: It's Ross.
0: Ross, can you name that doof?
5: I think it's Barbie Girl by Aqua.
0: The last guy just said that. Hello, who's there?
6: Louise.
0: Hello, Louise.
6: How are you?
0: I'm all right. Right, Louise, can you name that do?
6: Is it No Good by The Prodigy?
0: I'm not hearing it myself. Though I like that tune. Julius Caesar says, tonight you die. I'm sorry, Louise.
6: Okay, thanks anyway. Cheers, Callum.
0: Bye-bye. Cheers, have a good night.
6: Bye.
0: And that'll do us. We'll go again tomorrow night. Name That Doof returns.

0: live in Edinburgh, the Lothians, Fife and Falkirk on Tuesday night. Cloudy tonight with some showers to come overnight. It's going to be at 13 degrees, so maybe wouldn't need the heating on after all. Tomorrow it's starting cloudy, damp in the capital with a risk of thunder, getting up to 17 by the afternoon. No 5k a minute winner today, so let's try and help that along tomorrow. I've got another answer to give you before 9 o'clock. Right, for Wednesdays, imagine going to a gig and getting in a fight only for the singer to stop everything, stop the whole show and punt you out. That's what happened at a Jessie J gig on Saturday night. She was performing at Newbury Racecourse and she was getting put off by fans that were fighting just near the stage. And she said, "Tear them out! I don't need them here! People have been waiting literally hours to see us. Just take them out! Get them an Uber! I'll pay for it! Get a move, Sean!" With Emma Willis getting the gig as host of Strictly Come Dancing, they needed someone new to take over The Voice UK. According to a source close to the show, it looks like Alicia Dixon and Stacey Solomon will be answering the call and stepping in. They said Alicia's a pop star and TV judge on a hit Saturday night show, and Stacey found fame thanks to The X Factor and is now a TV presenter on Sort Your Life Out, Mate, where her empathy with people is off the chart. They have brilliant energy together and are buzzing to take on The Voice UK. Everyone is really excited. Well, that's a spoiler then. I guess I've got the gig. The reboot of The Inbetweeners is apparently on hold. I know, because of a feud between Emily Atack and James Buckley. It all started when they used to have a cheeky winch or two back in the day, which must not have ended well, because when they came to do the films, James hit the directors with an ultimatum that it's her or me. Get out, Sharon! A source behind the scenes has said that Emily hasn't forgotten what happened last time, was furious when she wasn't invited back, and her attitude is basically, "Why do you want me now when I wasn't good enough then? Oh, why can't you just kiss and make up and get on with it?"
1: Oh, friend!
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a support worker was on the 5K minute, 25 past 8 today with Boogie in the morning, having a go to win £5,000 to spend on a car, a house or a holiday. No fussy. Sam, 6 out of 10 questions right within that minute. 4 away from the cash. Should have been listening to Amber giving away an answer last night. Listen, this is what we're up to of an evening, giving away an answer for the next day's 5K minute, which means if you're listening right now, you are in luck. Let's get you a point on the board before you're anywhere near Wednesdays. If you fancy coming on, by the way, just jump onto our website and sign yourself up, and it could be you putting your money where your mouth is. Nicola Benedetti is famous for playing which instrument? Nicola Benedetti is famous for playing which instrument? It is the violin. Nicola Benedetti, famous for playing the violin. Now you've only got 9 general knowledge questions to worry about, with a whole minute on the clock to scoosh them in, as Arlene would say, and bag the cash.

0: Lorna thinks the ideal time to switch the heating on is the weekend that the clocks change. That is at the end of October, just a few days shy of November for my liking. I'm going to try and hold off. I'll not do it until December if I can get away with it.
1: Fourth one.
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0: 650 grand this week. You could win that mental amount of money. I'll tell you how soon. Right now, the latest news at 9 Tuesday night.
1: Across Edinburgh, the Lothians, Fife and Falkirk.
13: And now, on the Rayo app.
1: Fourth one.
13: The top stories this hour. A major trial's underway in California after claims Meta deliberately engineered its Facebook and Instagram platforms to be addictive to children. Four American states are seeking billions of US dollars from the tech giant, which insists it's committed to supporting young people. Mary Rhodey's 15-year-old son, Riley, killed himself after being targeted by a scammer on Facebook Messenger.
14: This criminal was allowed to find him, lure him, and trick him for years. I've watched lobbying win over legislation. It's still cheaper to buy off politicians than to build safety into these platforms.
13: A huge search operation is taking place for four people reported to be in trouble in the sea at Shoreham in West Sussex. The alarm was raised just before 3 o'clock this afternoon. The Coast Guard, RNLI, helicopters and ambulances were sent to the scene. Our reporter Barnaby Papadopoulos is there.
15: I was told that earlier today the sea was very, very choppy there, the sea bouncing on and off the harbour walls, and there were very strong winds. So it is easy to see how people, if they were in the water, might have got into difficulty, and the water would have been very cold as well.
13: People have been told to stay away from the area. An investigation is underway into the cause of a fatal helicopter crash in Greece, which killed a British couple and their pilot. It came down on the island of Sifnos last night. Andy Burnham has reiterated the UK's support for Ukraine after threats from Moscow. The Kremlin says there will be consequences for British-built drones being used by Kyiv for attacks deep inside Russia. The number of job vacancies has hit the lowest level in 5 years. The Office for National Statistics says there are 18,000 fewer roles available than in the same three-month period a year ago. And in sports, Rodri has completed his move from Manchester City to Barcelona in a deal worth more than £65 million. The Spain midfielder has signed a four-year contract. From Sky News, I'm Charlie Max.
0: Thank you, Callum Gallagher, here at 9 o'clock on Tuesday night. I've got the chins until 10. Mary, so good, they named her twice. She's coming up first. Alex Warren gets us back to it.

wear nothing, filming Batman films in Glasgow. Yeah, all right, one of them made it to the big screen, didn't it? But wasn't the most recent one, the Batgirl one that they filmed there, shelved? Yeah, they scrapped it. Nobody's ever seen it. You would think after wasting millions doing that, they would rethink where they're going to film the next one. Maybe choose somewhere else in Scotland. I don't know. Here, perhaps, but nah. The Batmobile has arrived back in Glasgow as filming for the upcoming Batman sequel is set to get underway before you make the journey to try and get a selfie with Robert Pattinson or Scarlett Johansson. They don't know if they're going to be there for any of their scenes, but filming starts this week and the film is scheduled for release, whether it

that him and his family were in Glasgow when they were filming one of the last ones, and it looked like they were about to start filming, so the kids wanted to stand and watch. They were there for about an hour and a half for a taxi to come down a hill, go round a corner, and for the guy to shout, "Cut! That's a wrap, well done, guys!"

0: saying earlier, I've been thinking, only thinking about putting the heating on. I've not actually done it yet. Can't I bring myself to do it? But Ronnie, the taxi driver, what are you saying? Is your heating on already?
1: It's on when I'm working.
0: What? You've got it on when you're not even in the house, man. Are you mental?
1: Oh, it's on when I'm in the car, but not in the house.
0: Oh, you're talking about the heating in the car. That doesn't count. That's not quite the same.
1: The heating's been on Saturday in the house as well.
0: Well, I suppose it was the weekend. Got to treat yourself, eh?
1: Aye. When the wife was there.
0: Oh, you're a bad man. Because I bet you wouldn't let her put it on, would you? If she was to say she was freezing, you'd tell her to put a jumper on. Man, at your call, though. Heating's getting clacked on.
1: Yeah, exactly. Definitely.
0: Well, I'm glad it's not just me. Have a good night, man. Don't work too hard.
1: All right, no worries, man. Cheers.

0: up at APT, the apartment game. Listen, you could be getting yourself a nice sweet apartment in sunny. I'd go Mallorca. I think that 2-hour flight is too good. That starts with you winning this £650,000. We've got that to give away on Friday if you haven't entered yet. Let's get you in with our 2-for-1 deal. Stick around for the details. I've got one of the Scripps' first big ones lined up as well, and Taylor Swift gets us back into it next. Hey!
1: 4th 1.
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0: Yeah, Craig's done all right after winning Make Me a Winner on Friday. 600 grand he won, and he's had a pretty good couple of days.
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0: That could be you next week. 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Y-E-S to 61025. And have we mentioned that it's 50 grand more than Craig won? I mean, 600 grand you'd take, right? But 650? Well, you're not going to complain, are you? Get in the game. You've got to be over 18. You can enter online as well at makemeawinner.co.uk. That is where you'll find phone entry details and all the rules for this network competition as well. Lines close at 5 o'clock Friday night. Play before then for your chance to get that call thereafter. If your phone is ringing and you're playing, pick up, because if it's one of our lot on the other end, you have done it. You've just bagged 650k, and it will be with you for the weekend. Put the word yes in a text to this number, 61025, and I'll wish you the very best of luck.

0: Amber's back on her show tonight at 10. She'll have the throwback three player. That's three throwbacks from 1 year, and you've got to guess the year from her clues. She'll also be looking for your ex for her top ick of the week. Cause Tuesday, you know, I don't know why it's taken me so long to realise this, but Runrig, Loch Lomond, is quite icky at weddings. Like the way that we all get in a circle. And then we all run in, and then we all run out, and then we all run back in, and then we run back out, and back in, and out, and in, and out, and shaking it all up. It's basically the hokey-cokey, innit? I was doing it with a bunch of Americans and Mexicans last night, and that's basically the way I described it. So they call the hokey-cokey the hokey-pokey. And I was like, listen, it's going to feel a bit like the hokey-pokey at times. Go with it. It's a thing. They all nailed it, in fairness. They always do, but they'll be sitting the day thinking, what was that all about? Get involved with yours in 20 minutes. You can have that one for free if you want. I've got Olivia Rodrigo to get on, and we're back to it with Olivia Dean. It's the Battle of the Olivias next.
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0: Last one from me tonight on Fourth One. Fun show to start the week. Thanks for hanging, team. We'll go again for Wednesday. I'll be here at 6 with the last throwback takeover of the day. We'll do jokes on you. Name That Doof and Cammy Barnes's new one is my record of the week. So I'll be giving that another spin right after Gary Spence. Team Matt along for the ride at 2 right after Grant Thompson, if he's back on. If not, Lynn Hogan. It was Lynn today. Could be Grant tomorrow. It'll be one of them right after Boogie in the morning. The guys are live from the top of St. James Quarter when you wake up with Chris Turner on Sell the Show. If you're not sure who to go and see at the Fringe this year, some great recommendations with the guys. Greg and Lindsay on for early breakfast. Mary's on through the night. And Amber is standing by.
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5: top stories this hour. Three people have died after getting into difficulty in the sea at Shoreham in West Sussex. A fourth person, who was also pulled out of the water, is fighting for her life. A major search operation was put in place when the alarm was raised this afternoon. Chief Superintendent James Collis of Sussex Police has given this update.
9: Three people, a man, a woman and a teenage girl, were sadly confirmed deceased. A younger girl has been taken to hospital and is in critical condition. We can confirm all four people were from the same family.
5: Next of kin have been informed. Opening statements are underway in a trial which could cost Mark Zuckerberg more than $1 trillion. Four American states accuse Facebook and Instagram of deliberately making their sites addictive to children. The parent company Meta denies this, insisting safeguards are in place. An investigation is underway into what caused a private helicopter to crash on a Greek island, killing a British couple on honeymoon. The pilot also died when the aircraft came down shortly after takeoff last night. Andy Burnham has reiterated the UK's support for Ukraine after threats from Moscow. The Kremlin says there will be consequences for British-built drones being used by Kyiv for attacks deep inside Russia. Former advisor to Vladimir Putin, Sergei Markov, says it will backfire.
17: Believe me, after these sound strikes, Russians only will support Vladimir Putin even more. And they will demand Vladimir Putin, please give them real hitting, give them real response.
5: Strikes by more than 1,500 bus drivers in protest about working in hot weather conditions have been postponed. Members of Unite working for Arriva North London walked out on Friday and were off the job again today. And Rodri has completed his move from Manchester City to Barcelona in a deal worth more than £65 million. The Spain midfielder has signed a four-year contract. From Sky News, I'm Charlie Max.
16: Good evening. Let's do this then. Final few hours of Tuesday, kicking off 10 o'clock with BB Rex and Faithless.

Good evening, it's Amber. I am here until 1 a.m. And listen, if your Tuesday's not been the best, it's cool. We've got less than 2 hours left of it. Then we're into the wee small hours of Wednesday morning, which is basically this slippery slide down at the weekend, isn't it? Do you know what? I was buzzing today. So we went to the Mariner Centre in Falkirk, which is always where I take my wee boy swimming. It's so good for toddlers. And there's a soft play there as well. They do like a £5 meal deal. Swear I don't have shares in the place. I just love it. It's great, right? Really good for toddlers. But I have avoided this place like the plague since June. Because obviously, school's off. They're all back, baby. Doesn't matter if you go at 9, doesn't matter if you go at 11, 1 o'clock. Oh, it's always quieter than it has been for the past 7 weeks. So, yeah. Happy mum, happy Oban, that's my son. He had a great time, he's missed it. And soft play, swimming, meal deal, nap in the car. Tell me a better Tuesday. I will wait

Amy McDonald, Mr. Rock and Roll. Do you love the throwbacks like that? Do you like the new stuff we're playing? Is there a particular artist you think you just hear all the time? Or maybe a certain song you want to hear a little bit more? Then we want to hear from you because we want to make our playlist for you. You're listening right now. You might be on the night shift. You might be picking up your kids from their pal's house. You might be in the taxi. I want to be playing the best tunes for you. So we've got a little section where you can rate our music, and there are £250 worth of Amazon vouchers up for grabs every month for you doing that. Just head to 4

0: 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Ooh.
1: Beyonce and Texas Hold'em. So we are going back on the Throwback 3 play to the year that The Sweet Life of Zach and Cody premiered on the Disney Channel. If you were a fan, you might know it straight away. And if not, you might get it from the tunes. I've got some really good songs coming up for you next.
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thoughts will fade eventually. 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

0: 3 play.
1: I've got 3 throwbacks from the same year. What I want you to do is get in touch on 0333 202400. You can WhatsApp me, you can voice note me on WhatsApp, or you can give me a call. It's the year that this song was ever

0: ding, ding.
1: Do you know what? I used to think the crazy frog was saying my name because he would go amber, amber, amber, amber, amber, amber, amber, wee. And I was like, he's saying amber. Yeah, you know, simple things gave me pleasure. The X Factor was becoming a huge Saturday night phenomenon. The Apprentice launched in the UK with Alan Sugar, and YouTube was founded in February. The first ever video, Me at the Zoo, was uploaded in April, and this song was massive for Gorillaz. What a tune. I've not heard this for ages. Let me know on 0333 20 2400. What's the year?

What a tune. You can't be a bit of Mariah Carey. It makes me want to get a hair dryer and fan my hair, be a diva like her. Okay, if you were going to the cinema in this year, Madagascar was one of the year's biggest animated films, and it was Harry Potter 4, The Goblet of Fire. The Chronicles of Narnia, The Lion, the Witch and the Wardrobe also arrived in cinemas. And Star Wars Episode 3, Revenge of the Sith completed the Star Wars prequel trilogy. What was the year? 0333 2020 400. The iPhone was still 2 years away. Spotify didn't exist. Instagram didn't exist. Twitter didn't exist. Was it better days? Quite possibly. Everyone cutting about with their Nokias, and this was huge. I love this from Coldplay. Speed of Sound. Let's get to your guesses next.

0: that song. Okay, so who have I got on WhatsApp? I've got Jillian getting it absolutely right, saying that I'm getting it from your clues. I spent 2 weeks in hospital with my oldest son, Matthew. He's now 22 and he used to call the doctors daddy. I'm sure he loves that memory. Derek, you are right. Kayla, you are also right, getting it from the Harry Potter clue. Courtney says, that's amazing. You played Crazy Frog, Amber. My mum absolutely hates it and had to listen to it. And Liam's on the phone. What are you saying?
1: Hi, Amber. I reckon the year might be 2003.
0: 2003? It is not 2003.
1: I was just, the only reason I thought that was the Crazy Frog, because I know I used to dance about in the like soft play when I was younger, like to that song.
0: Oh, we all did. We all did. Cheers for phoning, Liam.
1: Hey, how are you, Amber? Cheers.
0: Oh, sorry. Just cut Liam off. Hi, Barry. What are you saying?
2: Hi, Amber, sorry.
0: Hi.
2: I'm going to go for 2005.
0: 2005 is... Right, well done. What did you get that from?
2: I just remember, I was getting flashbacks to that song, the Crazy Frog.
0: Yeah, everyone's seen that tonight, the Crazy Frog. 2005 it is. Cheers for phoning. Bye.
2: Right, bye.
3: Ding, ding.
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13: Welcome to EBC News. Our main story today is all gone Pete Tong. Crossing now to our foreign correspondent on the ground.
14: Thanks, Jack. Early indications suggest that the world leaders are unsurprisingly once again causing complete chaos. And this is expected to have a knock-on effect on households. Many are wondering how they can lessen the impact on their bills. And while I'm not a world leader, I'm only 10, I do know that old boilers waste a lot more energy than new ones. So if your boiler is over 10 years old, you could be saving saving some money with the new energy-efficient boiler from the Edinburgh Boiler Company. Take back some control of your energy bills at the Edinburgh Boiler Company.

0: we could dance all night.
1: And nice to meet you. It's Amber. Hello. Okay, I've got a few shout outs. Hello to Declan. I see that you just sent a shout out a wee while ago. Can I have a shout out for my 31st birthday today? It's been a belter of a day. That is so good. And I love that you're doing a wee shout out for yourself. And hi, Smithy, who says, hi, Amber. Could you please give a shout out to my little girl, Jade, who's listening tonight before her bedtime? Yeah, of course. Hello, Jade. Right, get to bed now. On you go. Jammies, teeth, bed.

0: And all rise, it's Amber. We are going into the final hour of Tuesday Night Let's Cure News at 11 o'clock now.
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0: 11 o'clock, it's Tuesday, it's the 18th of August. Sarah Larson and Ed Sheeran on the way in right now. Let's get you up to date.
1: Across Edinburgh, the Lothians, Fife and Falkirk.
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1: Fourth one.
14: The top stories this hour. Three members of the same family have died after getting into trouble in the sea in West Sussex. The bodies of a man, woman and teenage girl were pulled from the water at Shoreham after a major search operation. A younger girl's in a critical condition in hospital. Chief Superintendent James Collis is from Sussex Police.
15: I know this incident will have had a profound effect on the community and inquiries are ongoing to understand the full details. At this point, we believe all four entered the water from the land for a swim and sadly got into difficulty.
14: A major trial's underway in California over claims Meta deliberately engineered its Facebook and Instagram platforms to be addictive to children. Four American states are seeking billions of US dollars from the tech giant. Mary Rhodey's 15-year-old son Riley killed himself after being targeted by a scammer on Facebook Messenger.
16: This criminal was allowed to find him, lure him, and trick him for years. I've watched lobbying win over legislation. It's still cheaper to buy off politicians than to build safety into these platforms.
14: Around 100 firefighters are tackling a fire in southeast London. Crews were called to the blaze at a waste facility on Landman Way in Deptford just before 8 p.m. National Rail has warned services into London Bridge from New Cross have been affected. An investigation's underway into what caused a private helicopter to crash on a Greek island, killing a British couple on honeymoon. The pilot also died when the aircraft came down shortly after takeoff. The number of job vacancies has hit the lowest level in 5 years. The Office for National Statistics says there are 18,000 fewer roles available than in the same three-month period a year ago. And ZZ Top musician Frank Beard has died at the age of 77. The band, which formed in Texas in 1969, shared an online tribute to their great friend and collaborator. From Sky News, I'm AJ Walsh.
0: It's Amber. Good evening. Okay, I want to talk about a mistake I keep making, and I should have learned by now.

Ed Sheeran shivers. The other day I was actually listening to some of his older stuff and really good. He's got an album called Loose Change. I think it was out like 2011. It was before he was really big anyway. And it's got some of my favourite Ed Sheeran songs on it. So there you go. If you like his voice, but you want to hear less of the kind of commercial stuff, definitely check that out. So I have done this show now for almost 4 or 5 years. I've lost count. I think it's almost 4 years. And I still haven't learned the perfect time to have my dinner. Because when I go home at like 1:30 in the morning, bearing in mind I do have a toddler, I just want to try and get straight to my bed, you know? If I've ever been peckish at that time in the morning, I won't starve myself. I will have a bowl of cereal or a packet of crisps or a bit of toast. But usually, I don't eat that time in the morning. I just go straight to bed. However, so that's not a good time for dinner because it just kind of sits. However, eating at a bit later on is not an option because I put my son to bed. So I'm putting him to bed, sometimes grab a little half hour nap myself, then come into work. So I like to try and be prepared. So what I do is I eat dinner with my wee boy, but he eats his dinner typically between 5 and 5:30, which means by now I've not had anything to eat for 6 hours and I am standing here absolutely starving. Is this just how us folk who work weird shifts or night shifts work? You just snack all the time or you just have to have like 3 dinners? Because I have got a pasta prepared for tomorrow night and all I can think about is going home and just demolishing that pasta. We just have the weirdest nocturnal brains. If you are on a night shift and you can give me any advice on it, what do you do? Just, I'm putting it out there. Simple question, but I want to know, if you're listening at this time and you work funny hours, what time do you have your dinner? 0333 20 2400. WhatsApp or call me now. Oh love, I'm a mess right now.

0: I'm shuffling.
1: Oh, love it. LMFAO party rock anthem. Okay, I am talking about having dinner when you're on the night shift or working like a weird shift. Billy says, what is dinner? I just snack and spend far too much money on McDonald's. Yeah, I feel like, okay, maybe there's not a market for it, but why is it just like McDonald's that's open 24/7? Why do we not have like a supermarket drive-thru or something you go to and get something a bit healthier? And Steve says, Amber, I have my dinner at midnight. Now, Steve, I don't know what shift you do, but a midnight dinner, as much as it would be strange to some, I think that's when I'm going to start having mine. I'm always starving at this time.

0: I'm Amber. On the way for you, I have got Panic at the Disco, some Vanessa Carlton as well. I'm keeping the tunes coming. John says, Amber, I normally start at 3:30 in the afternoon until about 1 o'clock in the morning, 6 days a week. Yeah, John, but when do you have your dinner? Andrew says, make some veggie tortilla wraps, keep in the fridge and bring to work. Yeah, try that. I end up just eating my dinner with my wee one. And well done for remembering I'm a veggie. And Kayla, I feel, is putting this whole what do you have, what, when do you have your dinner at night thing to bed, because she says, hi Amber, I've always been a nighttime eater and I've always said there's a light in the fridge for a reason. I like that motto, Kayla. I like that.
1: Fourth one.
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John's been in touch again. John, who says he works until 1 a.m. from 3 o'clock in the afternoon. He says, normally I have my dinner about 1:30 with a can of Tennent's. Yeah, that's the thing. But I'm taking a wild guess that you don't have a 2-year-old, because that is what stops me having my dinner later. I feel like the days before Oban and I did this shift, quite often I would like go to the McDonald's drive-thru, or I'd have the heaters or something easy at home, make them. I could be up till 2:30, 3 a.m. You know, let them digest. Now I'm like, no time, gotta eat my dinner with him, gotta get some sleep because he will have me up at 7 a.m. And hi Stuart, who says, since driving buses I've always ate late. I do Just Eat, Deliveroo, etc. Yeah, it's Benny though, isn't it? Like, it's a lot of money. That's the thing. I honestly think if you are a nighttime worker, you probably spend more money than the people who work through the day. I honestly, even if they're going out for their lunch, picking up, you know, a roll here and there, I think we probably spend more money on things like takeaways and last minute McDonald's. Or like me, I'm away to make a cup of tea and get some chocolate out of the vending.

0: always remember that was my friend Ashley's ringtone when we were at school. Remember ringtones? Yeah, I feel like there is just a whole generation that that goes right over their heads. Like, what? My phone is always on silent. And now I have joined that crew. It's Amber. I'm here till one. Do you know what? I saw this yesterday on TikTok. Someone on TikTok, like I've just said, was in B&M. And they were doing a haul of what they had bought and what they had found. And people do this a lot. And they show you what's new in. Well, this full haul was just new in the seasonal aisle. And it was advent calendars. Yeah, so this was Monday, the 17th of August. B&M Bargains got their advent calendars in, which even I, as a self-proclaimed Christmas elf, thinks is a little bit too early. Like, some of the schools aren't even back, for crying out loud. But I did watch the full video. I did get a little bit excited. And when I saw that they have a new After 8 advent calendar in, I thought, I might go along when my mum and dad have my wee boy on Thursday and just sit as a treat on Thursday afternoon and eat a full After 8 advent calendar with the 25 chocolates to myself with a cuppa. Sounds good?
1: Amber. Fourth one.
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One, I'm Amber, every single morning just now. Boogie and Arlene have got a fringe artist on the show chatting about what's coming up on their shows, selling the show, that's what they're calling it, sell the show. And they tomorrow have Chris Turner. So make sure you're listening in the morning to hear all about him and his show. I honestly love the atmosphere of the Fringe. We were there on Sunday and it is just so good. But we managed to see three shows. I want to go back and see more. So any recommendations, let me know. And right now, let's get this on. Former Record of the Week from Callum Gallagher. I actually love it. I love their sound. Girl band Cat's Eye. This is

0: if you love your throwbacks like that, remember every Thursday, it's the Rollback Thursday. And we're almost into the wee small hours of Wednesday. So let's do that and get your headlines at midnight next.
1: Fourth one.
2: Shannon says, weird question, but where does the toilet go when you flush it on the plane?
3: Well, I'd heard that once, that it freezes as it exits the plane.
2: Yeah.
3: And just these frozen poos are landing all over the country. And chunks of wee, like ice cubes.
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0: Well, hello, I'm Amber. We're just heading into Wednesday, the 19th of August. It's midnight. Let's get your news.
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16: Top stories this hour. A couple and their teenage daughter have died after getting into difficulty off the Sussex coast. Police confirmed emergency services responded to four people getting into trouble in the water in Shoreham yesterday afternoon. The force believe the family entered the water for a swim. A younger girl is in a critical condition in hospital. Our reporter Barnaby Papadopoulos was at the scene.
17: I did speak to somebody here who said that the water was choppy, that the winds were very strong on the beach. It could be that that had something to do with the incident. incident. For now, an investigation will be ongoing. That will come out with some answers to what exactly happened.
16: Their next of kin have been informed. Meta's facing a potential $1 trillion lawsuit in the US over allegations its sites are deliberately addictive to children. Founder Mark Zuckerberg is due to give evidence in a trial brought by four American states. Meta denies the accusation. Isabel Asher-Hamilton is the UK tech editor at Politico.
12: These attorneys general, they're really going for the throat. They could potentially go for hundreds of billions of dollars in damages, and they might want to try and force some proper, like, ground-up business changes at Meta in terms of what features it can offer to children.
16: People have been asked to keep their doors and window closed in southeast London due to smoke. Crews are battling a fire at a waste facility in Deptford, with National Rail services into London Bridge affected. The chief executive of Premier League has joined calls for FIFA president Gianni Infantino to quit. Richard Masters says world football needs a new leader capable of uniting the game. Hilary Duff's among the latest to remember actress Hayden Panettiere, who died aged 36. The former Disney star described her as hardworking and effervescent, saying they bonded over finding fame at a young age. And Klarna's revealed its sales have jumped as more stores offer its buy now, pay later option. The financial firm's seen a 27% increase on last year's revenues. From Sky News, I'm AJ Walsh.
0: And I'm Amber. Well, good morning. Happy hump day. I never want to say it, but I always end up saying it. Let's get Calvin Harris and

Good morning. We are now into Wednesday. It's the 19th of August. Yes, if you're on the night shift, you finish today. I always think that just makes things feel a bit better. The end of the shift is in sight. Do you know what? I was just reading about the reboot of The Inbetweeners. Now, I didn't even know it was coming back, but it's apparently on hold because of a feud between Emily Attack, and James Buckley. So, Charlotte and Jay were their characters. All started when they apparently used to have a cheeky winch or two back in the day. Mm-hmm. Now, this must not have ended well, because when they came to do the films, James basically told the directors, which I think is very... it's very diva-like. He basically said, it's her or me. Oh! Emily apparently hasn't forgotten what happened the last time, and I'm not really surprised. She was furious she wasn't invited back for the movie, and her attitude is basically, why have you asked me now when I wasn't good enough back then? Oh, just get on with it. Come on. We've all grown up since back then, or... maybe not actually. Maybe it still should be set in a school, because it sounds like they're acting like they're in the playground. Got drunk, had a falling out. This is new from The Script. Remember what we thought about. It's about Oasis. These

0: Picking it up, loving, I'm living, so we turning up. Yeah.
1: Ariana Grande, morning. It is Wednesday. Remember, you can always let us know what you think of the music we play. If you think we play a certain artist or a certain song too much, you can let us know. And if there is one that you want to hear a little bit more, then we want to hear that opinion as well, because we want to tailor the playlist just for you. So, especially if you're on the night shift, have a little sketch.

live, go on to the You Choose the Music section of our website. You get to rate the tunes we play in a wee survey. And for your hard work and efforts, you go into a monthly draw to win £250 worth of Amazon vouchers. Are you still loving this? Or would you rather not hear it as much? I love it. It's Dracula. The morning.

0: Across Edinburgh, the Lothians, Fife and Falkirk, it's 4th 1. I'm Amber, staying dry with light cloud overnight, highs of 12 degrees, and then Wednesday looking like it's actually quite a nice bright start, and from about midday onwards your light rain showers are starting and they are staying consistent right through until night time, and some thundery showers are forecast as well Wednesday night, but highs of 18 degrees, so it's not going to be the coldest, however, definitely is going to be a day for doing something indoors, particularly in the afternoon. And I don't think it's going to be a day, because you know that I like to measure it by getting your washings out. I don't think it's going to be one to hang the washing out on the line, unfortunately, Wednesday.
1: Welcome to EBC News. Our main story today is All Gone Pete Tong. Crossing now to our foreign correspondent on the ground.
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fourth one. Some Gala. And Freed From Desire. Half past midnight, Wednesday morning. Hello. I'm going to get on something new now from James Blunt. Now, the thing is, I don't want to say that he's not read the room correctly, because I think we are all up for, at any point of the year, getting that warm sun on your face feeling. And, you know, we want to hold on to summer as long as we can. But let's be really honest, we live in Scotland, or in his case, you know, in the UK. And releasing a song called Tastes Like Summer in August feels a little bit like, should that not have come out in May? Do we need to get you some new PR? So this was produced by the team behind lots of Sabrina Carpenter's tracks, Bastille, Young Blood, David Guetta as well. It was written by James Blunt, though, and he says it binds the joy of summer to the joy of being attracted to someone. It's his first new music in 3 years. Let me know what you think of it. James Blunt and Tastes Like Summer. Oh, it sounds good, doesn't it? I love this little melody at the start. This is nice.

0: the World Cup song. It's been number one for like 4 weeks. Everyone's loving it. Shakira and Burna Boy.
1: Fourth one.
0: And now that we're into the wee small hours of Wednesday morning, it is now only 2 days until you could be £650,000 richer, which is just an incredible amount of money, every single penny tax-free in your account. And you're potentially one text away. If you text the word YES, Y-E-S, and send it off to 61025, do that now, you're going to get 2 for 1 on your first text entry. And that text is going to cost you £250 plus a standard network rate message, and that's you in the draw. You've got as much chance as anybody of your number being picked out at random, so why not give yourself that winning chance? Over 18s only, you can enter at makemeawinner.co.uk if you like, and that's also where you're going to find phone entry details and all the rules for this network competition. Now, lines close 5 p.m. on Friday, and all you've got to do, if it's us that phone you, is answer our call, and 650k will be yours. And I think the best bit of the whole thing, it'll be paid into your account straight after the call, just in time for that Friday night takeaway. Nice one.
1: Amber, fourth one.
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Good morning. It's Amber. It's Wednesday morning. Gregor and Lindsay back from 4 a.m. on early breakfast. Gregor got a hamster, so I'm sure you'll be finding out all about little hamster. I don't even know its name. And it's life in Gregor's crazy house with Gregor, his wife, and their three boys. And now a hamster. Wow. Then from 6, it's Boogie in the morning. Boogie and Arlene are back with another chance for you to hopefully win yourself £5,000 at 25 past 8 on the 5K minute. They are going to give you 10 general knowledge questions. What you've got to do is get all of those questions right in 60 seconds. You do that, and a whopping £5,000 will be yours. You can see previous questions, and you can also listen on the Rayo app to previous rounds if you want to up your knowledge. But you can see previous questions and register to play on our website and Facebook page. And hey, good luck if you do get through.

0: friend Ashley is going down to Manchester this weekend to see him there, and he's going to be so good. I'm very jealous. I'm Amber. It's the last one for me. I am back tomorrow at 10. Mary Manderfield on the way for you next. Take care.
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16: The top stories this hour. Three people have died after getting into difficulty in the sea at Shoreham in West Sussex. A fourth person who was also pulled out of the water is fighting for her life. A major search operation was put in place when the alarm was raised yesterday afternoon. Chief Superintendent James Collis of Sussex Police has given this update.
17: Three people, a man, a woman and a teenage girl, were sadly confirmed deceased. A younger girl has been taken to hospital and is in critical condition. We can confirm all four people were from the same family.
16: The next of kin have been informed. A trial's getting underway in California over claims that Meta engineered Facebook and Instagram to be addictive for children. Four American states are seeking billions of US dollars from the tech giant, which insists it's committed to supporting young people. Mary Rhodey's 15-year-old son Riley killed himself after being targeted online on Facebook Messenger.
18: This criminal was allowed to find him, lure him, and trick him for years. I've watched lobbying win over legislation. It's still cheaper to buy off politicians than to build safety into these platforms.
16: An investigation's underway into what caused a private helicopter to crash on a Greek island, killing a British couple on honeymoon. The pilot also died when the aircraft came down shortly after takeoff. The Prime Minister says the UK will be there in Ukraine's hour of need. Moscow's warned of consequences, with British drones reportedly being used to help Kyiv strike deep inside Russia. ZZ Top musician Frank Beard has died at the age of 77. The band, which formed in Texas in 1969, shared an online tribute to their great friend and collaborator. And Rodri has completed his move from Manchester City to Barcelona in a deal worth more than £65 million. The Spain midfielder has signed a four-year contract after helping his country win the World Cup. From Sky News, I'm AJ Walsh.